why don't you lift up your hands all over this auditorium? We have shared a night of destiny tonight, night of worship. Let's leave this place lifting up one voice, giving

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Mama, summer and sound, Kayan, Mama Young. 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
0: A best one way are a submarine was on Pai Bobby or Bachano, or the one new year, but what are you? 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
1: Yabani
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1: 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Abansa Hoko Mum,
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3: 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And I'm saying, wow, we're high and we're at the And I'm saying, wow, and here, Waba be a pantino, Nigena Romono, say Nigena Ebema, Bibian, so I come. It's Miss Row, ye call Odi for her, Nayaman, a qua bay dear, na number and the beam, and that's 055-788-2425. 055-788-2425. Janet Ovusuya Jima, any din our year after a bona ebeba. 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Tis a papa. 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
4: Amen.
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4: so ne moburo hu no so ade boyefo ene won wa etene wo yakopon ani mu nyina so
1: amen
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1: amen oh my god
4: ya dana se
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1: nkre
4: e ya bonefo e so ene moburo hu ni adu
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4: on fami mu
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4: on fie bwane nche yen
1: amen o oh my god
4: non sa yen yare
1: amen
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1: amen
4: on fe entra ma po ma kunyasu
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4: nadu munti amen
1: amen amen amen amen hey yamedifo
4: ai doctor
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4: nshanka urade
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1: wada roma
4: et minim ene bebi yamede mebefa
1: oh okay
4: ne yamedi ka ka chu bia ne se ene Wednesday
1: ene
4: so wo en crime mu bebi ya na se bebi office se wo body for ho akra ne
1: okay
4: akra ne yema watch train say what in an imprima coma.
1: Okay.
4: We two for
1: hallelujah.
4: And Nepa Huan, Ovina in Biwa, I won't cry her. You say, be a coming Tuesday.
1: No, okay.
4: Coming Tuesday.
1: Wow.
4: Yeah, I am a cra edda.
1: Edda, that's right.
4: And
1: wow.
4: Ubinim. That word will be Nimon and my papa no needing Yamida and a hooker for a
1: name.
4: I brought a bemoe beer.
1: Okay.
4: Now a jar a sour.
1: Hallelujah.
4: Ubinim
1: Ubinim.
4: When ya a cementino in two shed.
1: Okay.
4: A cementino in two shed.
1: Okay. In two shed. Wow.
4: Cra.
1: Papa does say.
4: And I owed that.
1: Amen.
4: Oh, Domme.
1: That's right.
4: Once I meet to cry, dear, and I am found in the paper, but men for being shed off of.
1: Oh, okay.
4: May sure be a
1: hallelujah.
4: Wow. And why a punk one, a radium famous one for my
1: amen.
4: I'm a kind of Sam, why a punk one, a radium famous one for my
1: hallelujah. Wow.
4: And him say, send Nempo na one thing and go Pansia.
1: Okay. Betina. Betina, say that's right.
4: Sabri Matina Majum.
1: And Paul.
4: Tia Bushia be a muni mamma, ready a man near. Ya, Odi for Betina, say a mojina baba, mojina baba, mojina baba. Nitro say, ye physical, a DSA. Mujina me name face to face, and I say, I keep whom I say. More to see Kegumisu, and I'm a den to my who are, and I said, My sorry, you know, no more. Sign me,
1: patch on the crib. No crepa, papa.
4: And so, some no, our baby now, so we'll feel a winner.
1: Patch on
4: the default bat, the air, and I say,
1: Okay,
4: in for my air, dear, in for my for a boy, and find you default tata, in fair into tuna namon,
1: crib.
4: Never adding home, son,
1: pat. Oh,
4: tata. The crown I have bombed if we did not any penny and home work can assemble. Me, assume it.
1: Hallelujah.
4: Merci be.
1: Merci be ampa.
4: Yamin Shram.
1: Amen.
4: Ninja
1: 7 8 8 7 8 8 2 4 2 4 2 5 7 8 8 2 4 2 5 2 5
4: on oh yeah.
1: Hallelujah.
4: Me ma hwehwe urade na wabua me.
1: Oh my God.
4: Wey me fidi me suru nyina emu. ohiani yi tiem na me ohiani me tiem
1: oh wampa o
4: erade yi me
1: haleluya
4: Tu so ka so he me hu se di nya me tie
1: oh my god
4: di oro fo o so he no ne se o ba line so bi
1: okay
4: na wa woni mda dane die adepa foundation bi a wale na woto so woto so
1: haleluya
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1: okay
4: be wise
1: wow be wise
4: mm.
1: as we mood
4: yes
1: mm.
4: na
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1: that's right
4: nka won ko bebi e hoddo
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1: I know the no crab.
4: Baby answers and come on for shiao horn now, ban was empty.
1: Ye be shiao. Oh my God.
4: A bushia.
1: Papa.
4: And Yamia, ye be in a door to me, chew beat, and I will be so. Now ya bain boy. Baby at the young pansy.
1: Hallelujah.
4: If we say, Nyawa, na wouldn't you mat a tiama? Tiama.
1: There be papa. And you won't know him at a tiama.
4: If you say, a dear be on me, be an. Yet he hinted you are two any more. Oh, now drive. What is a ding? Drive, oh, yah, he eat is a ding. Now say, Sebby, oh, Sebby, Sebby, Sebby.
1: Okay.
4: Oh, who need be there? Ka, eh, she, I want to answer, Budria, at a quemma, who knew the end when and driving into me. Eh, see, nor the car, eh, she, oh.
1: Papa Debbie.
4: No, so so what you are
1: Papa Muda Hopa. And famous and your way expect Sifa.
4: Yeah.
1: Would it be noom? Papa Yadasi.
4: I mean, here, Mobo.
1: Amen.
4: Now you're calling a bing, you know.
1: Oh.
4: Yanka say, oh, no.
1: Oh, and Paul. Oh, no.
4: Say, oh, no, dear, and it is already only a dying. Only a dying.
1: And Paul.
4: Only a dying.
1: Only a dying.
4: Yeah, Bushia. Yeah. Hunu nientia dane dase nyame ya wadum na osori ahomeka ne nmunyamu na otine na yeta we captain Jesus
1: okay
4: na se uwo bi nko adia
1: uwo
4: bi a
1: oh
4: uwo bi a ene osune kakra bia no
1: hallelujah
4: ese ochie urade
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4: ai ochie urade momma yenye nyame aseda ene ne mo ase diafo Diefo, oh, Radi. Oh, Ramaka, say Radi, the end of the end, we
1: hey, prophet.
4: If you
1: say, I know, dear.
4: I,
1: wow.
4: Eh, say, young Ponche, I know I was soon it, say, Sebi.
1: Me, bay. Wow.
4: Ye bibi.
1: Ye bibi.
4: Nini, I dance your son, pa.
1: No
4: one, no. And now, did you ever name? A dear, a womb, then say rather fat. Now, why didn't you any dear?
1: Hallelujah.
4: Aye.
1: Wow.
4: And shrank her. It was fear for no pain.
1: Amen.
4: Pa.
1: Amen.
4: Pa. Amen. A Gidiana Moa. Mutu. Namutu. Me shram.
1: Amen.
4: Eh, and I agree, you could die, you die.
1: Okay.
4: You need to see an radiant, sir, you
1: cry.
4: And I cry, am I confused? I'm there. Tell me, you're saying. Eh, ko fa tam na. Me hwe na mso. Oh wow.
1: Mhm.
4: E se nra no.
1: Mhm.
4: Enwumre na mi wura dem no.
1: Okay.
4: Enu anu no.
1: Yee.
4: Ntemra. Me ni ti na mso tam ko pa se na.
1: Mhm.
4: Me da so ana juno mo.
1: Oh, sure.
4: Amen. Na mso so wado me, pa ben me.
1: Amen.
4: Yo. Acho.
1: Mhm.
4: Anatwi.
1: Okay.
4: Ebo odumi no pepepe. Anna Doris Kubiajo.
1: Okay.
4: Wari 31 Ghana. Eme Urade.
1: Wow, Radin Shrew.
4: 12 for people and I do 12.
1: Wow.
4: Aye.
1: Wow, the summa for a boy.
4: We is a danger.
1: Mm-hmm.
4: Fine.
1: Wow. Yo. God bless you.
4: Oba ya na ye papa doctor divine ohinikumi.
1: That's right.
4: About 1220 per pepe.
1: Okay.
4: Or the 102.
1: Wow.
4: Eba.
1: God bless you, daddy.
4: 129.

0: First the Lali
1: Ushu. That's right.
0: Or the 30 Ghana. Isaac Ansa. Or say 10 Ghana. Comfort Abiji. Or say 10 Ghana. Mr. Bejako.
1: Okay.
0: Or say 11 Ghana.
2: God bless you.
0: Nana Afoka Watosumino.
1: Wow.
0: About 228.
1: Okay. Hey.
0: No me no. Epa home meter you no watch.
1: Wow.
0: And or the 102 Ghana.
1: Wow, God bless you.
0: 102 Ghana.
2: I mean strong.
0: Or the epai.
1: Hallelujah.
0: A boy 51 pepe pe nana hoka for si eh me ray any dear. Mensumenya media.
1: Sure.
0: 251.
1: Wow.
0: Or the 31 Ghana.
1: God bless you.
0: Esadi 35 Ghana.
2: Amen. Strong.
0: Erebai.
1: God bless you.
0: And I see first 10 Ghana.
1: God bless you.
0: Erebe Piso.
1: Wow.
0: Ebusia.
1: Papa?
0: Osi a friend, no. Frederick Kologo.
1: Okay.
0: And also the 20 Ghana by.
1: God bless you.
0: Doris Watin, the 21 Ghana by.
1: God bless you.
0: Doris Watin, Yamin Shrao, Papa.
1: Amen.
0: Somewhere a Jepa before the 30 Ghana by.
1: God bless you.
0: Esther Jifa Mensa. Esther Jifa Mensa.
1: Wow.
0: As a coach, mommy. Aye.
1: Wow, from Machima Cross.
0: Aye.
1: Wow.
0: A cabese meat. Inu. Na bono nine pepe penos here, 4 o'clock papa moba.
1: Okay.
0: Odim Ricardi na forie.
1: Wow.
0: 20 Ghana.
1: God bless you.
0: But it's what you only on my forie baku.
1: Oh, okay.
0: Aye.
1: Hallelujah.
0: Sunday 11 Ghana be di mammy echi. And a foreign so chriwa men sounds with 5 Ghana.
1: God bless you.
0: And a drum at Buzuki. Or the 5 Ghana by
1: God bless you.
0: From two is at the 10 Ghana.
1: God bless you.
0: Afi Emmanuel Kwesi Tebi from Paul.
1: Okay.
0: Obone Homodin ye.
1: Wow.
0: Or the 51 Ghana by
1: God bless you.
0: Maybe century the 10 Ghana by
1: God bless
0: you. Grace Nano the 5 Ghana by
1: God bless you.
0: Ebenezer Kwame or Pare.
1: Okay.
0: Papa we.
1: Wow.
0: Or the 40 Ghana by
1: God bless
0: you. Susie Atadunto Sudi. Two cities.
1: God bless you.
2: Yamishra.
0: Letitia Ushia at the 31 Ghana.
1: God bless you.
2: Yamishra.
0: Tetequao at the 30 Ghana Abba.
1: God bless you.
0: Rebecca Fojo at the 21 Ghana Abba.
1: God bless you.
0: Promise Abwado at the 20 Ghana Abba Sisia.
1: God bless you.
0: Comforto Henewa at the 10 Ghana Abba.
1: God bless you.
0: Daniel Apo and Yanet at the 30 Ghana Abba.
1: God bless you.
0: Patricia and Hiaju. At the 10 Ghana Abba.
1: God bless you.
0: Ransford Marty at the 10 Ghana Abba.
1: God bless you.
0: Maswell Kingsford Coffee at the 31 Ghana cities.
1: God bless you.
0: Yao Georgia Sare at the 10 cities.
1: God bless you.
0: Ivida Party at the 10 cities.
1: God bless you.
0: Benford Tejedo at the 20 cities.
1: God bless you.
0: Evushin Enna.
1: Wow.
0: Omosi Pempim.
1: Wow.
0: Pempim Ama Nyaminipa. Isaac Abrens of Sunijima say,
1: wow.
0: Neradi, a war, a magana, and an opay fawso. We are seeing. Yes, so. Kete.
1: Okay.
0: A open pia, yes, you. Tiasso.
1: Hallelujah.
0: Na found man and wa. A cassa.
1: Amen.
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0: Yanko Ponson Shay.
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0: 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Now, Danny Dan,
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1: Amen.
0: On Shramo,
1: Amen.
0: Running for Zion, and Yamakesi,
1: Amen.
0: Moncosunia Cassia, could she say,
1: Amen.
0: Obey Cassia, Pa,
1: Amen.
0: Nobody had any Montana,
1: Amen.
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1: 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Oh my God.
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1: 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Oh my
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0: Eku comfort topo.
1: Okay.
0: Or 5 Ghana ambassador.
1: Erade asidano.
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1: That's right.
0: Or 505 Ghana.
1: Wow.
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1: God bless you.
0: Mama Thompson Salome edi 35 Ghana cedis.
1: Okay.
0: Nana Afoko Otosumi edi 105 Ghana.
1: God bless you.
0: Charlie Timauli Panibre edi 5 Ghana.
1: God bless you.
0: Edward Kofi Donkor edi 20 Ghana about Asida.
1: God bless you.
0: Where Asida number no su?
1: Eh, papa efe pa.
0: Yan papa Dr. Divine Ohene Kumi.
1: Oh, papa.
0: Or the 1,020 Ghana Aba Aseda.
1: God bless you.
0: Doris Kobiajo, edi 31 Ghana Aba Aseda.
1: God bless you.
0: Benasai, edi 20 Ghana Aba Aseda.
1: God bless you.
0: Lydia Dankwa, edi 11 Ghana Aba Aseda.
1: God bless you.
0: Ophelia Kwebala.
1: Okay.
0: Kwebala.
1: That's right.
0: Ede Tengana Abasida.
1: God bless you.
0: Alice Operate Tengana Abasida.
1: God bless you.
0: Dande Lines. Ede 30 City 50 Pesos Aba Asida.
1: God bless you.
0: Time will tell.
1: Wow.
0: Ede 30 City 50 Pesos
1: Aba
0: Asida. Barbara Fiancon Edu.
1: Wow.
0: And Rabbi Yumreno Frame Kuranzan Oya for a boy.
1: Oh, okay.
0: Or the 81 Ghana cities Aba Asida.
1: God bless you.
0: Berusu Ventures, the 15 cities Aba Asida.
1: God bless you.
0: Charity Abovo. And the 50 cities, 50 pesos Aba Asida.
1: God bless you.
0: Ebusia?
1: Papa?
0: And I drew any other chin.
1: Okay.
0: One more Benyan Gupon Asida, number of Sunday.
1: Wow.
0: Name of Nefenese. Yeah, yeah, we are bar, near bar.
1: Okay.
0: Mammy getting get to them on Sanderson.
1: That's right.
0: Doc.
1: Yamedi
0: for? A for a watcher, the enough for Bosun soon.
1: Eh?
0: Yamedi a channel.
1: And crepa, papa.
0: Yamme
1: edia a
0: channel.
1: Hallelujah. Amen. F, papa. Wow.
0: Nay, one. As a Duncan is Ren Yangupon. And O'Brien, 505 Ghana Getty.
1: That's right.
0: And Yen Papa, Doctor O'Brien, 1,010 Ghana cities.
1: Hallelujah.
0: Anthony Kruche, Jipo.
1: Hey.
0: For the 51 Ghana Banra.
1: Wow.
0: Asida.
1: Radishan.
0: Shell Alati, the 10 Ghana cities.
1: Wow.
0: Benjo Bin Enterprise.
1: Hey. Wow.
0: Benjo Bin Enterprise.
1: Okay.
0: Mm-hmm. Wow. Or the
1: 20
0: Ghana. And a righteous enterprise. And so, a day 21 Ghana.
1: Okay. Wow.
0: Beatrice Ofuruwa Sidu, the 15 Ghana.
1: A radish.
0: When you win a my inshranem.
1: Papa, Paul.
0: She's here, me buboyano. I said, I'm not grandma, no mum, yeni mudada.
1: Bachani.
0: Me buboyano, say, ni pang.
1: Okay.
0: I'm a patro. I said that number no,
1: 0 5 9 8 2 9 2 0 9 4 9 4 0 5 9 0 5 9 8 2 9 8 2 9 2 0 9 4 9 4
0: I know the
1: power.
0: She has so called. Why?
1: I know the
0: power. She has so
1: called.
0: Now, Kaiser Fatas or Danasi.
1: Amen.
0: What can you
1: amen. O
0: Kwane Oba.
1: That's right.
0: You mean you
1: amen.
0: And the other one, sir, is so mean.
1: Amen.
0: Oh,
1: my God.
0: Yame Ponswa for ye bom mode papa papa papa papa.
1: Why ni
0: and I'm soon I ain't yet here don't seem see.
1: Ampa.
0: Na in insurance when yango pon fa profit maso de pa.
1: No crew.
0: Intian so ye bay.
1: Amen.
0: You see I mijato house a member basidan.
1: Mm.
0: Any pen dunsia 16.
1: Wow.
0: And abba.
1: Radin Shram.
0: Christian, could be Christian, appear the 5 Ghana.
1: Radin Shram.
0: And Isaiah the party, teams with the 5 Ghana.
1: Radin Shram.
0: Na Luke Randy Abate be pejemu.
1: Wow.
0: E de 150 Ghana cedis.
1: Radin Shrao bro.
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1: Radin Shrao.
0: Ozin odame de 10 Ghana.
1: Radin Shrao.
0: Felicity ati de 10 Ghana.
1: God bless you.
0: Samura Shiate e de 30 Ghana.
1: God bless you.
0: Isaka Kande e de 5 Ghana.
1: God bless you.
0: Kwekuso Wanila e de 21 Ghana cedis.
1: God bless you.
0: Ene Sufurida akonde 10 Ghana.
1: God bless you.
0: Mama Isaka Kandia said the 31 Ghana cedis.
1: God bless. Wow.
0: Emmanuel Boabing at the 31 Ghana cedis.
1: God bless you.
0: Daniel Hodosika at the 11 Ghana cedis.
1: God bless you.
0: If you appoint you more than 5 cedis.
1: God bless you.
0: Don't see you do the 15 Ghana cedis.
1: God bless you.
0: Vivian Do equated in the 30 Ghana cedis.
1: God bless you.
0: Mama Betty Benford Hedo 13 Echi.
1: Wow.
0: Munimuwe. 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
1: That's right.
0: 16 minutes to 5.
1: Mpacho ani.
0: 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Ewa waa wanche.
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1: Oh, I'm power.
0: Sa wachia yi.
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1: Oh my God.
0: Hallelujah. Hallelujah.
1: Oh.
0: Hallelujah. 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
0: Ghana for Nanka Dr. Muzuka, sir. May I try and five for crook?
1: Okay.
0: And he may try and five for crooking. I are say ye juma, I do my juma.
1: Amen.
0: A radiatian soon name ye juma, and since you need 2 minutes so, ye juma.
1: Amen.
0: Empty one cassa two hoofu.
1: 2 hour hoofu.
0: Na fajing.
1: That's right.
0: Yamay abduma.
1: Okay.
0: Captain Jesus, say ye was so many a tree.
1: Okay.
0: I was so a granny a tree.
1: Think I bonny you.
0: Ah, oh, could you juma or a shaman at tema? De biarada. You say be a quen to a crabby tuna, and okra need you money a cosso.
1: And no dear no crepa.
0: Aye. Would you for a could de san lenin in a war a ho?
1: Hallelujah.
0: As a tana far could you made ye all night and it will soon be brain so a bear fifth moon. Abba.
1: Okay.
0: Ain't in a brepa or wadema and cockorne domeno, eh? Emrewi.
1: Yes, amen.
0: Ewo dome.
1: Wow.
0: E pa ho anyambo from Tuesday. Bernarda copium the weekend and so.
1: Mhm.
0: E be sign aye dome ewo Accra.
1: Okay.
0: Na for the din sra hwe twa to nso.
1: Mhm.
0: Akonkoko.
1: Wow.
0: Said the anyambo a ochina copium Sunday nyina me wo nkoko no.
1: Mhm.
0: Mhm. 2 weeks time.
1: Okay.
0: And so me sign awo.
1: Wow.
0: And Ukradi and Sape Namekwakudi.
1: Okay.
0: Nafi Ashama.
1: Ashama Nibala.
0: Ashama.
1: Wow.
0: No minimuse Ashama won't cry. Hey, idiot. And yet they are being an ibina, yet they are bad drum.
1: Oh, okay.
0: And so Ababe Echuma.
1: Wow.
0: Na Nyame Ekasa.
1: Amen.
0: Odi for the Nsembi Ebertuja and Nawim.
1: Wow.
0: Pa nyagro.
1: Hallelujah. Wow.
0: Or in simbi betuja o enna wemu.
1: Okay.
0: Na mabisa Ghana eni wiase nyina asem.
1: Wow.
0: E wo twere kronkronum.
1: Wow.
0: Eh quotation ben na wugina so.
1: Mhm.
0: Asem ben na wugina eso. So.
1: Wow.
0: O de aye gina sidie. Eddie Buddy or Trinini, Eddie or Eddie Boy.
1: Okay.
0: A be in a make a tremory.
1: What am I eating?
0: Only for you better now, sorry, my sorrender, your general. Emma Neba, which we have to be beer.
1: Okay.
0: Better radio did it upon holy man uncle.
1: Hm.
0: He said, Nay, no, me, you know. And that's why I hear a ketua or talk.
1: A warrior, so.
0: A warrior, so.
1: Okay.
0: Onko bi beta sore ne de modi ogbo bia ne de obey bia no esweni.
1: Wow. Papa
0: ejina so no ye den a
1: odifo bisa
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1: Okay.
0: E yikutation no de amame.
1: Wow.
0: Aha ejidifo yeah, Christopher. Mm-hmm. Because a bayon was here, dear mamma said, I dare ye also my genasso. And what would you deny would be? And soon you home quotation.
1: Okay. I dare now would genasso, I deny would be a dear bino.
0: And the pa or creme.
1: Okay. Wouldn't you quotation?
0: Would genasso, I did deny, no. That's also un to mean, sir, a radia same way in a genasso. Let's just say, question mark. Would you, my dear? Moody.
1: Wow. Papa, say, mood.
0: But you're saying, Mudaho.
1: Aye, Yamu, you know, question mark down.
0: Assembly, Assem Cassiapa.
1: Wow.
0: Assem Cassiapa. My dear, back one. Me name, Samebois.
1: About our meaty.
0: Abia, Orthodox, Presby, any Roman, no money, idea. Radia did your own con. 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
1: Okay.
0: Metwa di subeti nyaka chile msi si yensu yensi. 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
1: see
0: you.
1: Wow.
0: As some bang, and I'm waiting out on a hen as some no. Odi for pursue.
1: Odi for pursue.
0: Now, pursue.
1: Okay.
0: If you're ready.
1: Okay.
0: And maybe I'm ready so much. Eh, bi kura na me kura make say no. Me wo mafa, me gina mafa say dey moye no no.
1: Okay.
0: Nanso me bisa.
1: 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Onti asie na obisa.
0: Yeah.
1: Wow.
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1: Den tia.
0: 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Amen. 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
1: 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Okay.
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0: 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So ya wara fo. 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
0: 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Any issue or their boy. Doctor, I'm okay.
1: Papa, no crap. Hey. 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
0: And Jacob. I was here, Mutieme.
1: Papa, it's you, Pa.
0: Jacob. 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Nayreno Munchain. But what you are saying?
1: Papa, I'm here, you can say, Omosum.
0: I am my one. 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
1: okay. Wow.
0: Na wo o mamam re no ma ni mu no e yire no mu na nkasa no ene mami yi no but what you ask
1: but you ti ba
0: ene ma wan ye ayefam
1: okay
0: na ayefam no wo twi kase mu no
1: okay
0: edu bribi ya ye kan se mpna
1: okay
0: eh
1: but you ti ba
0: aha
1: wow
0: edu bribi no so a ye kan se eyire
1: eyire okay wow
0: okay so I go for will be a farmer. You be cool for so off will be it.
1: Mm-hmm.
0: And Marano.
1: Oh, okay. Apparently, the sunny panel, a servant, no, and as a maid, no, Yakoya no one dear beca.
0: I am mamma red and I can.
1: Oh, okay.
0: And Juni Hong Kwan say,
1: Ubekofa,
0: Ubekofa.
1: Wow. Wow.
0: Jenna, Bible, monocrena made it too many moon.
1: A powder may do a cheaper.
0: A Christopher and send me through my dream. Number one bombardier, Danny Asimon. Abraham. Oware Ketura.
1: Okay.
0: And son of Sarah, Ew. But what he has.
1: But Tiba.
0: And a Christopher Jim Wetching, he said, Sana, we are and son, Oko Ware.
1: Ketura.
0: Ketura.
1: Papa?
0: Ni ebe buwama Kristo nchechre enu. 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
1: Ewu.
0: Ewu.
1: Wow.
0: Na diye chre omo adwene ye. Ochura Abraham ni Sara brabu nyina ewe.
1: Okay.
0: Waoni apamono.
1: Okay.
0: Eni nyango ponti. Omo chro omu asemu nyina ewe. Emma Salewi.
1: Okay.
0: And son or di Abraham naked to the brabo. Ever to us. And no cousin, you know much him. Abraham worry, rebu.
1: Oh, okay.
0: That's what he has. Thank you. And yet, sir, me and a Sarasha Brabas in a Bibia and your quenya in a yatro de area. And the atroning in every ano.
1: Okay.
0: And my bra will be at your kitchen. Then also a seb.
1: Okay.
0: The area near the banners in a way, chins or valet. A review, then it indicated to that. No, then we. But was what yes.
1: Papa Muda Hopper.
0: Thank you very much.
1: What aroma. Wow.
0: Say, Sara Wetchy. Sara Wetchy.
1: Okay.
0: Now, Bible soon soon when he has a smart sermon.
1: A pampatuity?
0: And I catch her, say. Abraham nam jidiso.
1: Okay.
0: And a share a yen sentient share in Yangupu and Munyam. A fa Isaac a war.
1: Okay.
0: If Sena were dim fish abbess or Hanadiano, and ye would not sell a yafuns why a day. Ewu.
1: Okay.
0: And Yanya sa Breno, I'm 2 minutes a shiny drain Munyam. Nanya sa Brenna, Abraham saying ya who ding. Sarako ware. Ketura baba wa we say yes sir anka bible no fa full stop no meto Isaac wo ho new testament if he said oba fofro no a ketura no
1: okay
0: sana sare wu a o yiri wu a chi wo kware a oba ne nyampna Embajo.
1: Papa,
0: I do for my boy, Munganja.
1: Papa, I do what you buy.
0: Okay. And who can Ketura? On a Ketura, way, no. Ah, we'll see. Sarah, Chino, Warren, no.
1: Okay.
0: Who be we, no? Or see now, Abraham, the name, and my Isaac. Nem Pramane, dear.
1: Okay.
0: But you will now say, Warre, our banner, and Panaba.
1: But you're there, because why, Warren? Ha! Assembly near
0: Emra Abraham Tiasiano, Ocho, my dear.
1: Wow.
0: And his opera said, Oji Abraham tea. 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
0: Avreho.
1: Oh, Papa.
0: Yet the Bible deems someone a pass as of war.
1: Oh.
0: Then answer some, dear me. Mamma Magana, we are sure so what follow me, Pa. Now so who is a me free?
2: Papa, my follow, Pa.
0: Yammy Shrow, Papa, Papa, Papa, Papa, Papa, Papa, Papa, Papa, Papa, Papa, Papa, Papa, Papa, Papa, Papa, Ghana nyina na obi a wutie me bia no. Bible ka Genesis no. Genesis no.
1: Okay.
0: Oka Abraham Abrabo.
1: Okay.
0: Na setena mu nsem.
1: Mhm.
0: Oka free Genesis chapter 11.
1: Oh, okay.
0: Aye.
1: Wow.
0: Genesis chapter 11 na chapter 12 a. Minim se mutia.
1: Patriti opa.
0: Oka ya de pepim Genesis chapter 25.
1: Oh, okay. Wow.
0: If I don't know you,
1: mm.
0: But or the born a brain, you know, you then every
1: year, whatever. And
0: now Abraham woo Genesis chapter 25.
1: Oh, okay.
0: Dinasa Tremon Brabun, you know, shall see free. My mama Ghana,
2: yes, sir.
0: And shall see free Genesis chapter 11.
2: Yes, sir.
0: A hon Abraham Brabo, whom seven, you know, a shall see free.
1: Wow.
0: Or the Abusuya bi want to aso ni fear Abraham fim. Ebe wie Genesis chapter 11.
1: Okay.
0: Ena Genesis chapter 12 no. Ena Nyankopon fra Abraham. Oka chen so fi na Abusuya ne mindful we we on kwasa aso obe kire no so obe ene kese.
1: Okay.
0: Oh.
1: But
0: you are by 11 ho no no e ba no.
1: Okay.
0: And after 12, one and you're making. Now, me shraw, we shraw, me a me, obey, or do more, Now, chapter 12, no, who they could do verse 3 now, or we know, say, no, who bitch, say, yes, yeah, man, you know. But, Ghana, but you're much,
1: you do what you buy,
0: madam, I say. Sarah and Abraham, and Sarah, we knew your pa, nanko, back.
1: Okay.
0: Aha, no, for back. And Sarah.
1: Okay.
0: Yeah.
1: Wow.
0: So the by a kind memu hakura dia. 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
1: Okay.
3: Papa do what
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3: 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Mm-hmm. 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
3: 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Mhm. Me ze ho ma me ama wo ho.
2: Genesis chapter 25.
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3: 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Na be wi Genesis chapter 25.
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2: 25. Yes.
3: 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Mm-hmm. Abraham ne na yere Sarah ne omo ba Isaac.
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3: 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Mm-hmm. 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
1: 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Okay.
2: Oh, okay.
3: Yes.
1: Wow.
3: Let us say Isaac. Mm-hmm. We di ne mame ade no ama ne mame din so aka.
1: 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Mm-hmm.
3: 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Edem ma Rebecca represi mm-hmm. ono Isaac.
1: Wow.
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1: Papa yeti pa wara Roma. Hey, Captain Jesus.
3: Hey.
1: Wow.
3: Amen.
1: Amen.
3: And ma'am. Mm.
2: Yes, sir.
3: Over Genesis 24.
1: Okay.
2: Yes, sir.
3: From verse 62, Eban. 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
3: 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Sir Abraham, yesa. Not then a wa, Opera saw Yena Sinidia, O yes, and Muncham who ye. Namincha, Umranti Bremo, Yirin Kuntumpu.
1: Oh, okay.
3: Now refer to Abraham.
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1: 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Wow.
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1: Hallelujah.
3: Na de de se wonnim mpo. Na won practice ya. Wonnim kura na so won practice ya. Na de se wonnim.
1: Ya bua won so.
3: Na ye se wonnim chen se wonnim.
1: Eh no de no kure pa odifo. 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
3: Amen.
1: Amen.
3: Mama Genesis 24. Mama from verse 62.
2: Okay, sir. Papa Genesis chapter 24. Moses Muma became Genesis. See, and nine. You see, me. Genesis chapter 24, verse 2 onwards. Now, Isaac free Lahai Roy, a bra who buy. If he said, now, or say, Negev as a son or so.
3: Wow.
2: Isaac Freddy Corum, na Isaac Freddy Corum, and you record Jimmy and Nansen. Na Oman and Isohe, Nahe, Yuma Eba. Na Rebecca man and Iso, no Isaac no. O free Yuma no Susi from. 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Obama Ben on Namuremu Ebishi. 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And no fan and cut any more the Catanini. No son for no car, dear, or ye, no yin archre, Isaac. Na Isaac, the no call, Nina, Sarah, and Tuma Daimu. Na o ware, Rebecca. Na o ye, no eire. Na o dono. Isaac, wretched tree. Nina, woo no echi. Amen.
1: Amen. Wow.
3: Amen.
1: Amen.
3: Amen.
1: Amen.
2: Amen.
3: Mm-hmm.
1: Amen.
2: Amen.
1: Oh, Bible.
3: Now, win him.
1: Patrick, what are you doing for?
3: Sarah. So who tie me a?
1: Patchy tie o pa.
4: Yes sir.
3: O wu ye no.
1: Okay.
3: Na Isaac enya 37 years.
1: Okay. 37 years.
3: Minim se mu tie me.
1: Papa ora ma tie o pa.
3: Sarah wu ye no. Na Isaac. Enya 37
1: years. Wow.
3: Ebusu ya munti eni yo.
1: Patchy tie pa.
3: Isaac nsu nya 40 years na. O ware. Intini mami wu ye na 3 years. Eno okoko ware.
1: Hallelujah.
3: Mami minim se mu tie me.
1: Papa edi wachi pa.
3: Yes sir. Ishaka radio.
1: Amen.
4: Amen.
3: Eno de ne kotna. Oh, mami so kan si ye.
2: Pastor, I
3: may kind
2: see last verse
3: here,
2: 67. 67
3: is
2: the
3: same.
2: 67, no, na or say, na Isaac, the local, Nena, Sarah,
3: unto my demo. Na,
2: oh, worry, Rebecca.
3: Amen.
1: Amen.
3: Dog of Joshua,
1: Papa Patuani.
3: And Tina, mammy, if ye know the cotton eye. The honor, a bayer, Rebecca. Isaac Warren, no,
1: Nifi. Wow.
3: Mama, mm. Monsieur Meradi.
1: Wow. Wow. Wow.
3: 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Abraham ni Ketura ma. 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
1: Okay.
3: Nemo Emma. 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
3: Ense, Emma pambia. 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In Jeff Robert, Abraham Nicky Turanso, Emma.
1: Okay.
4: Wow. Yes, sir.
3: Mama, my man, kind dream.
1: But you.
2: A patch of Genesis, woman, it's he, Edio Nunun, Chichemuba, Coeban. Maha, it's if you are some ne Abraham Nicky Turamba. Na Abraham, worry, rebuwa. 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Na Dedan ma ne Asu for ne Letus for ne Leon for. 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Na Abraham de dear o won yina ma Isaac.
3: Na Abraham did not own your ma Isaac.
2: Na ma afu from ma Abraham won't die. Bra Abraham Tiasiano or Chewan dear. No jaw won't quite free ne ba Isaac ma o call it for ye assassins.
3: Monsaco Masho.
1: So what see?
2: What see?
3: Monsaco Masho.
1: So what you?
3: A call any home.
1: So well.
3: Na Abraham did you win ama Isaac?
1: Okay.
3: Na ma afu from money dear. Emma afu from money dear. Tio.
1: Patchy tea.
3: Verse 6, an amma boy.
2: Verse 6.
3: Aha, Bible that dan. Bible that dan. Mama kasa Bible pano.
1: Bible pano.
2: Bible pano.
3: Verse 5 and 6, ne say. Na Abraham did you win ama Isaac? Na empnama. Abraham wanted dear. Bra Abraham Tiasino, or chair, my dear. No jaw won't cry. Nor did you own your ama, Isaac. Tio,
1: but you eat pa.
3: Na, a mouthful from money dear. Or chow, my dear Jom, or crying free, Isaac. Huh. Amen.
1: Amen.
3: Isaac Wale, yere, you know. Isaac Wale. Nere Sarah no.
1: Okay.
3: Na Abraham abakura. Na Abraham nye business bill.
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3: but 24:1
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3: 24:1
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2: Genesis chapter 24 verse 1
3: yeah
2: papa me pacho Pacho say Wahusha Erema Isaac et Fiasim.
3: Okay.
2: Abraham Abbo Akokra.
3: Na de anymore.
2: Na papa me phone Bible no de papa and say
3: we ask him papa. Abraham Abakokra. Because Abraham Abakokra. That's Abraham that's what he has now can ask him. No, because na Abraham Abakokra, that's Abakokra.
1: Okay.
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3: 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Mm-hmm. A chirechire fo Sunday school mm-hmm. teachers. 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
3: 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The Christians gina so New Testament da. Mm-hmm. Ye kwa urade di di.
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3: 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Ana se otaware so.
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3: 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Na Old Testament ad should ye shia dia media ma wen so media ma o. Sa urade adidi no ne hwa so ne Israel men man ko pie urade anim.
1: Okay.
3: Afibian prince.
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3: 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Enoa.
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3: 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But one day, Obano, Cochin, Jenna, or Crocono, Anna Hanna, so one who said,
1: Me
3: Dolce, about Colonel, and
1: make your bono. 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
3: I said, mean to be a father, our dominance, a son, and my, as I say, me a day.
1: Me woo.
3: It is in your me bit me, I won't be beer. Mamma, couldn't you go pretty? Out of our
1: daughter. Oh, come to Jesus.
3: I'm here, my Bible, I don't do.
1: Hallelujah.
2: Yes, sir.
3: Miss Ramos, sir, we are giddy near Christ with me. Now your Bible, which I tell for us from four. Now, sir, my Tom was it in the same way in the Adi Guho. Now, sir, un to me, frame my line of swa.
1: Okay.
3: Now, question mark a war with you, my way, you know.
1: Okay.
3: Ese senye ni ameka na eno kredi ya me se Kristo fu adwin. 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
0: patriotic.
1: Wow, yes, and Pacani,
0: yeah.
1: That's a wound to me, friend, man, defending.
0: And Yanni, I make canon and no credit.
1: Okay.
0: And I may say, Christopher.
1: Inti Frebra, and a bit
0: different.
1: Okay. Oh, do for the Aquina not to hold. 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
0: 0555 7885 7885 24 24 25 25 radio na me todi ejuma no oh prophet se mun sori akesi akesi ni betimi ato a mhm anka
1: nyere
0: sa sofo no me
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0: Or so for me, so obey the me ye. 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
1: I don't know, grandpa, papa. 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
0: I know, grandma, make a
1: chair for the toy time.
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1: wow.
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1: Okay. 10 years, pal.
0: Shankoma, my born, I'm a prim sabri. Mijina FM kwa bese 13 so.
1: Ano di enokure?
0: Any TV station
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1: Okay.
0: Or the German abra boy we ye. Because of no ma minti. And then a dine up a person since we enjoy a dine.
1: Hey! Papa, send me a bopo. And then a dine up a person or double same gem or una maniano. And then I was enjoy.
0: Oh, man, you are a hook and a wound soon, I was sick. So did you?
1: Yay!
0: Menim de just and take her. Oh, Debbie, I just and tune my mamma Reno. Oh, catch her just and this old deep way in every line.
1: Oh, I just and yes, real, yes, real, yes, real, yes, real, yes, real.
0: Mebato, why me? Open it, do read you now, son. Do read you no cry. Why?
4: Hello, eh?
0: What do read you no?
1: Oh, Debbie.
0: Opani?
4: Yo.
0: Aha, I feel what you can do. Okay. Menya wo tre twen.
1: No kre.
4: Acho, ma chiyo.
0: Mejo so eja.
4: Aw, wa chala pe yam bon sha woni. Kubie bien sha mso mama, yeti.
0: Me das.
4: Mo den na meti o pa na. Bi a kuti fiji ne sini. Ese emudu. But what I say, I saw from India, you know, a death man, only it was and say, if you are, or you are trusting me, you know, meet me to come in.
0: Yeah.
4: I'm going to go to free, Timothy 2:1.
0: Yeah.
4: 2:1, I could say, I saw from Penny for.
0: Mese eno no eya den na ma obi an ire no mie no onko urade adidi sa na ire no mie no no
3: Oh, Fano, sir, or Messum. It's also the awesome noise and a rear barco. And one on our sorry room bet on your son for.
4: Omichet, I say. Why say we accuse soon? And the end of the year, as a phone, I said, yeah, say, we are bank one, they accuse soon in the year. Ah, we be the community. So, what in the new year, I say.
3: Okay. Me di Timothy asembi nso de ma o
1: papa na kotwe ba
3: me pa jo ko asore ben
4: pa jo ase
3: o ko asore ben
4: ana na me ko azi but you see no
3: okay enu aye
4: you see go see kwa de
3: wo fi pa jo de wa kan aye
1: na me ko
4: joni ase me ko ma na makuru kakra
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4: Yo.
3: Aha. 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Me man a quans or on treacher and answer only or bear muscle. Nemo on your comb. But where Timothy?
1: Okay.
3: Or bad, dear man, a quans or only bear muscle. And two bass sorry, are you
1: comb?
3: But your ban or yes, offer a press be moving here. Open you off here.
4: Yes, a moon.
3: Yay.
4: Yeah, and yeah, we see different another type of cry as I'm not even by boss.
3: If you say your bad, I'm canny and son, a high one, sweet deal. Then you're damn or that down, and or ban or that down. But you if you hear. And now someone know. A be yet.
1: Hey, Prophet Jima.
3: Ana sa nyame sa no yakoto de ne bodwe
1: papa ni be free lion so kra
3: oh da bi we o padishia menu ya
4: papa
3: nyame nyira o papa papa
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4: yo ya nyira so
3: papa we first corinthians chapter 14 verse 34 mo mama ni mu anwanu wasafu mu na wo ma wo ho kwan sa won kasa Mammy, I'm a gun upon one. Name one, but I won't was he? Sadia ran on so can. Now, so a person was here be beer. Woman saw more mucron move
1: here. Papa,
3: my bacho.
1: I saw them no money sing.
3: And then ma, and ma penny, I'm soon. And ma'am penny, I'm soon.
1: Okay.
3: Ukunuko hini nwa sebi. 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
3: 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Me and I'm cast a free phone opening and ask him a question in a man of quina. And the bachelor, my frack up on it, you
1: know.
3: A bachelor, Monfre,
1: yes, sir, Monfre, you know, ready, you know.
3: Pim, mammuti, radiaco for sweet Jima.
1: Okay.
3: But your moon to two and a month said you're going to fool be eight. Now, moon sponsored you made ye. Papa was even yours of a penny, a friend of Benjamin Fifi Addison.
1: Correct bishop. Okay.
3: But the Akuku Raffre.
1: Correct bishop.
3: Open your quaver. Yeah,
4: Java.
3: Penny and Eddie Mahadrino.
4: Osun Yankopon on shira.
1: Amen.
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0: Amen.
4: Ba Proverbs ka sem bi Proverbs chapter 23, I think the verse 23 say yen ton okre no, ma yen ton.
0: Na men ton okre. 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
4: Uta menton. 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
0: Yeah.
4: This is not no kwenye bema ya ya yote si ano. 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
4: That's right, papa.
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4: Papa what the person be say sem be say. Sani pana onko edidi no. 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
4: From Genesis to Malachi, said Yokai.
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4: 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Yeah.

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0: Yeah, bro.
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2: 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Yesu so hon.
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2: member
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2: the Hope you want
1: Friday, me on cocoa, me on cocoa,
2: and Brancoco,
1: and Brancoco, why?
2: And they still will buy a bow. No, Bobby, I'm here. I stress any Nathaniel, and I am. Why,
1: men,
2: I'll be out here when you need to get at the full moon or home with pneumonia with it.
1: Obey, Bobby, you and me, I hear many penny names with you, and me, I hear. Maybe I am. Oh, Ben, you see, Isha Allah. Atabil.
0: Nanka
1: a cremo form penny for a ten crowns or so much as all Captain Jesus of Hart.
0: Papa. Oh, yeah,
1: Mamma Magana, you so soon ban nearly any demi.
0: I'm soon pan near Sumia. Yeah, Abusia, would if we are within a near and now tenacity 1-on-1 or double 2. Yes, sir.
1: Hey.
0: Ghana
1: Bay.
0: Would be a Tuana Moon. Brother
1: Ghana Ba.
0: You hear would be a
1: Messre and Rianum Bisset. Omama boy, Hendra Ghana.
0: Okay.
1: Say, Yeni Padu be, sir, move it to me. I yes, actually, Yamaya. Ever Buama, Momono, Yajada, and Kafmasem, and so Adophobi, Eddie Yamini.
0: Oh, I didn't shrum.
1: Sinny Pepe come one boom, Tisadia, young Radivine, and a mammy get to Dampon Sandy, say, Ni look, Randy, Abatin, and Anna Afoquanum, I am.
0: Okay.
1: Even Yanipa, a Dunubaco 21.
0: Okay.
1: Nipa 21. We smell boy 200. 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We smell boy 50. 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
0: Wow.
1: And you're ready when you're in a radio.
0: Okay.
1: Meet you do a cake, TV 4, radio 4. A domon pimp, mamma. Mama, ma fi radio no so a mo hwe Facebook ni ade nyina ye live program.
0: Hallelujah.
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0: Okay. You and
1: because you are a wadia, may you den, may you den maw.
0: Okay.
1: Better pa.
3: Okay.
1: I'm watching.
0: You.
1: Oh,
3: she's a
1: natural beauty.
0: Natural.
1: Mom from Papa was your friend in Julius. Manti.
0: Okay.
1: Mammy, I'm more than 101 Ghana day. Abba.
0: God
3: bless you, sir.
1: Aye. And I'm saying, yeah, Mammy, getty birthday. Na what was your 500 and something?
0: Hey.
1: More by your messad, do you win? You know. Yet you see, Mammy, getty, I hear the no.
0: Hallelujah.
1: Because you're young, when you're
3: young.
0: Amen.
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3: 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Not the be almost catch and put say an empty nimni pa yen yano.
1: Yeah, sure.
3: Edit
1: sure.
3: Gana phone in a papa, a nipper beer or crown, a same beer or can. A beer of free bar or then some no bano, a baby a crown. Na it's a say ye didn't need a wo, a pine, a crown so. Tina, ye tip, ye me animal for a bo, a ye de babble boas as you may be beer. Ubi say, ye boar for any beer. No more my counsel. Be a person, boy.
1: Yes.
3: And on no do for say him to food, send me, will be a year and a home. Now, on one, you may be. If you say, when you may be, I'll be sure, baby. A demo for Nanipa be brave, a woman who no dee. Oh, more fanny, I grow. See any animal can then a beer. It is kind of would see now her program here. It's right. Po programi wan kasa wiye di mti.
0: Aniu.
3: Na nyame enfa kwa peiso encheche de bia.
0: Amen.
3: Se yera Yesu eba asase isu no. Ihu se obe correct the wrongs I o society no. Ni ihu se ne meka chi ba.
1: Yes. Yes.
3: Niema enko ye o society no ko ana.
1: Niema achiachia yesisi ni trase. Anya nyina no ma betretre ni nyina.
3: Happy
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1: 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Now ye buy ye who's excavators, ye and excavating men, and was oh. And your mamma and hammo and a yen and I was obedim come on, and your choir befas ready be a excavator and a befasano. Yet see me at your first one say, nay, what should I say? A location could and nay, what to say, what to a yan and Michael Garsan Winnie, no. And your warm watch ready a good warm book, when prem prem pino, and your brano brano piano, warm best to my officers. I'm a officers are coho, aqua cohese, wabe pamu womono. Woman sa bana and it's a new copium and will chopoli a wada community ni ma way and in some coso.
0: And upon sia cassia will plan B 104.5 FM so. And I was go so a witty yentia so. A war and some fufu manio semu na member Edema New Patriotic Party MPP or Sunuko Kruquama Nukuno and Krabate and War Tema Centra. A year Richard Enim na. Na no da with PM one cause one some swa, then send me betuja. Na you rain in some working na and I say Adisha sorry any politicians ya crom for do. Any movie sicado do. A man is sicker dini sicker we are dia. Politicians moka on pie in Tebano. Lifestyle of the day, see it to me at the tone. Na you who said the near my city. Na you rain it, San Sabana dear. No crassy audited. A year lifestyle that near the B, comma, politicians, nemum, and what be near ye pa, said Timem four, Titu Gana for so, I'll see it to me a year be my woe. Then yes, the be a nay trump for Nino, near Treddy a term on your forso, any adena face so a year 1 year, a cra, a year public office holders, no. A munko too, any trump for Nidima woe, or just say Gana for be no more so horn one, I'll say ye to me, Eddie and Issue on so pa, na a ban a lifestyle audit and so on. It may be echo hormone. If you say, Ore near echo so, a war, mem hormone, na, empo, or site, example, bitch, I say, Oshare US based Ghanaian fraud, ya, and I say, Ghanania, yes, so say, a be a na, or no so, Sikasembia for no noa. Or just a winning, na, daddy, pefe, I say, a ban lifestyle auditor, see it to me, auditor, pa. Na we know, or in a no tune, some way, mubia, na, a yura, Isaac Obo. 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Oshe Ghana National has been one or one more. Oh, her a bra wobble, any coin of first union sicano yadia. A hundred pa about a money laundry, any idea, and a binimodo on one she won. 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No way to me, a 2-1 a modest systems a hood war. 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
1: 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the tourism services be our penal when you betch them. Ewo Mco Ventures are will be near be pay a chair acquire over Car Plaza opposite Taco Bell Tema Community 6. 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

0: Hi, so there is a good news. 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I mean, we are gospel artists, we are reggae dancehall artists, we are high life artists, we are hip life artists, we are afrobeat artists. Now, say, we are promo to Unium. 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Say, we are single, EP, and I say, album. Akwenya Kezie, Ababe Toho Eddie Amal. Friend number is here. Ni Ning Common 0551656655. 0551656655. Let's go.
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1: Yo, Ghana Mama, Adesimama, Anope, Yamati for Yanache, Edeba, Aya Jumadia, so, and Ayo Quadra, Plan B 104.5 FM, so, and a UTA, Ebraso, set Yede Plan B, Aya Passion Sports, Ede Ebro, Abo, Aya, a Tare, 6 after 6, if he sat me, a copy, Aya, Nonsum, Ebremo, Anope, and a Yajipunia, Yede Emma, a Tifo, Enina, Yama, Ghana 4, Aya Aquaba, and Famla, Jumadia, so, na Yencha, Ubia, Ma, and Afi, Emma, and Kola, and Afi, and Penny, a Juma 4, Aumu, 18, na Toto drivers, taxi drivers, any Ubia, no pay, or then a Cassavidi, Atua, ye transmit live. From the studios of Aya Plan B, Ewo Ayetema Community, 23 Janshiswa. Obasan Atienka, Ewo www.planbfmonline.com. 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
1: When I took over the team 1.5 years ago, I said my expectation is to bring back Ghana to a top four team in Africa. If we do that, I'm pretty sure that we sooner or later will win. Top four is going to give us the qualification for the World Cup, so that's going to be huge.

0: It's not going to be easy, but we're going to do everything we can to start with to make the top four. And if you are top four, let's push for the gold. So it's a possibility. Of course, there are less games now. The most of the players are...
1: Wey, ene nsema Ghana Black Queens, om head coach of Sweden, ye friend Kim Lass, or se obefa team no, ni target ni se obema Ghana, aye part of the top four teams in Africa ha, eno no ebasa ha, afi no wa pushi, na chese o call for the good, enti 2026, WAFCON a ebasa no, omekisho se obe part of the top four aye countries, eno nebe bwa, ema omotimanya kwenye a represente Africa. 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
2: We have to invest big to improve facilities, you know, and truth to be spoken, our facilities are poor. I'm not gonna sit here and pretend like because I'm a Ghanaian and I wouldn't tell the truth, you know. Our facilities are poor, the teams don't have good facilities. Our junior size, we are talking about the Starlets, the Meteors, the Satellites, and, you know, I think that football, we are not taking football seriously. And it's killing the younger generations, because that is where we all developed from. And these are some of the things, like, when I look at, it really hurts me, because it hurt me so bad to the extent that when I see our junior teams really doing bad, are not able to, the Black Stars is not able to get the players that they are supposed to get, because they have to go from generation to generation, put them together, develop them so that we can have the product for the Black Stars, you know. So when you see our group and the group of Muntari and Asian that passed by, tell me, we've not seen any other group like that. You know, the day I was there, Nkum was there, Harry Sinafo, the Wakasos and Ajiman Bedu, Rabiu, you know, tell me, the Dominic Adias, where are they? You know, so I think we are playing a lot. You know, it's a joke. And when I see things like this, you know, it really makes me, like, angry to talk about it. And when you speak, they say you talk too much. But this is the truth. I'm telling them, the Federation needs to do better. They need to encourage the coast teams. They need to push the money there. They need to make sure that these young ones get the facilities for them to improve. Otherwise, the Blaster is going to keep on suffering, struggling for years to come because we are not going to get the product to supply.
1: We and in Zema Daniel Opare, former right back, Edema Ghana Black Stars, Bobokuno, now in Bobopa, Okore Madrid, they say Minokase Opare, HSA Ghana, a football nation, so Yaboa, yen take football no serious, your pitches no very poor, and unti federation or tre gin effi, dear, as I omu etimi, and yes, idea, your Black Stars, no, your becoso affili, Daniel Opare, and now Ote said, what also a Canadian Ewo, Yanko, coach Masofrandu Akache. Coach Maso Kunadu, or your former Black Stars assistant coach, where did the our Ghana Hopache, Eba national team noir, and Yasem Ketua, and a Oronso Eddie, a coach Carlos Queiroz, and who Adansier, and a Opinia, or your Ghana sports, so Ura Kofi Adams, Edia Tuja said, coach Carlos Queiroz, Menokase Ogusi head coach, Edema Omino, Namo Perse Omo Etuano, so now Nebosu Misika Ogino. Or say $80,000 and yeah, $100,000. Now going forward, no new contract on the man on no, Ombe who say Ombe Pajem and I say Omen Ebekasa. Now, and no, and a coach Maso Klandu, Edin Simbi Atuja say, Sekobasa, coach Carlos Queiroz, and a Etwasua, Ebeboa, a year or mine, a year Ghana Black Stars, a Bobokuno, Ibisana say Okwan Benso, Utrim say.
0: Have to embrace it. I mean, we've seen what he can do. Maybe if he stays around for some time, our team will improve. And for me, discipline will improve in the team. That is what we need in Black Stars currently. You know, when discipline is there, 104.5. The team will play well. Definitely.
1: Way and in some coach Maso Kurandu Edia Tuja was an experience and was throw you a Juma Koboye Ewo a year tournament as he do say Yentimi Anche Columbia de Nanso or so no de say a manica Black Stars are discipline ebe improve say no city a Black Stars in pa a discipline papa non so by would be a bahonti or to aswa a ye Maso Kurandu and a otain and cano Kofi Adams a sports minister. Ohe aye Ghana agudie so ma bibia ekoyi na okan tima omukopie mu e wo cup no ho odi mu akotene pa odina aye government anamu wonon so e kire se ni general aye overview of the whole tournament Ghana ekoyi no ohuni se Ghana aye ade kakra na ni expectation kwa na we expect no Ghana ebro so yekoti ensema Kofi Adams editudwa
3: I should say so that they did quite well.
4: So you exceeded your expectation?
3: Not necessarily my expectation. I expected us to have gone further than we did. But our loss against Colombia, and before the game, I had all hopes that we're going to do something great. Unfortunately, we suffered some jolt very early. Our key the defender suffered an injury, Sinaya, and who was a discovery of the tournament, and so it created a leak in that side. And you observed that was the side through which the goal came. And at the time it came, he was down and out. So the subsequent actions that were taken still didn't help us. People thought, oh, maybe the coach should have improved the trust up front. 104.5.
1: Wei ene ensema aye Kofi Adams idi aye honorable sports minister and recreation wadi tuja akana dwen ede efa ho a ye de ema etefo enyina now ye nkopie mu ewo Ghana Table Tennis Association meno 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human, apart from air football. Now, Ziseno, the Aqua Quenna said, when we say, a man for her table tennis, a pa, and a place, and then soa, Womo Elbow, maybe a trim, na table tennis, the whole Ghana, Tema Cofodia, any B. Na enyasem ketwa atiakoda na opene no eche se uyi football efri ho no mu a wakoye federation no ebos no obema kishio se table tennis ebeye game a Ghana fo ebeje atumpa
3: very often that we have this privilege. Not many countries have this opportunity, and we're looking forward to a future that will allow us to celebrate and cherish what we are doing now. Importantly, and you need to pass by and see the kids play. They are amazing. Importantly, these kids are going to be the source of a lot of pride for so many. And we can see a future where, because of the training one boy or one girl gets here, is able to inspire and galvanize thousands of others who see him play and they decide that there is another way, there is another path, and we are going to play table tennis. And our focus is to make table tennis the other sport in Ghana, if not football. And we believe we can get there. That's why we also encourage you that come be part of the rest of the week.
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3: Critically, remember, next week is going to be bigger, and next 2 weeks, even biggest.
1: Wey, and in some president of Ghana, Aya Table Tennis Association, Ura, Aya Mauku, Afajanu, Adia Tuja, Yedibi, Emma, Etifo, and so Ewoho, Yeka Table Tennis, and Semino, Ayadia Plan B, FM Inter Community Soccer Gala 2026, Ayadia Utimse, Statea Nessa, next month, Shasi, 22nd of August, Etemua Kopim, 13th of September, 2026, Ayadia, 4 Aya weekends, Aya competition, Efi 2022 Plan B by Debbie Omondebano, Sign Ababim, Na Sheddonson, Sir Menoka say, 32 teams, from 32 communities, no, Ubetimi Abba, Plan B, Aya doorsteps, and I say your premises are now a year wabafa form 500 Ghana CD. Now the attendant said, I feel no a year official scout. Ah, Eba no ye kick a year nation sports agency. Womuna, Eba be players, Ediaco, Amonone, and a year Ghana ha, and unti communities no, teams now hono, Omunya Crado. Menoka say registration no astate forms no Ibiwaha. 32 teams. If we are now copying the 27th of July, now registration, ya close, and the Wadaroma, Mana Moto, and them, oh yes, oh, so many have idea, obey a jar wadu, procrastination, a motto ho, one here, deb debi, now unsa anka, a form nibi, Fred 0551 656655, 0551 656655, Ofra. 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
5: how you know long he's been at the top of his game and never played England so yeah a unique occasion I guess but yeah, ultimately, you know, we know how good a player he is. We know what he's done in the game, how consistent he's been for so long. But the game is against Argentina, not against Lionel Messi. So, yeah, we have a lot of preparation to do. We're coming up against a great unit, a great team with fantastic players. So, yeah, as much as it'll be built up around Messi and the big players, we know it's a lot more than that.
6: But at 39, he's leaked.
5: No, he's been doing it for how long has he been there? 20 years, you know. He's been one of, if not the best player in the world for almost 20 years straight. So everyone knows how dangerous it can be. People play football in so many different ways and people like to kind of put a blanket on everyone and it has to be this way or that way. You have to run this much or... people find a way of doing it in their own special circumstances. Is there many people who can do it like him? Absolutely not, because you can't get away with it. But obviously he's so effective when he has the ball, and especially in this team when the team
1: way and in summer captain England Ora Hurricane or six goals ewo tournament dem ode atuja se match no emu ebeyden ena Messi so ominim no almost 20 years wa dominate sa ayade Ballon d'Or onkuta kra 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
2: Ghana, you are listening to Plan B on your megahertz.

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And then look here. 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

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And I pay in Twin Channel Business Information Centers. And I pay. I'm a Japanese. I'm a trade. You may be a couple of them. Come on, come on. And I'm a Ken Information Center. I will be. And Krampumpuna Mantem and Opoma Bium Sansuna Mr. Garlic Information Center. I will call you Ashon Ama Samai and Krampumpuna Mantem and Opoma Bium Mr. Garlic Garlic and Opeme Chiaopa. Hallelujah. I'm in Twin Channel be my Ama Samai Fuin and Ope. Did you want to walk with you Ashon and Ope? Obey this year, Chiaopa. Mama Comfort Information Center waka kasunanka wonka mpumpuni mantem anope nansi ni biyamudia Philly Coast Wessels and Information Center waka kofi ben akotoshi number 2 anope nansi ni biyamudia Prophet Agrippa Information Center wazeno enka mpumpuni mantem anope ya chiamo Authority of God Information Center Juma Kuban Mfimfi mantem Central Region and I see the Biamudia no pay. Mama Millicent Information Center, Wachicha Manti, Pia Mantem, Edamasia no pay. 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Hallelujah. After Trotro Divers and Open Mutier. Yes, here my CP taxi drivers. Lewin, Lewin. And up here, yes, yes, yes, yes, yes, yes, yes, yes, yes, yes, yes, yes, yes, yes, yes, yes, yes, yes, yes, yes, yes, yes, yes, yes, yes, yes, yes, yes, yes, yes, yes, yes, yes, yes, yes, yes, yes, yes, yes, yes, yes, yes, yes, yes, yes, yes, yes, yes, yes, yes, yes, yes, yes, yes, yes, yes, yes, yes, yes, yes, yes, yes, yes, yes, yes, yes, yes, yes, yes, yes, yes, yes, yes, yes, yes, yes, yes, yes, yes, yes, yes, yes, yes, yes, yes, yes, yes, yes, yes, yes, yes, yes, yes, yes, yes, yes, yes, yes, yes, yes, yes, yes, yes, yes, yes, yes, yes, yes, yes, yes, yes, yes, yes, yes, yes, yes, yes, yes, yes, yes, yes, yes, yes, yes, yes, yes, yes, yes,
Yango drivers and open church amo. Boat drivers and open as any be a modia. Union Mamuchi are saying a

Poboya drivers and open and seen be a modia. Okada drivers and open ya chichiamo. Afunion mamoti bicycle so. Kunyuman so. Na modem motete for ashim botum. Na modete for frequency not to plan B104.5. And open a sin and seen be a modia. Afia G from Pimp and open mutia. Lacrosse Clothing. AK Miracle Ganza. Or Tama New Town. Street Madaban Kuman. When we're doing for no pay, the church Yamopan. I mean, Samo, my Yamukasia. Of a coastal, or Tama coming to offer no pay. Or soon Chiani be all the upper. Copy phones. I don't pay as any be on the yard. Doctor, last and the cake, what Tama coming to. I don't pay Chiamo. A belated toba. When we are doing 43 ba penny, you know, the day. A judge, I'm winning. Prosper, look at your phone. That's right. I don't want to prosper and cry. Why is she going to cry? But I didn't answer yet. Prosper, come in. All the way from my sermon. Prosper, I don't permit you. I feel one corner be an opera hotel with him yet. An opera on Smetchio. Malizzi, oh Nungua, say Luca. Permetio no Kenny Pan. And Jabusia, a radinao. One aqua crying. Abedu Sabria. Ametia, say no pay. Tell a D. I was painters. I don't pay till I want to make your pan. I mean, Shamunina. I mean, Shamunina. What is it? I'm going to see. I'm going to pay. I'm going to pay. I'm going to pay. I'm going to pay. I'm going to pay. I'm going to pay. I'm going to pay. I'm going to pay. I'm going to pay. I'm going to pay.

0: Twini and Crunch and Samadi Bananinia Potokasem and Amede Chassier Eddie Ama Ubibia. Young Fant Yonfo, Young Fancy Un Crime, Young Fantuana watching us all. A Guasaminum and your Bob Branier to the Eddie and your King Kine, what you are here. Edi abobrano na brane timi agina ye asie atimi edi amaye na no pe ya futu ni nkran chance mecha se opoto kasem bebi ana medi abaye di mu atimi atimasi ya no pe wase do it now. 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One of Yana Akachi. 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And Jabushia. So who will be ya? Yanine. G. A motto. 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And the bit me a mouth for him at your med debts and I know. Now, what the enemy ye? That went to me and yet, at Chiname, Boonam Rene Qua Nelco. When the Betiano, now Botaye, Unsusie, when you swat the Huno, and Mamma Mount, half an abani we yet. In Chabusiano Pay, Kenya, what it? 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Baby, be a menu me and your toast, you know. A body and ankasa and my moon. A moon aku could draw. A moon you could own home. My intimate and found to us who was a ten animal. Baby, be a ya kama. And for me, and I wish I made you see. Can't get to see Ghana, Mr. Daroman tea. I didn't summon him. And I'll pay. And Sunday didn't say about no. I was young, you and find someone to us, you see, and for my baby.
1: Hey, Ghana, no, no. Adamba, Oku, and Ramis with Diana Ghana, yes, I'm Bushino. Shaka, and then Ghana, no.

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I can be as no Ghana be fan into my party of fry. No pay Ghana mistress I mean can't you say? Open the OBD. Open the OBNOM. Open the OBKing kind. Open the OD bedo. Engineer being crabber to be a name say Ghana mistress. I'm going to call my new papa. I wish I was Sabbath to be a home. Now, dear Tiny, you want you maybe to say, oh man, bar fragrant rice. I'm way and who's when they're there. Channel pay up, Bomadian, so bet me a Kenya home. Bomadian said, Yamu Papa, and Sabbath me a cabby. And what she or more bitches say, rest time, brand rice, and move in Sudia JJ. Banning your no pandia, a boom come at their first switch, a poor and cheap, a boom seminar brand. You are digested by that year's one. Now your movie, a popo, had a good say, Creedabusia. When I'm attacking myself, say 1 minute. But sorry, John, I so bear Juma, see the Bobusian office of my gun and no pay. And for sure, I was. And crab at the attendee, the decay. Tama come to two. Yep, Ben Plan Big as every day. And crampum puny man tell me. Spencer shoe, and come to 18 junction or any D and Venimore. When you buy in 15 months, Central Region, and also your name to most petty junction, any D and Venimore. And Miami, my boy, you see, Oconoma, you pay be a do here, be an abusia, and sir, a bit me, I can be and so on a page number and any pen for and Casamaya, and name come over to your Maya Abu Threka defrauded 80 elderly Americans in alleged 8 million Roman scam. U.S. prosecutor. Still on www.bfmonline.com. Rope beneficiaries who consume and cook on kitchen bears. A fenu marking to Yoku. A fenu marking switch your man. And cook on kitchen kitchen initiative ya ban with the buyer. Dano, a Greek minister. I will cook poku kopium of committee and much yuma. And cook on timem for Avi and Kukui. A fenu marking switch your man. Yoku and fun and he and six and seven home. I want a kunku on the ring in our home. I Oh,
Oh my goodness. Still on www.bfmonline.com. Miracles Abuaji released by Iroko. It's not as a Yoko. Now, conditional and near Komuda Hall. Miracles Abuaji. Yoko, etimi, a giant, no mono. Once and Kadia, Dana Dano. Best a quarter once and a bit to make an announcement.

to begin final evacuation of 900 nationals from South Africa on July 25th. It is still Ghana for the Chegusu war, South Africa memoir, Ayaka Academy Gusukosua. Echema, Anche, Nipa Bess, 900, Hankron, Mbeba, Omeimu. Still on www.bfmonline.com. I'm in for win trust and I'm in fancy. Nano person, see my queen and the Benny Bedu Kumupa. A top forcing to present 2026 mid year budget review on 23rd July.

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Come Babusika.

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2: ya mi adu na ozo e
0: bi abokwo an opeyi
2: na ozo da gro da ko de de bezi
0: what did the you can say whether neighbor
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0: yo
2: o be je je mi be ba e mi nka sai o hwe me no azi Oh, dear, very well. Every time I am watching, welcome. I know over and right, Biako, you there.
0: Oh, and right, we be
2: and right, Spain, Sicily, France.
0: Aye, she's on a coin.
2: Aye, yep.
0: But maybe an uncle percent can turn it.
2: France, for no me, the whole France, the whole world.
0: Yeah, number percent, yeah, number percent, ten, but I'm for over any day.
2: Timba, open if you are seen there, but. Anzanzo, we are seeing Anzanzo machine timber. This is a combination of countries now.
0: We are
2: timber.
0: We are timber. We
2: are timber.
0: We are timber. We
2: are timber. We are timber. We are timber. We are timber. We are timber. We are timber. We are timber. We are timber. We are timber. We are timber. We are timber. We are timber. We are timber.
0: We are timber. We are timber. We are timber. We are timber. We are timber. We are See the amount for you soon, and Connessa,
2: and Connessa, England being in
0: your yeah. See the amount for you soon, and Connessa, and Connessa, and Connessa,
2: aye. It means you have miraculous clothing.
0: That's right.
2: See
0: where the percentage wise now
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2: 60 40. What is it? But it's like, Zama, wow, we didn't care,
0: yes.
2: You rotate your money.
0: And America said, 60-40.
2: Well, we should know why you rotate your money. I said, you become city and you was worship. I didn't say anything. And then we are here anymore. So finally, Sunday, you're about to be a pitcher crew. And then you're a pimco. And before you go in, you're going to be a frequency. And you're
0: here.
2: You're better. You're
0: buying your homework.
2: Aye, you're your homework.
0: Then you're sad. And you're selection.
2: Hey,
0: what did you want to pay? Was say an open me for 20 million crunches around Dubai? No, I called the ma, I called the ma fashion designers for
2: okay.
0: Name some open and more toward the air.
2: I'm bo, Ebinum, Ebinum,
0: and Tin was said so. No, oh, oh, oh, oh, oh, oh, oh, oh, oh, na oma no de no
2: oh madwutwa na oma madwutwa oh ma pama gana we agaba ti we de bi me gro gro
0: gro gro no de ba we fashion designer to no na de aba aha ti we yam wo bi agia
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0: go ase oda masia no pay e futu ni grandchildren na de ba e kw de ma fashion designers for pa and odi ja emojis attached to work
2: I don't give you a call, baby. My room, you are so. Oh, I'm a light of, I'm a family. If you ask me, maybe I'll send me by Jimbo.

0: Hey, maybe this one day I'm going to go back and say, I can't about to make it on from my good man.
1: But say, but I could be out of send a message. Now, I say, both who said, then, who could peer in my bedroom? I know there. I know there. I know there. Who could have been here dancing?
0: Oh, I didn't say so.
1: So, what do you hear?
0: Into the dead end, and that's all.
1: Coach has a man with a obedience.
0: Yes,
1: so
0: I wish I am young anymore. And I paid you for BS wrong. What's your honor? My am winning you. Then to him, one of my stress in the woman of Dawson, and so more any year. A year from me off and pay me friend any man. Oh, I said, I saw. 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I'm sure about Tom from one of your items so at the Eddie FM. You hear me say a BC L1 Puano and Puano, nothing inland serious, you know. 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
2: That's all Bianca say.
1: I'm just happy to be watching.
2: OBD.
1: Fantastic.
2: And I pay me also.
1: Boko dear.
2: Nami adum boko.
1: And now see midweek.
2: Yes. Bukwada. Bukwada.
1: I didn't say. Sane ye on. Sane ye on.
2: By yeah. What can we be at me?
1: What can we be at you?
2: Tell ye ye she anymore.
1: It will be an answer. Oh yeah. Because I didn't know the mum say ye see. What can I say?
2: Oh. By Yanchiano.
1: Oh. Yanchia Doctor Lassan. I want to him the king. What you say? A bunny and two on Casana.
2: By all, what booming to the moon?
1: What booming to
2: the moon? By what Sasha Boffo? Baobidi, you say inter community soccer gala, no?
0: Fantastic.
2: Basso.
0: We are the fifth edition. And
1: you're
0: betting. So the offense is your bank, I tell you.
2: But there are many other banaches, Mikuru Binia, because you can cut the way.
0: And you're easy.
2: Maybe
0: the way now, dear Bano, be not bumunchi mutia, be not bumunchi mutia.
3: When you say you were this year, no, colors and testers, no,
0: yeah. Yeah, they're torn from him. Adumba. What do you know? Yeah, you be pushing forward.
3: Okay.
0: Now, sir, catch you raise on.
3: Okay.
0: What do you know? You be at the way you what you see? Because I buy a check, what you see? I'm okay, I'm saying, but and then me name the Apusumia, me am the atom from him. But you're penny foot here, you're for a general manager, so
2: okay.
0: One number for Nick and Nia J. Kakai,
3: as I know,
0: there no bar, Yemi and saying, you be the animal near the cop. Because we have one, and as I be you know. And as I be you know,
2: Samba.
0: Live when so the abba. What you see? Mrako guns and so the abba.
3: Hey,
0: what you see?
3: Oh, you have a position of a bomb, and you even hundred veterans.
0: And I see, I know, okay. Where, Mr. Garlic?
3: Okay.
0: All the will from Kodua Shona, I'm a
3: son
0: of the abba. What you see? It's where you had before the right channel or so.
2: Yes.
0: Only a cattle razor.
2: Yes.
0: Or the amount from my name, Fantiano.
2: Yeah.
0: You are, Juman, your best. What you see?
3: No, bo. That in bo.
2: Ah. Nasa me yo, Kofi, me yo, dientia me ka sanse me.
0: Ke, o sabre ma e soporto. Ke, o ong.
2: De wa o ye wa mapu ano.
0: 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Ke, Ernest.
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3: No, no, book a kind of go give
2: me a drive. Akosia,
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1: On so mo kan wo esumase ache. Na menim de pusu mi a mete ma no de kan.
2: Yeah.
1: It's where there and you had better the right channel no so.
2: Yes.
1: Na ye de afa ejuna manager so.
2: Yeah.
1: What you are see? Aha.
2: Na
1: course no ba na ba no pay you hwe.
2: O ma yes.
1: Obi na sadia ba esi ano. Ah, Miracle Ganza. Aha.
3: What's the
1: Bia Wajatum? The Bia Bear Kama. Yes, yes, yes.
2: Baobi,
1: where do
2: you?
1: You're munching.
2: You say, when if you had a winner, meaning that Nicosiada,
1: Siada,
2: and my matches, you know, every basso.
1: That's right.
2: Send him the kind community too.
1: Yes.
2: Mexico Astrotem, Tema Community too.
1: That's right.
2: And every basso. Into registration. Or your community B. Or Besser, the Bayan Tam Sua. No, a one for four,
1: yes, 500
2: CD.
1: That's right.
2: For we are with the first, yeah,
1: yes.
2: Sikano,
1: say bam.
2: Now, no cry, no, you free one no more. Ubenya Jesse,
1: that's right.
2: I feel so trophy, be
1: crua,
2: yes,
1: yes.
2: We never be cried because if ye, now just say be beer to me. I feel met us,
1: yes,
2: yeah, little two to you, come on, and also Ubenya be now, oh dear, coffee and be beer to me repair. Oh, toss a second,
1: yeah,
2: and also Yabema Sika,
1: sir.
2: Near Mount Jesse, I feel so silver medals.
1: That's right.
2: Yabema be. Also, toss a Ted Yawayabi.
1: Yeah.
2: And Runti Ebema Sika, and I feel so medals. Not just say any be beer to me. Now, who else no? Best goalkeeper, Ibe.
1: Yes.
2: You better me and your goalkeeper.
1: And you know, old over them.
3: And over them.
1: But my mama tell who is still paying.
2: My
1: goal post, my goals are OG.
2: Yes.
1: And
2: that's
3: an airbrush. You know, I'm back on a premier.
2: Me the card them who are brand new school. Me call media school. I don't mind media dance here. Me the moon, but Uncle Ye.
1: What do you have many goals?
2: What do you have? 80. Me ba ya me former station so ni ekoye games ni esa push him na mi sa kwedem eno de na reho eno nti no efiti won mba no isi ami se me boss seven
3: wa ngaje duro
2: isi ami mi na po mu bio mi da seven mi boss seven eno nti
3: So, you go give a crisis.
1: Yes, yes. I know, per here, who hear me phones, I see their support in this
3: panel. Miracle, I say from BVS. Oslanda.
1: Uh-huh.
3: And then some moment to inside your problems in any
1: watch out. The was the winner course ne me WhatsApp messages na e bana. Na se support no be high into the ne me amelidi sa agenda no. Na me dia to general manager nem na kettle raiser. Wo the 30 minutes am fa my yen. From B staff. And your colors, no, I'm for my young.
2: I will be that to me to bet me.
1: Oh, yeah, yeah. Oh,
3: no, you're four for a shed,
1: master.
3: Back up and name
1: is only my papa. Say, more,
2: Mazumat.
1: Share,
3: Babu,
1: Jai, Nana, be been to you. What I'm, I remember, I make a
3: camera phone, so I attend it to pay. What you are saying,
2: Bobo,
1: I'm a woman at football, Munania, and Yadikotua.
3: I
1: never been here. What you are saying,
2: yeah,
3: one of the boy, dear Nettie, and
2: okay. And Ruti, I feel in a bear come up,
1: that's right.
2: Goalkeeper, you be top scorer. Yes. Oh no, she goes yes. By you be you best player, born more than
1: yeah.
2: You be ma ubi bi. Now on Sweja, oh dear, I got a guy, and a bibi beer to me, you pay me. And more than na mumbe fa forms
1: support. Phone lines need to your be best of the fa forms.
2: Ope se ujin tre mubi, and I say, oh, befa forms ni bi. Na ope se friend Benifoni, ye din come. I bet me about plan B FM.
1: Yeah.
2: Yahanum say, name one, ube to me as a friend 0551656555 0551656555 bet me a friend penny four na waji in chimu bianunti ebaso enunti yen shenen so
3: na enka was a deadline your yes. Deadline they turn forms
2: yes
3: so one man tem
1: yeah
3: unim say do sabre aya na e hot pa e be wi a chene den we juno me pesem berage na so ni register wi a deadline e 27th July yeah
1: yes
3: month yeah
1: 27th July
3: 27th July
1: and deadline
3: and deadline
1: to
3: Monday e be
1: one
3: yeah
1: yes
2: over banasa
3: aha
2: banasa
3: e san so de anasa we dey deadline so a we ya dia untume ngrom we ya 32 teams na ya de e and in the moment, so be a baby to me, I bet you forms and I'd to me up and now few idiots may say a bayer
1: catching
2: you. You know, I'm going to say, you know,
1: a baffy, Etienne, mi ame le di sa agenda no. 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
4: This is Plan B. 104.4. And yes, yes, sir. Me, me, me, call, me, kurum, me, call, yeah, dear, you are home. You are home now. Let's say, sir. A no yoko, sir, omuko, omu, omu, omu, omu, omu, omu, omu,
1: omu, omu, omu,
4: Missy, ah, Omoko, and so Mom bought Kuna Mania, and Omoko, a man for Billy do Omokoye. No, Anna, Omoy, yes, such a no yachi. You had me be there, Nipa, ten. I'm Reno, and Ryan Reno. Yakuno, yea, And if you say, you see, this is one man, and a different woman. Radis, dear, we are Okara, the dear Okoho, yet he's a friend and mouth. One man. Yes, sir, who called O citizens and so Yajima, I bet you. Yemma, Yajima, because Yemma Aquino, sir. Opia Soria, Timo, so be called Okara, the beer, so say, Onjan, Okano, Koye, Bibisa. Yeah, Yangisa, I didn't tune Yangin tune, I cannot, because Bibisa, yes, you for no. I said, I'm on boy, man, yeah. Now, young who control, like, let's not control, right? I'm on your way. Now, Koye, Obibi. This is now dear Soria. Who Soria? No stop now for Ogaso Carapo said Bunyam. Udi Kakaka Kama, when I was a Bunyam and Emmanuel Koyabi. Yang Chim Masa, I did it.
5: Wait, Mr. President, Mamma Musa, sir, Sanka Ban, sir, dear Corswinka, MP before be whom, sir, dear Duno, Yamua, and Kamubet me, sir. 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
4: and not different. Beside ye, say for the sir, say ye you.
5: Cemetery was here. One a coin, Mobamovia suspension, Omonia Juma, Bosome Bacon, Bosome Bacon. Mobile, yet then who said, assume as he way a cobby, and I say way uncle be. Mobile than a moon. Yeah,
4: track.
5: Matrakum
4: da da da da Oma Oma say ye card bima omo ye card bima omo ansana omo firi omo situation kono na ye omo anura na ye research echi omo ina ye kuta omo no mani ina Oma omo kono ina
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5: president we are abai afutuo ben ene wo hode mamuku oma.
4: 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You see, I'm in Ukase. Omuna, yes, I said, no, Mosa, you say 1 month, no. Oh, Baba, Yima, whatever, and I said, oh, no, you didn't know, Mba.
3: Okay.
4: What about steps that I bet you? You chip so soon, law, bed you. Ah, Timino Casano, me war, Cardi.
3: Okay.
4: Boku Cardi, Sitiana, me war.
3: Okay.
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5: 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Which must do most of you, my juman, dear Nitino, or much me a track or ma. 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
7: eba niseme uzo papa neko yu apa ncheno
8: bajame ay apa jeno I am a from one. I know can say. I am a club on Geneva. And you, Miko Galea, we buy a new club on Geneva to Tuna Oyan, on the ground.
7: Now, I didn't know Coco Bo would be at Manipano Muyana Pantina Mani, Opa Poco Penti, who will be? I didn't know Cobama here.
8: Pada Obama, and I'm a Miko Kai.
7: Now Pantin, who will be?
8: Pada,
7: who will be proud? Now, why have you identified Coco Bama here? Yo, and you see our papa here.
8: I don't honor you, I mean, to interrupt you.
7: Ah, and you see our papa, your Johnny, who went to here.
8: I don't put up running, Jack.
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5: And you, Abusha, Emre Nasu. Yade ensem no ba begusi mpina pa so medikan atete ho e de amode da same ano pe me mo ache
11: obi de she min so so medase
5: na mpon so bokɔ de
11: nyame adom me ho ye pa se ye tumi a sorry de na che se divine selection allocate him ti e beda nyame ase
5: That's right. Mm. Remember 1 minute, quote 2 minutes. Be I hope say election of course so done Sunday. Mm. That was Tema West, of course, was Star Academy. No, now would the moon into my so far. Who election is saying 2-3 minutes? Been I am Queens and so
11: okay. Obedish, Meda was the only production team.
5: That's right.
11: Na Machia, a telephone, you know, indeed, last Sunday, senior unim no. May contest for communication officer Tema West That's MPP. In fact, delegates Akasa, Adebi Ayakasa, the voice of the people That's is the voice of God. Even though say Ankoma Fano, I accept it in good faith,
5: That's right.
11: And I also promise say, Ejuma Dimbia Maye over the years, Akoso Abua MPP no. Mekoso na medi juma no senior His Excellency Dr. Mahmoud Bawumia will be the next president of Ghana na Tema West so ye sita NDC 4 ajeno ye tumi ajia de come 2028 general election. In fact the election was very peaceful. Senia Wankasa Wajia Tumno. Yebebo Impenifo Abaso.
1: That's right.
11: Honorable Ebenezer Natia, Oye National and Regional Rapper. Mm-hmm. Obeshema, Yetu Tu, Bibia, Otema West.
1: Okay.
11: Papa no, Wayadi.
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1: Yes,
11: na,
1: yes.
11: Ebe Di Juma. Osha security was top notch.
1: That's right.
11: Yante basa basa bia, everything went well. Ti ebe bo mo so ma baso na EC Electoral Commissioner ye nua be ma nunu. Papa no ebu ejuma pa osha setup a. Ye ye wo ho a, I think everything was peaceful. Nti ebe bo mpenifo abaso na Tema West MPP for so executives for you know how they conducted themselves as parents, so how we conducted ourselves. Yebe bo bi bia abaso, even though say anko meme side, no, I believe say party for akasa.
1: That's right.
11: And say we your party bama pa yin na yen jintum na the new crop of executives, you know. Honorable Ibrahim,
1: that's right.
11: Onin penny for yen tie will be bia echi.
1: Okay.
11: Na yen boom echi dom. Senia Tema West MPP because akoninim medase.
1: Same mensu medase pan. 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Aya former communication officer Tema MPP or Tema West and yaten and kana. Now same yan share and semi yano pe ye di hun kumwe. 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In the person of Mr. Muhammad Apambila, concerning Besson and Sanin, Yinian, the course you Yuku, Yinia Bema, Miracosa Buaje, Hima, and Semba community or so Timiano, Yuku, Swanny Perchi. You will say one and eat you cutter, Edin and war, a be cry, a prayer, mammy, who be a war, social media and so on. Now, President, the Abetro Bonnie said, and Penufua, yet the leadership of MPP, I'm Fat Quampasso, and my name of Frey, a Dinkomo. 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
11: Oh,
1: ame
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11: na oji di se e realistic de oka no
1: oh so was what track omo track record
11: no me bi sa oji di se o ye show mpo se how are you even show mpo se obi a ochi moto bia
1: so data o
11: pacho me bo how are you even show se obi a ochi moto bia is part of their association and you see per the laws of this country you joining an association and you by force but just say
1: yes.
11: Freedom of association.
1: That's right.
11: What I say so the mere fact say obi abe joining our association that same way no nipa no so be to me ISET and I mean you sure say obi otwi moto or Ghana han nyina no ye part of their association aha inti me no e ho no I mean who how realistic it is, but my core issue, ne so, Minya Bema, MPP, New Patriotic Party, we believe in the rule of law.
1: Okay.
11: And every Ghanaian, regardless of your political affiliation, Biano, you are subject to the laws of this country.
1: Fantastic.
11: That is the truth. Obia mbro, emraso, ewo on my way. And at the same time, so say, oye Ghana ni nkwa dia. You are entitled to constitutional rights.
1: Okay.
11: As I say, your constitution no e bon ho ban. But your me bo ana.
1: And
11: as a constitution no be bon ho ban, e bi ni say say e bia ye de asem ato so. Constitution ne say you have to be presumed innocent
1: until
11: proven guilty.
1: Yeah.
11: But just say what you say.
1: That's right.
11: Aha. And ye wo bibi so your friend fair treatment se bibi esia ese se ye tumi e treaty obi aye nti on this Dennis Abuaje miracles asemi no eno na medical aka na masan so aka se we have to our concern should be say every citizen bia including Dennis Abuaje miracle bia deserves due process, deserves dignity, deserves justice. You see, they say yet here, say ne say allegations, say yet the baby atu obisono, and no interest ni pano ye buane for. Pacho udimechi. And no interest ni pani ena say ye in shishemua. The Nshishemunu should be professional. Nshishemunu should be transparent. As I say, emu dahofain na obia etiase. And Nshishemunu so should be without political influence. But just say what I say. Oshe Dennis Abuaje miracles issue na sana medikain akano. Ena dia meka asosu ne se on this demonstration yeah. Yenu ya numbi eko ye ya omu ye moto
10: riders
11: no. You see me no dia meka ni se ye omu kuo no omu asem ote ya se aha inti enye mina mebabe jina ha akambi bi ba dia meka ni se enunti na mibisa o data asem no because we have to know say indeed omu omu kuo ho nina no they are members of the association ana. We have to get evidence to that. Ote I say, ena ekuo biya soso emra eye den e wom. Inti if indeed they are members, ote I say, if indeed they are part of the association, then their leader no e kano, mene no eye den, mene no eye adwen. Aha, ba dia me no me kanso so ne se, MPP, we don't support vandalism. Ote I say, say it to trust them. And you see, leader no meti en sembia, or can some of the nin semno or kikan ese, osheni ye. Because the motorriders, you know, what they were doing there was just a peaceful demonstration, which oshe ye mra poni mwa, a masa akwa eno, peaceful demonstration. Ote I say, bibi mko ye, na se ompa, you have the right to demonstrate, but I say we'll make it sure say it is going according to the laws of the country. And Andra, yen yina ye share dia SEO me de me hu etutu asem bia.
10: Where the quick one, mame Musa we. Sir BBC now yet me muni. Na at the crop of yes no unni any background. What yes na. So be kwa I was saying so uko bia na. Because yen cha me Musa san say Oja and Simusen Sam Jofu Busa do dona nedi demonstration at you know. I no mucho cadan. Ye busoma say, I didn't tin wabe pion ma. Sabi, say ye ti anwaka se, asume sinti, or bentin tin ye bakrano, or munimunia crontia, yachano. 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Minimus what it is, Sansim Libya, made a man who
11: minia, minia bema, made a minim, baby, I will share a video. Ba me so so much a video a young lady be cry kase munja me papa ote ase munja me papa
10: ba no me hu
11: sa video no we
10: hu ana me hu
11: aha so
10: said you so hu ba ko no won so dia make wan hu ana
11: me facho me no wo dia ne dia me nyame nim ne kran me hu aha but me no obi owo ho bia I saw them chanting MPP songs. We are the new patriotic party. Ote I say, obia eka say free miracles. But you want tibiana free miracles. Inti do dona omu wohono omu nim se yachi abranti ebi. And you see, dia etu minu ya bemano. It is very painful. It is very painful. And ya papa John Dramani Mahama, he's the president of the country. Inti bibia em koye bia ono na ese ye dikan e de bono dia e koso no enye ade papa we are all young politicians ote ase and we all want to aspire to the top, but if at the end of the day because
12: obi ya politics inti a one no enya adwenti o de ne be fa through this political persecution. I think say enye o ti say yewo emra ewo oman ni mu. You see MPP a party bia we don't support say obi edi juma me manipa no embu akonta. No mani mbu akonta, but make sure say it is going according to the laws of the country. O she de atu ye nua bema nipa no airport a o tu kwan na ya che no from Saturday ut emrani si within 48 hours the person must be granted bail. O te ase o she de asi ya she bill sikatwitwiri dia ye de tu abrante ne so ehin fa na okwa konya sasika. 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They will also go after the NDC. And yati NDC in Penifor Bebrea, Omaba out, Abe condemn their air costume because it is wrong. 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
12: 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I think say what they are trying to do no enye say they are going according to the law, they are rather going contrary to the law inti yera Raymond Acha dia uye no ye kai wo say you will not be in power forever. By hook or crook, you will be out of power, and you are setting a certain precedence. Bia, Mimi Suma, the young and upcoming NDC politicians, because you see, irrespective of your political colours, I believe that so far as we are Ghana, you know, as I said, Bibi Toa Emrano ena yede eye Juma. 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
12: 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You see yawo emra kunini a ye de ye ejuma e wo oman we mu, that is our 1992 constitution. And I believe say bibia e koso oman ni bia should go according to our laws. Pacho mebwana. 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
10: Right.
12: So that is what I believe say the law says. And this law must apply to everyone, irrespective of your political colors. It is a MPP ni and a yedi emrano a dinner. As I say, we have to go according to the law. NDC ni, we have to go according to the law. CPP, we have to go according to the law. But if at the end of the day, a very good example, my mama example, obe kaise MPP or power na yewo several NDC in penifo ano mujina. Emrano ano.
10: Sure.
12: President Mahama Baya ena most of the cases, you know, Attorney General Ebeka say he will discontinue,
10: which is not those, the first required.
12: He will discontinue the, those cases. Oti I say into cases and for omo party for omo there. Attorney General and say on to Asubi. But rather, but
10: on me bo, see you policies for 3 years.
12: But on me bo, but rather. MPP for omo kraye ndi omo asem enwie ebi mo kraye mfa omo nko court here, but we are actually taking them through political persecution. Hweye nua bema Dennis Abuaje Miracles otie ya ne family for crass omo koma no eduane kra yampeni omo ma omo anko me pacho we eya na abrante e no ohwe video na nre nyumbre ye yi no no waye ha the Dennis we know no onye the same person. And a yehun shed the omu ye chairman wound to me. So the same thing. So NDC 4 set precedence bia. Se oman shen year it will continue. Sa bill bill condition. Sikachi tri dear emrantia afia no ma show ma bra boasia. Ye di two omosono. A muamu nim se omu nya sa sikachi tri dino. If we continue that way, and ramiti MPP penny mubi. Or say a bill way no more day by the end of the year, so you power. You because a kofa Jesus na boje Ebra. Oti as in I say Jesus na boje Ubenye bi ede aba. You beshe so that we will also keep you in prison for a very long time. Nampacho se yen na ye dear home boni say ya. Ebe boy a democracy ana. So please, we have come a long way. President Mahama nini NDC form penny for me pacho mun kabi binchere attorney general. Munka bi binche honorable Raymond Acha oye Iyoko boss say bebia omo nam no eho etro and it will not help our democracy me no me protect here na me shield di obia say Jesus say honorable Dennis we di boni bia the evidence must be presented to the court na court ne so ma no akwanya no so mfa ne lawyer na onbe yi ne ho ano at the end of the day no court no emfa umbua asem no whether we di boni and I say undi boni ye. So we should know the way forward. But anya se yabe adopt some tactics bi se ye de be chin kofo anu ye de be ka omo kasabua as I think say it will not help our democracy.
10: All right. So me nan ka me pese me boni bi mu a but odi ye yenti anyway na me busa question me concern on okada riders ra ekwa ma ye busu ma de cropot ye na msumo mo ko ya sabi na asade nko mu nim a na ye kasadia fam wo de ye ntie kweku ana ye mra esia fa dense waso na tie
14: ni so manata ni wada just no in
10: kafra em se ade bi atoso ntino
15: plan b fm ni o
14: we call our body for us not to come out and do politics or KGK. It will not happen.
16: So you want them to release your manager for you?
14: We want them to release my dad for him to send him house and come. That is what this brings me.
16: Do you really know why you are here?
14: I know what I'm here. I'm not telling you that I am MPP and I come to support my MPP member.
16: But the person who's been arrested is not Rumanacha.
14: It's not Rumanacha.
16: Yeah.
14: Then maybe you are the person who is going to bully them. I just know that his name, that is his name.
15: Plan B FM Neo. Yo.
12: Many of them. You see, yen yina nyame adom yesua de kakra. I think say journalist no onu mom na we gu ne ho anima se.
10: Yeah,
12: I'm telling you because yen yina yenim how journalists should ask question. question where Obisa, your friend, leading question, mm-hmm. which is wrong. Mm-hmm. What I say? Because at the end of the day, Oka say you are here to support Raymond Archer. Ni pana say or your MPP near or Baba supporting ni nia MPP near ya cheno ashim. Eh then I say Okobo Raymond Archer Ombo Denis Abuajemra.
7: Obo ni no Oka say
12: me pacho ma. Me pacho ti ti ti.
7: That was just and, but no me person wetin be ase.
12: But you see, I agree. I agree to their Oka no, but okay. Journalists okay. No, right. LED no wrongly. That right. Is what I will say.
7: Right.
12: But ni pana say or your MPP
7: right.
12: Ni.
7: Right.
12: Ah Okobo ni nia MPP echidom. Oti I say what you say ya chini nia MPP ni as a yoko office
7: yo.
12: Into okobo ni nia echido. I think that right. That is the basis.
7: Okay.
12: Oti I say dodo no omuko hon yina is there to solidarize with Dennis okay. Abuaje Miracles right. And that is

0: Were deputy director on IT demand NDC. 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
0: ye kana na o man enye nyina na yakko school but e bi e kasem me ye den ya de FBB.
1: No, I want to know. See, Nipane say, oh, a public official.
0: Fantastic.
1: You have to present yourself for accountability. Many no, I agree.
0: Very well.
1: And also,
0: I'm a public official.
1: Ena public na koshi shemu because first no na or the doctor akanidin bagana force ah uye ni wane waha ye hu baby a wakobo o doctorate bia inti yakoye nhwehwemu ah Ghana for ebisa o se ehe for na unya o PhD no ono de accountability de ono de koto de ono o se ne boje o ti ase ba wo ende de o frese someone should subject himself to accountability. Bremer Ghana for a colleague who said, Puvi school crowd, Koye, PhD in India. Now they are wayful. It was social media. It's me, Abema, Mamma, Koso. They are mechanics, meaning the yard, Jane.
0: Okay.
1: Meaning the yard, Jane, pa. And nothing I make us say, we have laws in this country.
0: Okay.
1: Ah, Emrano, Eddaho, Emma, Obia, and he said, Oye, MPP. And I say, oh yeah, NDC ni. Emrano Edaho says, so far as you are a public official, I wabe di juma bi abua omaino. Then at the end of the day, no,
0: okay,
1: you have to be accountable. Ote I say, and nuntina, yoko say, omwenya issue with Dennis Abuaje Miracle, omu ya nchishemu. I think so, it is a step in the right direction. But baby, I mean, omu nya jing, eh, yes, eh, emrana so kase, nipan keeping for 48 hours. Pachosa what ya say? Then after 48 hours, granting the bail, say, when ya bibia, HRS, we di boni bia, fanuko jina emrana no, odia wa nyane sao. Would you walk off bill condition? Chamene bo bill conditioner. Unim say a brand no on to me miti sab bill condition. And because of that, you know, we keep you know, in your custody abro 48 hours na ye can once no. Me patro and no eye unconstitutional and no emboy a democracy. Ote I say, and a nipano say we di bonia. You see, me no MPP, me represent MPP. Me ankasa my opinion and the party's opinion. We believe, sir, obi a obe sum or my ni be a sum, ewo no kware mu.
0: Okay.
1: Oti a se, inti se obi a di boni, na se evidence, ewo hwa. MPP would not shield anyone. Fanipa ni ko jina emra ano. 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
0: Okay, Sam ya DC
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0: Okay.
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1: okay
0: oti ase at the end of the day say obi a all serve bia you have to be accountable
1: okay.
0: But being accountable no ye make sure say we are going according to the laws of this country
1: right
0: such strategy na NDC for adapt say MPP for mo bo mo homo de ama party no ye be go mo ni ma se ye be ka mo kasa bo aso mo se meti minority leader kra o ka se se wo ye MP na o sa se e kasa wo expose 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power forever. And MPP, so someone jai na MPP for so yeba power. We also adopt the same strategy. Yebe make sure say we will punish them okay. For what they are doing to
2: the media. 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And same you know, yade ego simpi na pass. 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Now, what was submission sooner be piano? At me, I come on, and some of my banning you about. Zero five five one six five six five six five. 0551 six five six five six five. And answer 0551 six five six six five six. 0551 656656. Hello, good morning.
3: Good morning.
2: Me pa chodin baby afri for Darma.
3: ABC.
2: Okay.
3: I'm kasi bi abed.
2: E kwa mo dawa yonko.
3: E pa chu. 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E na abigay no. E woman. 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E na. Charlotte, woman Ganda. Me patu, Peter, we, man is a tapishi kata. Na,
2: good morning. Hello. There be went to me and so Fatcher Pants went to me and so. Good morning.
4: Good morning.
2: I'm a patrol dinner with your free.
4: Elios.
2: Big BC. 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
4: Here. MP before. Ghana, your Mudia. And your Mudia. You were my woman. A papa, a good for them. Presenters they do presenters so tap to smart then nobody yenu then nobody yenu who as a government appointee who we are Ghana's car how much you want to ma how much you want to ma Ghana yamu dia oh yes kadia what account my head because I'm going to Ghana photo my MP's meeting only tell me who we are Ghana's car we are Ghana properties in here get PNDC at the right time. It is that to NDC. Master, you're opening for power. Some know me, so you know you're office. You know,
2: but I say, 1 minute now. Good morning.
5: Good morning.
2: Me Patrick, didn't baby, I'm free.
5: You're from Jerusalem, because I'm from Gumawasa.
2: Okay, me Patrick, come down, young
5: cop. 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Nay, they are, and for say, give me back. 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
6: papa ne kase
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1: 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Oh, young girl or man manifesting because you are 4 minutes can see her from four gonna have there be oh, girls of promise of girls of prayers are gonna hire. But the young can say, the much you pass off with the body with your man now. We're gonna go in a court every man, you know, and what else you have to know, and then a yellow man, then you look and never come over to prove our wars in Wakati. I will marry so divorce. And they can go or chevy or even some of the yama. See, I never can offer. Media misses so be a witch at their hand killing or man with your bob, your child, man, but that's in Chima. Yeah, it's really funny. No way,
2: right? But that's the prime minister. Good morning.
6: Good morning, son. I'm aware.
2: Bokon, I'm sorry.
6: No, I'm going to go to
2: the camp.
6: Yes, I'm going
2: to go to the camp. Okay,
6: my name is Shaw.
2: Hello.
7: Good morning.
8: Mini Wusika, FPP, Sadi, ATS, I didn't wait here. I know Sammy Wusha, Sadio,
2: time now, so name me 1 minute media Juma pa. Good morning.
8: Good.
2: Hello?
8: Yes,
2: Boko. Yeah, yeah, no pay. New man, yeah, na.
8: 0.5.
2: Amateurs.
8: We have to form our party bank. What has so since 1992 between there from President Jerry time? What do you want to do? What check? And then she shall have to open out the bag and a four. And who found a damn quiet president? Yeah, I was a good four. There was a gun, a chat act in Afasobia. There were roofers who were done now, my move. I didn't have so much of the education, but it could be a winner so fast. Then they're educated. What should be a move? What I say?
2: Good morning.
9: Good morning.
2: Pacho, Domi Mayo Niana.
9: When you're Domi Mayo.
2: Okay, every fire and quay.
9: Nako Pada will be able to
2: call. Yametias,
9: Yametias. I mean, chair on a Bobo Achejako, incoming national chairman, MPP. It's better than with you. Yes, man, I'm more thinking. Yes, man, bring us up for. And I'm more thinking. Open you watch a war between the Abu and PP. Tell you, get one year in the moon. Bring me a family and Union Kabumu. Here. And some more one way now, you know why I announce Yassi. Any other woman did the Boba. Obviously, defend you, defend you. And yes, he defend you. Name it one mono.
2: Last caller, good morning.
10: Good morning, we'll be this here.
2: Okay, last caller, we'll be here free free.
10: Good morning.
2: Yes, sir.
10: Where are you here?
2: Okay, I'm here for you.
10: More, I'm there, seven, I'm here last. My mom in Yano, our basso, MPP Nino. Now, I'm over at Jaja, incoming as such a man. And I'm an AB, or bad best by just to call you answer, cementing. Minia, with him. Minia Baku be the Cassa, say, yeah, the Abai Jumason, sir. Near Frost, say, Bibua Kunta, Eso Bibua Kunta, Nabibia, Kamakama, no credit. Now, send you Bua Kunta, and now Roma Ata. Oh, free will be so on me boa kunta. Any part of our airport in the koi and Oba. Matson, bear 3 days in the Tadia boa kunta. And what's in the hand of Mokasa, eh? Can you for that? Oh, my, oh, my, Emilio. Tadia Mawenina, the people will never come and time or the book that correct. I'm Kobeba. My point I'm within a fossil. I don't know any panemano. I will believe where they are, Martini. Oh, yeah, this attitude of my minia. Namibia, 2020.
2: Okay.
10: Tuma, acquire the my first one, got a big jammy from him.
2: Let us say, remember, and ask for fine tea, afraid you made him be busy. We afraid, be or difficult, Benya. Which, my dear, don't come on here, also, Musa, Sabio, and Yadia, or more, Adam Kessia, current administration, Musu, Aguntabu, Ombabun, Pepe, Edia, Ghana, for Chiman, opening, Chagasia, and Command Chief of Staff, Yoda, Jobs, Deborah. And after so Peter Kwesi Men's or Tabanship Yard and Nedia Kakaunina Agbu East MC or Chaumina. Same Yako
0: Obedishe.
2: That's right.
0: Mi Vieno Meton Krama, His Excellency John Dramani Mahama. On any end this in penny for say Diaomo Yeno and ye no nebekaye kasa boa ashaye yem. We will continue to speak the truth. We will continue to expose Nyamabonia Omoye in their government. Na me pacho ma pagana for Chelsea. Omo omo hundi eko social this flood issue. Inim guase de BNDC for no more power. Ye experience some of these things. MPP ye betena su 8 years. Ye antin same way bi. Ote ase oshe galamse near dear eko so omo omo executives omo ye galamse. Oshe gold board nyama eko so oho. Mesre Ghana for say come 2028.
2: Okay.
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Alright, so there is a good news for y'all. 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Now, say, we are promo to Unyum. 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

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Also, I just pray with you and Nyankopon in Shirano. Facebook was your phone in Nyankopon in Shiramunina. 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And Nyame Bache Information Center. And also ewa Jumakon Afranse. 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Akaho na fee adome bi eda siye eno ene notification button no boso mayeng sine be ya plan B ye posti video binya notification na weti mi akoshe TikTok onsu ye woho e honsu ye plan B 104.5 FM e honsu 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

0: Ebusia was so and Sapofia Jumedia, our plan B. 104.5 FM, so ye the first segment, no, Ebeshe, so ye name say, and Kuma ye dino, Eye Cradano, Womu dear, any Womu colors, and Hunkomo, and a ye de ever den dream her. A den about could be a better say, young Quinin Chain, a man a chain, a mano, a quabba. 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
1: I was here,
0: Machia.
1: Yeah, so.
0: Let's say.
1: About the aroma. 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
0: Miss Summe, we, your papa, papa.
1: Now, I'm so
0: can say. 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
0: 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Pink, and then say a bronze.
1: Okay.
0: Because the title unconsciously me tadia will say may pink one.
1: Okay.
0: Aye. And see eh if you have okay, me need be that try send me DB.
1: Okay.
3: I'm going to say, I'm going to say, I'm going to say, I'm going to say, I'm going to say, I'm going to say, I'm going to say, I'm going to say, I'm going to say, I'm going to say, I'm going to say, I'm going to say, I'm going to say, I'm going to say, I'm going to say, I'm going to say, I'm going to say, I'm going to say, I'm going to say, I'm going to say, I'm going to say, I'm going to say, I'm going to say, I'm going to say, I'm going to say, I'm going to say, I'm going to say, I'm going to say, I'm going to say, I'm going to say, I'm going to say, I'm going to say, I'm going to say, I'm going to say, I'm going to say, I'm going to say, I'm going to say, I'm going to say, I'm going to say, I'm going to say, I'm going to say, I'm going to say, I'm going to say, I'm going to say, I'm going to say, I'm going to say, I'm going to say, I'm going to say, I'm going to say, I'm going to say, I'm going to say, I'm going to say, I'm going to say, I'm going to say,

0: Ah, Marco, say what dear mention, but same for no be super, you know. Then I, Yakin, if I show, hey, if I show your mammy, seconds, this is an overhaul, Yakako, say for some chidum, na you honey ye, chidum pa, the Besamecano, the two chance of mamma, the Damasi.
1: Yes, Goofy Ghana. Okay, 0551 656565 and 0551 656656. Okay,
2: 0551 656565 and 0551 656 666.
1: Hello, mommy.
2: Is it? A year considered for the special and to miss me pet pink, but my name say because of winter night, miss me pet pink and to me the most in the way.
1: Yeah, that's the mommy. Ever see how much you?
2: Yeah.
1: Hello?
2: Hello, yeah.
1: Pasha, what do you need baby? I can say free.
2: I'm from Aggie.
1: Aggie? Yeah. Oh, we need to chess you. Miss Ojan, baby, am I?
2: Yeah,
1: Baby, now.
2: I am not going to put.
1: Yo, Yati.
2: Hello.
1: Ebusia Machio.
2: Hello.
1: Hello. Good morning. Pacho, what do you baby? I can say free.
2: My friend, Mommy Gladys, I'm facing someone.
1: Yo, my Gladys, my interview.
2: Pacho, me to me, you can't afford to get on the chin. I'm
1: Yo, my Gladys, I'm going to be one. Okay, 0551.
2: I'm going to be a friend.
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1: 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And you ever said it to Facebook in this Ramau. Now, call now, Kosha, Wilhun. 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
2: Hello.
1: Hello, Machio.
2: Hello, good morning.
1: Good morning. Pacho, didn't baby, I can say free.
2: Make a surface princess, your family Dura.
1: Your man Dura, patch my interview.
2: But so, miss me, I could, but maybe to a mama light out, sister, no mood story, man says she, I'm far.
1: Okay,
2: you
1: ever say, Sugar, I'm a wife, Madura.
2: But so, me, that's it.
1: Yeah, that's it. 0551656565 and that's 0551656656. Also, with me, Edward, dear Abba. Ever see a match you? Pacho, did you ever say free?
3: Maybe I'll call you a bear. Free, free, I'm here.
1: You, mind you.
3: And if there's anything, Wednesday for the evening.
1: Okay, yes. 0551656565 and 0551656656. Ever say, Matthew?
3: Yeah, now, Pacho, what is saying?
1: Pacho, you now swear.
3: Nyamiadum, your friend is prosper, make a suffering manager.
1: You, bra prosper, mind you.
3: Hey, me da papa nasi pa. 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
2: Yeah, no, mama. 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
1: Pacho. 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
2: Me pacho. 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
1: Pacho, odini bebi akase free.
3: We only have a back to the door from the dawn.
1: Okay.
5: Yes,
1: yes, I will. Radio says to my
5: wife.
1: I'm going to say, 656565 and 0551656656. Ever see a match you?
6: Then no one, Jacosia. Oh, yeah.
1: Patch me who you announce way.
6: This is
1: plump. 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
6: ya kwa mkwe kugeni mitatati ya usono
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1: Mesu me hui ye.
7: Oh, I'm sorry. Andra, na me contributing, na me credit to sign you.
1: Kafra.
7: Into the, and welcome. But I may pay for that for the, you know.
1: Yo,
7: eja ko to ebe yu ano, why? Eh, ene, diya no, ne, eho, ni amano.
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1: Davis.
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1: 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Ye be yu anu. Okay. 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
8: Oh, is that almost almost in the young mutin? So, doss,
1: doss,
8: yeah,
1: doss. Is he down?
8: I was a down.
9: Plan B F.
8: I got the Rogas in Yana, me, I was a down.
1: Down, well, well, say 7 days long. And to the bits me, I say,
8: okay,
1: send your kind, you'll go through. Okay. But Diana about colors, a Diana colors, no.
8: Okay.
1: Sa inti say in Chichimuno wa, and it's no yin to fa few minutes ya k and yes and Chichimuno.
8: Okay.
1: It's your body colors, the mawa. Okay, your Facebook and so videos me now.
8: Okay.
1: And again, Chichimuni a day. Oh, your brain is sa, and see into me, and sa, and your day. And sa, and Chichimuna,
9: beautiful.
1: You bet me, I have one and say, oh, Bodiana, and your Monday were bad, or Bodiana, no, I bought colors now a day. Aka hun edia ma akwanche ne so ne ya chire nti de se ma kwanche na na be ya ma days ni ni na ana edu me bua
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8: so
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1: eh nti no me slow eh she de ba ya na ye na eh o ma muti ne ne no
10: Endorse.
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11: 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A daughter for one more a crabiano, a ye quadu, and I say a ye brodie, or more crabiano, and one a caressino, a daughter no, a white, a shim, and a green, and so a shim, and one no, young share a branda for or more a crabiano, a ye a mo, and I say a brew, and I say a brew, and a mobus ye kun, a mubiano. A one more acres. One more idea, sorry, Omudiano. One more acres, branda, a red. 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Yan share Uquida. 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Abbe, and I say could be, and one more Crabiano. 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
12: that's all.
11: Off a film. 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And it tests name, you know. I also said to say, any day be by Ukunmoa, a yet. 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
10: 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The messer, so paint your mua to say a dress require local Facebook videos in an eye day. Ewoho. 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
11: no bet me ya kusi ya
10: no ya ye days name say days in na kugu. Ye we obia de
11: we be bia
10: ye we obia de inti krada no ya prana chikura na
11: ya prana chikura
10: ya prana chikura
11: say bi bad ya
10: e bi bad ya
11: si ya de ya prana chi
10: ya prana Danichi. Okay. Intino Cradano, ya be brin afa ho ya ye niama be bebre. Yes ya dear power how. Yes ya dear waha. Intino wa when ya with yeno. Minifo hini yani dear so hini ya drada. O twin wuna to want to crab a touch.
11: Oh quad nimbibiana onwa way. Ay
10: you inti slice when ya be me wa.
11: Because I also show Muska. I know.
10: Why'd you put one?
11: Now the boy be fine.
10: And you know, it's a community soccer galano, a basso.
11: Wow.
10: I feed the animals so in yas and get to a winning plan B, dear. Yet it's a chassis one, I just say,
11: yes.
10: Baby, I feed the any day. And now from crying, I'm saying registration here be.
11: Okay.
10: 32 teams.
11: And today you'll be able to have a fan of
10: forms. I always have a fan of forms. And you know, plan B for some my crowd with ya.
11: Yeah, they are furry.
10: My
11: father, I'm furry. Na train ya kwa wasi ya hono mye train ya kituwa enti enti ya fungu siya enti ya mekasa omufanche ya
10: train ya
11: ya bubu
10: enti registration ya biye diya tu
11: ok
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11: afisu diye ni ye 32 teams
10: 32 teams enti ni entempa no nene what to na ba be found here na e be 27 July na ya close registration
11: na forms na asa
10: asa
11: oba asa
10: oba asa
11: eh
10: when him say be so the e ba 32 teams no one man tema unya slot
11: July
10: 27th Monday wow. Na ya close slot no it where ya tem passion
11: minimu se ebi kura pekewi
10: oh
11: ebi ya pekewi
10: oh
11: ebi ya pekewi
10: na uni fi no
11: eh
10: fi ni e 500
11: pe na we win asika pudua
10: enya asem ke tu enu ti na msimu win ni na yenche
11: ye beje
10: ye beje won
11: ye beje ye be je pa
10: ye be je 32 teams
11: ye je na fie dia na ye bo hin
10: ye bo wo Mexico Astro Turf ne so
11: come to two
10: last year ye bo
11: ye ye no no
10: o se da ko se na ehwe come where
11: then ah where come up
10: e hwa na ye se bo na fie
11: wa
10: a fie dia ne so hwa 32 teams me sira be fa form sense na me ka se we say 28 no say eh na 27 fu na nka me bo na bi bint na be bo ma me ntimi amba o be ba 28 na sa
11: na go se won ma dia e won won mu was it last year ah your boy you know obo won say your boy we you know na bi ma sase e register
10: for
11: the next year and do you say bia ye kan otwa e bi register to last year
10: okay because
11: yes
10: seems to be one person maintain your place you know e bi wo ho last year 32 and I just a few person because last year no na prefer oh ye nyan be boy bi mo buy na
11: ad na akachiri
10: it ya na ya kan is say say na tutu mirika
11: yeah
10: never far forms no plan B your front desk
11: yeah
10: we need plan B 2 and 3 judge to so tema heya we dey we far car na ka say me see plan B ye be see wo ho na na just we run front desk na na just why dey wa far forms na just say una wo kon because prizes na wo mu no
11: na akosha many tried be so you say na I feel here scout angasna
10: ai
11: anya say fe no
10: ai ai ai ai ai I feel scout no che say eh ya Kick Nation Sports Agency
11: tomu jiram 24/7
10: anya asem ketua
11: wow any anya akosha train na me kwa ye no train na me kwa ye no
10: tie ye be you
11: me srante kwane me ka se ne o ba yare o ntimuntu me yaduma ntin ya ya mamu debi o ma ye mo prem bi first level
10: ye so mu ye mu ne mu ye bi ye di mu ye fa mu mia no
11: ye
10: mo ko les and textes
11: ye ne fa mia no a just ye de mogu
10: na o ba je price
11: ye ti bunu ah akosia
10: ene mbe fa form
11: ye boboro
10: asa form
12: price price na yes I'll be be jin say ashe
11: debi
12: ye ye ko fa o say ye be je
10: top players.
11: Okay, you know what they did here.
12: No,
11: first in the year before first, no.
10: Ah.
11: But you're in Pesicano. What the former second team, no.
10: Ah.
11: Now scouts, no, here.
10: Ah.
11: What you say? They become what you say.
10: Because scouts, no.
11: And one hear me because yeah, first now. Throw here, cano. And the year before first, no. But because they Pesicano, they're mine.
10: And
11: yes, into the yeah be donate to Pesicano, they're my second
10: team.
11: We know. What they be yeah discard me mano. Na yan yi the scout no ne the cap no
10: Texas and Union college no omo na for mo
11: ah na go se bo na ye be bo no nyankwada bo na own scout ye na o scout wan
10: yati it's the 32 teams no obi amefa ne forms 500 cedis we are to four bo e da form o share price money ne 500 cedis
11: naturally
10: o
11: de kitro be jekese
10: so what you must say and a scout is why to your lie
11: yes
10: so what you must say it's a feed the idea where do obi am
11: and
10: in mere o
11: enye easy
10: obi am and in abre wa can see ni
11: because we prayers ya o mo nam prem bi juma die so dudu baby no
10: oh
11: ha enter me cause scout no hia me pa no because Ghana Blasters you see no name shadan ko yi
10: it's no unya babo Ghana Blasters
11: ne ko yiro mu ko yiro mu
12: street
11: eh that now street dey say mfa
10: unya babo Ghana Blasters
11: yeah unnam tenten wa sa pa no awram
10: ayo
11: ha ndi timu no yeah one yan be shia no prem bi first level no be shia no wo twen ya ye ba be kan ho asem o eh
10: callers and texters no mo ne no be shia
11: omo pe
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10: enti no na me kan registration ye bia tu
11: wow
10: entan ko si 27 for die na chese ya close no
11: yeah
10: ai ya close no enti 500 cedis Mr. Obefa o die 32 teams 32 communities ye she last year de na na form
11: yeah
10: na na form tim say bon mo bon I feel so nim say anya asem ketua
11: yes
10: bon no dey owo mo be bon nti ne mesrawo bra na be fa forms eye 500 Ghana cedis and to go see 27 na registration no ya close no na jume die na nkasa no ba so 22nd August
11: next month okay
10: akwa ko si 13 September Saturday ni Sunday bia
11: Aha. Yes. Ti ho kwade hu se e be boyen. Saturday ni Sunday be boyen. O dia se.
10: E se me kana dia be simu die.
11: Yeah, ko se wo hia me.
10: Et you made here no. Eh yes. 22nd August. Mm-hmm. I could see 13th September. Mm-hmm. Yes, I'm also menu no. It's Saturday, Sunday. Weekend be a any ebeshia. It's who they all quite human. Now ba.
11: Yeah.
10: I be release stress. I will park and so.
11: Yeah.
10: So that's my say. Because football is a fun activity. I just yeah. The thing yempo.
11: Now go say minimum say what's the deal? Say park be what? Yeah. Yes, roha. Now some of prayers was super.
10: And your mati. Omu na ba be register.
11: Yeah. Omu was super.
10: Omu na ba be register.
11: Momo madina mo ny training mo ding. Because sika no nyesika ba and as start no
10: so sika nyesika e da for mo kwedo
11: I ain't know we training no here there because my coach be take from snap for butter there and e mo
10: prizes no do so cash prize room trophy last year who trophy no
11: yes
10: yeah yeah we really no say awrade to this year trophy ne dear and say edutwem it's be dim kunim na ji trophy no ko fi we bi say say ah me call plan B inter community soccer gala no e mi trophy am nya yes as scout team na je say say u football journey no
11: o wrem wan no
10: mhm it's in trophy e ka ho afi so set of jerseys last year ma jersey at team so be say ma jersey
11: wow
10: I sanso and a gold medals e be bem gold medal and a runner ups for no so cash prize e wom dey run afi so jersey wom and afi so silver medals and a we did third that and so sika wom o
11: what did third no
10: ah sika wom no as a bronze medal so what am I say aha and a individual awards in so be koso best player obegin award
11: okay
10: I top scorer so begin dey onu begin golden boot and afi so no best goalkeeper onu so your golden gloves and a fair play team award enu tinu edu 104.5 say my already say mo begin eh ire dia
11: pe golden boot no ma chi ma koto Jacoto, I didn't see the mature.
10: I didn't
11: mean Tia. I didn't
10: see the coach, you should have to wear your last
11: in your wood train. I said, what's that
10: to me, cry? Who coach that way? You know, said your wood train.
12: Oh, why not see me a coach?
10: Why are you? Oh,
11: so that's a cry.
10: Tim, I tell you, it's in who you coach.
12: And it's a mobile.
11: Now, I go to minimum a few years. Who is that last year? Only a cobas, eh? One more woman to me, I'm quite a final. Ufrim Ukraine, you amount to be the mount. Minimum, you are chanted the mount. Minimum, I feel you know.
12: A shim.
11: No, can I just say, when you're picking for me, dear? Oh, consapine.
12: Oh, Debbie.
11: Wow.
12: Watch a dear,
11: quatch a dear. And tea, I was a picky, yeah, I'm quite a fire cry, I've been at a dear. Once I'm confused, quite a dear.
10: Obepeke
11: wa qualify crab nyache die.
10: Yo, it's the send ya kan say so inter community soccer gala no e baso. And you registration ya bie. Enter ankosi 27 for the na ya closing. And no tin dwume die na nka say chance here 22nd August akwa ko wiemu e wo 13th September. And be far forms e wo your front desk plan B your plan 2 and 3 junction so ha and ye wo and na fin so no bi wo ha no penchire mu die chen ye die a chire mu nti no no betimi afraying it was 0551656655 0551656655 edu
11: akosia
10: yeah yeah for first segment no
11: okay
10: na intwe ho prede ba yeah the second segment no so ashesheso

Ebusia was a good soul teacher and support for your media. It will plan B 104.5 FM and share the second segment. No better shares. No, son, I know my uncle PM. It will Mco Ventures. What's Mco Ventures? The anonymous set here. See, I'm Papa Fee. Eho, and I hear boy break up. Papa Fee. Ewa, and the Mco Ventures. I will pick out to. Catering services. Sounds like a money for ya. Who draw who do contumid or when ya draw who could see a dear or ho? Ninano a ya dole catering services. Shannon so see a jet orders and unto the name. Oh, ya wedding, oh, ya year, oh, ya party, corporate events, birthday parties. Now, nim say. Edwane be piase yankwa de ho be hia so baba dan dole catering services na e wonu anini na edia ma kama kama kama kama kama program ye kama program ye kama dodo na ya nejin edwane no so enu te ho be hia so do nua ne sem no e baba dan yen wo pe chira kwa ye opposite community 8 number 3 primary school tema e ho e na dole catering services ye wo wo betimi so afre yen e wo 0245 707628 0245 707628. And I will part with the Adole catering services. Aho, and I make come for a dear mouth. We see Uncle PM was a man, Kessi, I will eastern region of Ghana. As a 12 plot at the Hawaii, to us, I see yet a war. A day, a fahuna, baby, a dano, a day, pa, and untinum. We bet me a dear school, bet me a sea, sorry, bet me residential properties, and so, and I bet me a sea warehouse. As I see, minutes when you join into Jenam Bain and Penny for. And you can call 0551656655. 0551656655.

0: Ewusia, wasuku so tiye nyan sapu fiye jime diye. Ewa plan B, 104.5 FM. 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And you qua dan and so qua the bian so no yet a topic no a bobra you mem a ho and yet a topic no a bobra na chest ya quit home and come on and penny for bet and I see. 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
2: 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And T. Menso, men fire, M. Fire, Fufro, Namin Fan Trauma, so let me do my cheek. 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And T. May Huni say, it should be or bad, dear, to me, the ma ibinum. 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
3: 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I group near to me the defense. The such person, no, say no more here. They said that now we can, ebano, more communication near the ebano, quietness near the oho, or me quiet, so quieter, and there no doubt about that. And now, or more avoid conflict. And no dear, no matter how, take it the abba, or probably Pimo Hoko shed the echo. 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Me nim say say already. O city. 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Say ye see ye ka, en ye benya bebre ya ka. 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
0: Okay. 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

0: 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Did you hear say point no na? Or be presenting your idea. Yeah, match no to me give you. Yeah, to me in your match because of
1: in
0: common.
1: In common, I'm saying.
0: Aha. Sana de no call ye.
2: 104.5.
0: You confirm them, you're good.
1: Yeah, head, yeah, can you say, no, na, yeah, challenges, sir. Yeah, introverts, a ban is public speaking, and I think so networking, warm facey. Yen yano mo mu wasa character anasi subani. Eba le public speaking ne networking na challenges no mu facing. 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
3: Agosia. 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
1: Se public speaking. Se introvert or ye journalist and a introvert or ye juma. 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
1: Yen koka se introverter. 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So at my say, we a PR, we a customer for my campaign. Now we a introvert. Ah, kasa ya wudin. So beka, sa challenges ni bi ena ye bisa.
3: 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Obe deliver perfect. Obe deliver said ye wo so oyen wo no. Na mmom no oka wi a obe tene ba bi. Is it be on over transfer of bone common and a wound as I no. But sir, a German brand also sell my idea. Oh, any economic poor confidence, no. Crossing a dear be our only good duo, no. Now, according to drop up as well. Because, yes, sir, woman, no omutini party, the kind, almost so a genadian we ye. And to one ever, sir, be brenimu, ever casabus, and so be canyano. Bonsampa, sir, a dimu, because why genadian home more, and son of Babeca. 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
1: and you know,
3: you're
1: challenging networking. I'm
3: a challenging, I'm
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3: Ewoho.
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0: a ferris on in the Becca Sina. 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That is how they are. They are unique people. Ako, you'll be an introvert person. More being who say, be a. Sebi you or a bad person and also in Papua New Guinea. No, the people are so good. Omu ye very good. Apart from challenges, say omu huka kra ye kano. The people they are so good.
1: Omu ora be around them. Odi yesterday she said obi a offering ni sebe o ye introvert offering ni sebe kasa no. Na odi energy be around the person. Ah, a pulling. Say who steady ya introvert they omu pulling. But offer is obeka san because when him say be a obeshon no. But energy na one who no e pull you towards onu. And as what me anya who could draw banner. And I will who say you are missing out on men no because what me so insight be a topic be a the betu be a no. Owo nim dia wo hu.
0: Yes.
1: Ama unim dia no so ama with facts.
0: Yeah.
1: Any reference not just what me say. Oh yeah, academia. Not to say, maybe I would do.
0: Yeah. Deeper. And I say, ukonya obi cross as you walk. How you penny? Oh, society mu. Maybe I won't yasem. Na ushimu onse. Papa yi so. Said your tin on peck as but on an apes who could dimini mammy come as someone. Oh, they no quo dinkunim. But the moment on the cobbin, who is it? Say, yeah, papa, I'm a fair one. 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Eja, will you fetch me? 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
1: To young boss be sir we cause obe brainstorm me. Brainstorm your honey. Not so from the brainstorm.
0: Yeah.
1: 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Introvert in the discipline in Kahwa won't be you. Send ye a sea a canon. 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
1: Obi oye introvert.
2: Yeah.
1: Say characters.
2: Yeah.
1: Ehu so ye ade ba ko a nipa obi a we hu but obi a no ba bia ne hu ye den. Ehye. Ehe. E na me bi say say who ye introvert na che say who sra de kra na who ni ehu kra wo mu ana.
2: O say ehu de say say e ti han na obi a twen to ba ye nyina be presi bi dwane. Apo itira didim. Nti say de wo kan hen say ehu de obi a ohu but e wo ba bi a ese onipa no obo hu ba bi ti se bi a yesi yeko e kan se sports stadium na yeko e presentation ohene kina na yeko I don't think se ese obo hu oh se me know the reason why ntia o se obo hu omo hu
1: okay
2: o enye hu
1: But what he said, Ebi and Nipano introverts because yeah, come on them who say, "Omo good qualities, meaning na so obewo quality ba kuwa ebehano." say the panny a ye introvert on kind of home many pim. What the idea any manner will be ye. But obin so a fear of so becasa or public. What if says I introvert no was I fear no say on obey any penny macasa?
3: I was going to say. From Monday, no, mm-hmm. I didn't say Monday, no, yes, yeah. This Monday, no, yes, I believe she be say a character, a yesu introvert, a bit when you so nipper be our minimum say ye ma a muda was a one angel. O bet when you should be our and who are working a yesu. O bet me, and ya is sir, it wouldn't be a winimo. There will be a full be and you be a bit many. Now, who said, yeah, can I say? Sa introvert na ye isuno enkwa na ye kan e difference obi ye introvert but owo sa ehusuba na den ewonmo enti de wudi be hu ni se oni pa sere ye ka se introvert ni se okko public space no aduma na oyeno no otimi ye onya kukuduro etumi ye enti se okko na ne ho opo a na no fomfom a na jese ehu abeka sa isuno a owo as introvert no ehu abeka ho
1: sa na mpese me chire
3: yes enti wetima nya bibia obi anya bi no wetima nya bi yes, and you know, there would be who I don't know, but the other I can say almost almost the only almost catastrophe, you know, almost who you are a yardening. Aha, and to the only bit my public space at my co driver, you know, only a hunk,
1: a hunk Canadian. Okay, yes. Yeah, she employers, yeah, do my moon penny for. I so what by way, we do my penny moon. What's what you my way, a boss, we a manager. Not what we say, we employees, no workers, no introverts, woman, and then I've it's me, yeah, and they are bra warmer. I made you man, just a woman yet me, I came, my mom, my yeah, I made you man, of course.
3: Okay, as old Murano. You bet my idea boa, where can I honor your introvert? No, okay. Because you know, dear, the kind is a Sirae canoe. What's the dinner? We say, San what ye, or your introvert, what yes you. And I have qualities here, a woman, a mo, yea, to me, a day a boa. And to one, one, I was a woody kind who say, oh, ma, dear, or ye no, sir, introvert, no. Oh, man, no, and canin shan, I say. When you are say, Ebia, oh dear, Debia, say, oh dear, Debia, so don't umpinipa, oh dear, when I goes near also the betrano, and a bema dear woman who won't mean any day, any impi. A hanty, man who say, and I won't say, son of bad yede, at the abono. Not per quality, say, woman, mono. Pet the woman, money done, or no nipper piano. Dear woman, mono, pe, and to set open to no, Debia, or bebe nipano. Oh, what's that? 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a disadvantage at the mount. Now, O Ben, when I say, Oh, man, feel okay, dear. I was so bad, dear, I am an idea, and ye, or be feel comfortable, ye juma, I had the was so yina, what is you? And Trana, yes, I send your cousin, Miss almost because of Sao Munca Sentinel. I am not ye boom, and Tim Po promotion require infamano. Bibi, I was here the man who deserve why infamano because of the own cassa. Oh, it is our own as Dumerano. 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what you say, what you say, what you say. But none in Nano a cash, because I don't put on Pecasa. And do okay or bus or a pee. Now, Rocco, and they say, Honor, say, why a ten in here? Dan or be judgmental. Nebbianan or Nema wouldn't Munson, care a boy, Mano. Yes, intimate as a dual run idea. No bet my idea one says, the nippon ye, who in the park one way. What you say? How is sure nippon way ya? Now feel what makes you was there? Dear Obia deserve no, or do be a de Bamano. Ha na umu na no enmutia because of say on debiano or send a baby we din dino umu sa and mutiano. Now Bemon so I feel it. Oh man so feel ya goes ya and my pa wonum said a yedika can one and my pa wonum.
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2: yeah
1: ke kan ni na boom and awu akwaje ho fans e no na nam so mo nkofo agi nkofo credit
2: yeah
1: cause introvert no on kasa
2: yeah
1: intinu o ye adwuma ne kra e won say na ni supervisor akwaje credit ni say o no no ye you make na obi bra bi e she ho a or in a computer, researching on air, or can in album, you any reports, maybe not supervise a moon, and the signature says, oh, men are may work, and it's not when you know she, and I can see a boom, a boom, she does promotion in Bacrana. When you know why away, cause on Cassa,
2: yeah,
1: and Uncle Four, it take you credit for Nejuma. It's here the promotion of Papa Bia. I didn't crow on him, who she
2: wambre.
1: What I report at the brand crow on kind. On kinds when India woman, your darling says, I see you, bet me I am
2: today.
1: I don't know. Okay, you remember almost so. Farmer, or yes, I'm a son of your baby, is here. I'm pampa, obey the other. On by Kuhun bedroom. Okay, so men are me also, and I also keep on I ya.
2: Fa.
1: Bones and other papa be no. When any umbrella, your boss, and I was in here, and I will say, I see you, man, one ya. Promotion, then we had a quackoma.
2: Your ten
1: China.
2: On your hand.
1: On your
3: fee,
1: I
3: want you
1: be credits,
3: mm-hmm.
1: You be credits.
3: I was here, Mintuano, na unse, how ya no, ye can't seminal. I was here, dear, I was a drummer runum, said a woody can't can. I was so much in the union, pa, and I say, Recassino. Yan coming in our moment, say, I was so mean, I yep. What does you? Aha. Sadia no enye adwuma mu kra efie ba bia ene me mani nyina wo so nyina no eyepe workers ne wo so bia eyepe nti treatment ba akopena me dem obi a e wo se wunu se nipa bia no da soronko And to who as leader no dear, I was so steady who no be. I don't think as will be ye introvert now ye leader. Ne leadership skills no washropano. Because on no steady nipa. Oh who be a ubia subay tier. And send our do be a treatment steady. Edia mano to be so be a feel comfortable e wadwuma no and dey say we dey enka we expect say we kase no o nyina nkosie baabi no nyina anyu mani we say na we expect and na say nipa no so say no ontimi 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But also so who say, baby on so no eshe no, ono so you okay, enti jano. Because more na wo kan o de onyi nipa de onti se o de oti se no. 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And decide ya, and you was me prove. I chose, say, the old drink to sa. And to boom say, what question a baby no? Focus on your genadina or innocent. And just away free what a PSO or Baba Yadino. A baby will not surprise. Because what he can't ask, sir, can't you say, yes, mean to me ya, and to my mean proving just with me aye. See, there was all ye beyond research, be also ye beyond. O boom say, or be prove virtuous with me so aye. And to boom say, if you want to see your baby, you know, they are no young ones, I mean, the bits may be my, you know, and they want to also, you know, so to me, you know, or me and ever by your or ever deliver we are. Obey said, dear, near your sisters want to me, you know, or no being young crow for beer dinner. Because of say, one of us are planned in over. But also, that's who Miss Obits my intro crying beer. One young addition beer. One you said, you don't say, Udo Bits my, or don't Mikasa, or I did to be back, Jeremiah Becassa. Not on a senior brain who say, meaning say, yes, see me into me. And to be born where they submit to me, I know. On a research in near my way, you know. Both on a baby divine, what was the difference, Cassia? Adam Temo. And Tia know your strength, Cassia, by call Mua, a pussy woman. A moment you send your mattress and pa, at the end of the day, met to me, I ye. Because, sir, the air canoe went to my pa, now I'm pa, the air canna boom. Yes, and to our mobile woman who say yes. And now is a go here. 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
0: 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Ubi introvert or a jume mua. And who saw your problem? When you saw your problem solve a case your cram out. 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Also to me de mamma kai say time I'm a child, you know. 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And it's very bad. We are Juma Fru and sorry, sorry, mu. Maybe I'm a me can't sorry because me a church boy. And sorry, sorry, mu. 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A instrumentalist, yeshia, and a year five, you know, two instrument. We instrumentalist, what banner, obe can't be in yam on all their own can be. Other ones in the back so won't can instrument in the back, obo. What I say? Need the NSA obey, but such person, who a very good person. Now, Sani Pano, dear, I was say, uhunu ni se na so na bosuo die no no wunya no adwuma mu a na se opese oyi bibi ma wa wuye adwuma ye adwuma peni na se adwuma wura a opese sa nipa no ye bibi ma wa 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
4: 104. Away dear you.
0: Dina se adye bi mani bi anakwa kwa impromptu. 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Me were one farm man
1: ahead of time.
0: And we introvert people, food work around one. Obi introvert person, crampoon crano. One fa dear man and tell one. A do baby a two chillers for man. Yes, and also to me hard when it It is hard people, and I suit to me, dear man, and tell na o to me a ye. Now, why ain't it? And oh, ye be being so, and says I interrupt no. Oh, dear, dear, na man, so in your man, man, and man on your mouth. Simple. O time interrupt no, any idea, dear, and her uncle Uncopedia, because one of our mammy, dear, saying ye, who need you any more and come for man. So dia man na de de be sira ne se bo modin na jai na fire den man mre no no anka san yemma e ko ban sa no a e be boa but in a nutshell no wonye bi wo adwuma mu a ehuni so your problem but such people na adwuma ye fo adwuma peni fo adwuma wura na mo asofo bi ni mu hunu se sani pa no o your problem
1: problems away during the baby, a journey to see, yeah, I will say, yes, she can once and cause only need the whole world should be.
0: Yeah,
1: ain't the problem, the bad. If I own the country, well, call bits me at Champion, my becatcher's old boss. A human a high any say, oh, yeah, solution or another because every car solution or they may be wound.
0: Oh, baby, Nanji, you who is an hour, who are you? Wonu hwan ya wo baba mani atane. What you say?
1: Wan into ono ka problem me chire wa. Oko ni baby.
0: Yeah, oh yes, yes.
1: Introverta, yen fa ni say introverta we ru adwuma bi. Na ohu problem obeka, but ono ano won start in nkomo. Wo hu say, oh, na won nani atofo ma hu say wonu hai. Eh, adwuma die na har say ni say ni say ni ya yenti amane nyede. Enko so no abeka first one, ni about to go second one, ni about to go afi o mabi. Na
0: fe
1: ya
0: fa no time
1: say I
0: watch
1: them
0: for the on fa no
1: fa
0: I saw no cry fa no me
1: fa
0: no I saw no fa no hu bio ene ade I saw no cry no pa I saw no kan ko on pa adwuma we kan ko ti na fe adwuma wura no na aso fo no no na no and say say ba na sa
1: yeah, yeah. Say, I should say, a whole adjuman more crowds to move by your introvert. See, I can say introvert, we are man, the artificial, dear one, the panel experiences be and a mafia who are better developing sa character traits. Is that will be a better adjuman man? Oh, friendly to your castle, come on. My idea, so you be
4: a four
1: kind of share of your castle. So you did not say, I saw no crack eyes. Oh, you're fine, yes, she. I feel Nipan no ban meeting on castle. wakana no atu wati ho di unso adwuma wa unim se my sister ya wakana not wona se bra wakana not ni sama na okeni na aye no kure a unim se udi ye adwuma eke be bua mo adwuma na ye den
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0: so about meeting say modi agenda no paper not 4.4 eh say adi baby adi ebi won so no a unim say
1: obetumi
0: aso but one fine man na man
1: anko aso we ode come wrong person ha ntie do na I said your count hun so count hun and so yeah, I'm fat. I'm much as a yasakra, book, Cassin and Imbassa crowd. A time will come 2-3 years on Cassin, be Obama better than I say. I must say, ah, okay, be your baby so okay, no more sorry, I'm a devil. And so can him say, I'm saying, you're better. He bets me a bois, I'm a juman a day. A two point, yeah, can is an engine, papa, who poor pa, a jumera, why yes, sir, Matthew, work as me now, but be Bianca, sir. I feel work as not an introvert. Oh, drew a drug room or be a introvert to Bianca, sir.
0: Oh, sir, it's too bad, sir.
1: Oh, honey. Sir, we'll be at the beard, the beard, the beard, the beard, the beard. Next time, I'll be back, sir. No, no, not for again, sir. May I introduce it?
0: Okay.
1: I'll have a tenacity. In say, you man, you had a banner with him, sir. And you man, we, and cause you, yeah,
0: this is one
1: day. So, why? So, you don't say, I drew on him, cause I mean, there's something that's up as soon as I'm a gym, I kept you and I'm cool. Then, no, no, sir, you can't do points, sir. At the end, you're then.
3: And you debut.
1: And you debut.
0: And so they're saying you.
1: Aha. What do points are? I didn't debut. It's like I said, you may rough or some more in your day. And that whole. Because Nipper, oh, yeah, Juma, or mental health. And so I can consider any pan way in the South, you know. Why, yeah, problem. So I say, and I feel feeling less of himself and not herself. Into a bar. Uncle, sir. Uncle, so. You must be kind of made page. No, my heading.
3: Metamus is a cream, my Juma.
1: Aha. Time
3: will soon, I'm may sacrifice it, and I'm a minimum dear.
0: You
3: yeah,
0: you're
3: saying
0: it.
1: I'll sacrifice
0: beam.
1: A honey, who know? So, if any audience are all sacrificing, made you money, man, who say, baby, I would do stage in our bedroom. Oh, my back
3: beam.
1: He said, the old Diana, no, any, I'm not yet introvert.
3: Yeah,
1: but the other said, so if you hop up, baby, for fra. Why, I'm sure this house will buy another coat.
0: Oh, sir.
3: But who said the anon the abbe one is a bit dependent treatment? Because I could see a beer company A mm-hmm. and a now when you're saying true veteran by company only and a man by yes, I do know and a and naturally no one to sell what as you naturally want to sell and to will say a 100 year the idea a year into money a bedanisa and to a co company B now where you know fell soa uncle does as Benedi because any character. Ose ya kaze je ni karata no ba bi obeku bi ya de bedadi ba wen de nyi ni karata o peke ye because of baby I didn't find o peke ye yes into akwa hana say ho no treatment ni ntisa da bi on na say subenadi o be yi ni re karata no and no better na die into no a bit depend how treatment ya ya de be ma no and o betimi de akwa hana say o what they a big jaho
1: any a yawn and so I know what they
3: do.
1: Obu Oha, send me away. See, I can say, dear Nanny, what can you panel? Well, who in soon? Obu Oha, Bonin, I didn't know how I shouldn't remove. So, Mrs. Anne will be at it.
3: Yes,
1: it's a bow, Honanka, old man, good attitude, the colonel. Still, now, send me a dear dinner, baby, into no buy, and I said, how come you send me coming home? And yes, you.
3: I don't be any one at this size. Now, what should I plan? Yeah. Wash it up, Pranis Adin. Because Sabia, Aqua Sibia, our dear Susan and mine, because Mimin Natasa, eh, dear Bilba could be a new. Enter my or it's my Mimin Natasa. Name of Munusa, Nipanwas, Sonadia, Biman or Bobadano. And to never say, Biman or Christianona, I fed ye, or best son, say you sooner free in the moon, the intro, yes, sir. Or Biman bed died before Freudy. And I want to be with her, Sadam, Commission Tribunal, Sabio, and Fasuniso. You are here, Missa, and trust his son. But to Kosia, second one also decide, you know, a Sassiana, what did dear, where do you be a Sassia pa? No one was ampa, and his an identity in Jenny, on funny when you're the Ensimu beam. And to the second company, no, dear Yedibisiano, no. Bia, me quote Mugrano, Sabi, Fazer, me drew Mugrano, as I say, Minipa, a word more. Oh, I see a whom you'll be in any, or be as will be on family home. Not just automatically, no. Your footage won't look around as soon as. Because the Oya Naman was Ampa, Sarumi Namotia. To better than a duo, never walk call second a human one. Oh, my son of fellow so or dot done you mean an idea changes our planning point trimua, obey everyone. Because of both said I behind different. Jeff Obedan is to bank as an idea.

0: Yeah, Eddie actually. And to get Senate, a bit dependent, Quanya treatments, yeah. You didn't before because treatments in the money by far, say you know. Aha, it is the same treatment, there, I know that's who creates you, but different treatments, there, it be say sooner day, Eddie, a few.
1: It's in a blue and a room was a crash. I see the panadia when you cry. It's me to satisfy. So I was a bit here, you mean, then you were. But Uncle Sanin, see anything in any new.
0: It's a cinema.
1: I will go in shame. Cause so be out to any day. Eddie, you're going to see. I can't do me rough for the bell so cool. I wish your colleagues almost so no one you so big blue.
0: Sanity.
1: And you manage your do. Maybe I know you may rack crowd who said you beside the
0: Ecoso.
1: There's no colleagues on your monama on your mood. You know, one said, one we introverted be Iowa.
2: This is Plan B.
1: Uncasa, who keeps it for what's my name? Say, Uncle Phobia. Oh, no, be our Uncasa and Winnie. Winnie, sir.
0: Yeah.
1: So, Uncle, there be our plan. I am quite there be our what's on what's on. It's your son, Winnie, he naturally. It's your banner or to her. It's in common in yedding.
0: Yeah.
1: Among common yedding. Mikkels one in a jit in yard just now, cause Uncas and Miss. I suddenly never turn an ass. It's the other person now, they own him. Soon I will call him for an uncle boss, you know, for a bit. And I don't own him. I mean, she don't wear, or not talking and all to me, Sibo. No, so pass him yet. Now I saw my father when I will pet you now, or call time. And yes, so I say, ah, okay. One account, okay. Oh, Jim, oh, yeah, hey. Not just a woman off on a whole time, cause the same police know. I'll sign out. A boss, no car, but far it be an introvert in what time, or be what will call you back.
0: Yeah. A cry and a cock a cancer.
3: Marie Jata.
1: Oh, no, and the walk of
3: BFM.
1: So, why, as I say, who sort of, oh, yes, you are boss, upia, ya. No, no, so swine and add you. It's your man as I be because we're doing her, oh, clients be about one, maybe.
3: But I hope you know, you see, a juma penny and as a soft na juma ni juma hura ah obeti obi ano e dia fo bi huta no e dangerous we juma na na ogu no asori na na ogu no but most people don't know ye won krofobia wo hu nanka omutumi tu such an amoni bi abrabo mu abaju ni se ah ni ni perform ni ni media wo opon na adwene awo opon said you see tie no e pon said you see tie no Anna, oh yes, I had you. We do to meet in us, John. Say, ah, a banner, Seb, you name dear Nippe will be a banner education, oh, will be eh, Nene be acquainted to your credit, be able to be a near dear. Ah, oh, said ya, Naka, Nimmy dear, conkind, and he said ya, what Bob Braque, Nimunia dear. Because I had you with the ancestors or Ebi. 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My men shall say, Ampa, eh, no crana. But we be born a man, you know, and often what time. Pepper, pepper, pepper. The moment to obey, yes, I pay.
2: At the corner, Juma
3: Corona, and I say, I saw in a wow down. Ugunu, indirectly. You think, say, the other country or tip of a diabrono. Our numbs with their food be more time, then one no. But Kaimun is who guardian. The moment the Benian saw tear someone one, Freni Pano, or some a zebra. Dear me, who know, they are matching ye. Oh, dear men, Bonnie Panny didn't possess be our so much in the brain. Dear me, Martin ye. And I said, dear me, Philly woman, moon ye. At the same. Nadine, no sooner drink ready. And no bit to me, I'm well.
1: No crap, if you say. Didn't see Anna, colleagues, me and your
2: ways, but I
1: cover cover for once a match on some semi main cassent. As some no other buyer cry, a bed that bedroom could have meant me, me, my own can be. And I goes above that public one frame a crow cook room, as I'm not bed that public means me, me, who I'm into, and I'm a come on well to Nanny, Satellite and a mammy and a magic Namako. And this is a nip and a yow, or that's who the yow. 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But we are not dear.
0: Obeka.
1: Obeka, the pen, pen, pen, chino na, okoni baby. You will be so you extremely sad, dear no. The kusa kusa ni na.
0: Oni trim.
1: Eshe ni trim. It is any pan dia, omuka so mbe bulina. Ye be bulina che.
0: Yeah.
1: And I know so, who say, omu ti mi pain. It's a pain, obe ti mi a endure for some time. So I saw omu kwa masa mun chiro binti no. And I call them as omu ne tie a committee suicide. Because, on kan asem,
0: yeah.
1: And fine, she wrote. I didn't bro no so pet. But who say? I don't want to say. But a woman who said, let's graduate. And also, I know about what be your bedding or be catching. So that's my sense. And they are coming, son. So be out at trust you. Or you would be not a cunning sent you also on kind of home quality pack. But oh, dear, or about the canna sent you away. You're going to say nowadays, Sasam no be catching or not to the better one. Oh, but to talk us across anything, a big grand call, Master Munchu. Because introvert no on canassin. It is a utimidia gidea womb. No, Bab was a do. Wayne, a yummy. Answer about how crab I can answer much. No, I steady watch you.
0: Yeah. When Missa won't can't know back at all.
1: So that's an answer. Was steady watch you say. Meet me a commander match. No, a babble catcher. And so I never been so far and no one or moody a proud woman. But I can answer much than on a net than I know. And then I know so. Was also an ayaka de Cosonim. So ye yes, in our own corner may use a commander match. It's a sem no catcher and I do a person or the yenon. No, the yenon. Bones will be a kind of cook with myself, no colleague of a kind. Bones, who was some of our fetch, they not or no more for yadako diano. Plans be all. Oh, how business idea. Uncle from come business ideas in general of whom. Oh boy, introvert or business idea, but I shan't swallow him himself or so catch it will be. Oh, that's actually a
2: 0.4.
1: No, actually.
0: What do you call?
1: It's one can be a man, many panadiani hana, a shan who sabo who say, one be plawa, one five hundred monia. And I probably told the 400 money crying low. No, and the woman say, my mistake because I'm with who didn't know. Also, I'm with who did say, the A piano, my steady hands and I may. It's a woman is a one way mistake, a day, a woman to be punishing him. And yes, so be a banner, you're telling me being a woman who I can't have watched a while. And I'm saying, oh, Baba, you know, so soon, kind of saying, oh, dear, better one, no bully me panel. Maybe ye be a kayaka dear, and I account them when say banners and any pan obey obsessive, cause so almost any musity and intino. Ye canny son, or not ye castle, we introvert, so we be how I miss Roca. Fan show, who be bashing, who's a wonka, not at the cordiano. every no. Young share your same message chat on India phone lines and a TFO Emre.
0: Okay.
1: Your kind different personalities ever has obian in the Subai and Uncle Poyede. Eddie Dian
4: 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Young
1: share acquires a different personality. See, a bit me a bwani, a very respect you, Bia, the Uncle Cassie. As soon as you wait, you know, on the young family, she way a saint, you know, all the woman near Benjamin Eddie. A wedge me.
0: Okay, because me bom mienu miensa bi suna akwa last question there na okum nyina so me wrong bi. Akwa me de di kan ni say answer na ebetumi ya respect obia suban obia character no. I was see a study hu nipa no the character ko. What you say? Because what study dia obekum nyina bom ba ko. Aha, ntiri was see a hwe the onipa no suban na ordinary dey. No dey be hu treatment ya was see dey a man based on ni suban eh ho. 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And I say, I go say, I'm funny, say, in a tank. Tank, yeah, ye day, so goom, a wolf, you know. 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
5: 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I say, unse leader, dear, o you be a, I say, open it, matemant. Nti, the moment, o ye leader, nene pabe 2, 3, 4, 5, 6, eso waseno. 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
0: study obia
5: we study obia into no obia so my into say teacher ni no say one obi kasa unsa school munso addition no said obia obu honuma quickly no adapt wa peke obu honso into boase into say enipa no teacher 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What is her kwan so twiti nti? I think say ye first her kwan so a
1: Reverend Maxwell Budie ewa homa ne so ono e founder of the Cross Converted Chapel International Tema Community 12. Reverend Machim.
6: Oh, Yenya. I was just good morning to our beloved listeners. An obedient Monfan Chemin. Now my Magoya 1 to 1 to you know. To be ambassador, so because of internet, and so we are able to hire the Diama IFFF. Today, your panelists have been so amazing. I just started listening to them within the space of 5 minutes now. The ideas now, Mode Balo, the Mahini, now you see, and the Kama Kama Kama. But the little contribution this woman person me van count say na adiba kwa the person will be answer anything introvert person is as

strong as an extrovert person. Mm-hmm. The strength that the extrovert person possess, the introvert also possess it, mm-hmm. even in more dimensions. Mm-hmm. The only difference, let's say, public space, or to me, but introvert person, they always surprise people. Omuso Mike Mwaso Mukasa, Emma Obia, a surprise, Obia Kase, is it this person that I know? Why? Because they don't know that they also have that same quality. And this is nothing, when you see an introvert person performing, they perform so nicely to the extent, say, when they begin to touch on certain side of the information, Emma Obia shocked, say, hey, really? Mm-hmm. Why? Because they also have that quality. That is their strength. Mm-hmm. And they come out with more detailed information because that is their field. Mm-hmm. Now, if you ever encounter one delivering a speech, you will be so amazed. Or so for Penibi or a bishop. Now, Sapa Penu Ubena Ubusa Okasa. Kabibia or a dean. But Papa was so Mike as I'll preach you a ha. You feel the goosebumps all over your body. Why? Unless you get closer to this man of God before you will be able to understand his temperament. Now, temperament and introvert, you mean in the way American watch him, but I think, say, yeah, Kasa will be an introverter. And no, he say, Nipanu, that is his weakness. Mm-hmm. No, that is not a weakness. Mm-hmm. It is a God-given talent. Mm-hmm. It's a God-given gift. Mm-hmm. So, in fact, introvert person is everyone's favorite mm-hmm. when it comes to whom you can tell your secret. Obi Wahua, Adibi, Ashenso, Amana Che, Onim Nipakwa, Onini Beshe, Sa thought no, Sa idea no. And Anipanusun, Ozasun Sru said, Ebi Audi, or the Assemble called two ordinary person in him, before you realize the next day, Assemble that bon thing. So, if you are able to find this introvert personality, it will be more so would you ask them echo to Nenima. You can confidently trust them to shield your information, to shield your secret. These are the people we can confide in. Ubisa say, how does introversion affect performance? Affect performance in public transport. Enanu, who say, mami mienu bi, omuti, car front. Ena, omu kunto kwa de dindi. Nanto kwa no, ubiya nim, like, information now, mudia to internet, is no man fa caption beyond attached to video, in your name. Later on, answer na yon say, to baby, a brand in uti kamu ayana utun kukakra. And say, mami baku, da, enaniti. Ako da other one on his shoulder and one on this young lady so on tears here gigi that be who your introvert person that same way see you will not start to attack the person who be dream ye and who say nipan one shedder and order a bread to me man nipa da or come and this a who your introverter because oh medium yeah extrovert it's no me can am I free I don't know do to me you know it is not important it is not necessary it is, these are one of the events and temperament a boa am I seeing the obida edinity at wabetisu ubuifu ukasa gigi we are introverter sad you know unye last but one we say what strengths do introverts bring to workplaces. Because they pay more attention to information, you know, they mostly come out with brilliant solutions. Unprofui, she said, "Yeah, Papa Bakwaka." When they are in group, and speaker is delivering a speech.

0: things, they brutal upon things, they process it so much, so that whenever you give them an assignment, they don't fail you. Mostly when you give them assignment, they don't fail you. Why? Because of their ability to meditate. And meditation is the mother of revelation. Then they get the best out of it. Even the Holy Spirit helped them to get the best solution. And the introversity, you know, a idea, a very potent and important. I was say, obiye introverta.
1: Ghana fwe, munya suna muntie miyo, na masabe biye mu. 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
3: 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So ye be a phone lines no edia tum. Bit me afraid about you median it so the wagin chit and I was in bisa edi about 0551 656565 and a 0551 656666. Ebusia machin.
4: Good morning.
3: Good morning, oh Pacho Dini baby akasefri.
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3: Pacho Dini the same.
4: Didn't Grace.
3: My Grace, but you can say free.
4: But you can say free is legon.
3: You,
4: but you can see. But you, and I'm a friend about my banner or SS. No, I said, I'm working in my type. No, she's I said, I'm not yet. I said, I'm not yet. I said, I'm we say, as some of the training in the morning, you cry. Oma is Japan.
3: Yeah, that's my grace.
6: Ebu Medo.
3: Eja Kafi.
6: My man, I design.
3: Pacha, you now swim.
6: Yamiado, Michelle, Roger for. Introvert people, normally they command and respect. Mm. They don't demand respect.
3: Mm-hmm.
6: Because Omu Din Yeno, my amount for Ferrewom. This omo we are saying omo ni mu nyame asemno na omo bu omo bonfia omo yankofobia they sit down and think and before I be take key steps be a baby do na he has already thought what dream that na let me say this champion for say introvert people no omo ya den no mu nyamo kankafo because on takasa and if a man manage to the man also, the men said, the black person. And I remember saying, Bishop, me send us a test message. How do they get their partners to be their wife?
3: Okay, yeah, that's it, Jacafi. 0551 656565 and a 0551 656666. Unso, ubiti me afraid, Edward dear. And we say, I'm at you.
7: Marcos, I'm at you, too.
3: Ofigana.
7: Oh, Marcos, I said. Me found one of me too young, I'm a tito. Yeah, oh, so my son, so they have it also. Because I'm more pensive, I'm not sure. I know, no, no, or any kind of mocos. I was general, oh, Jana Bamuni, I'm more pensive. And I'll quit here, Papa Eda Marcy. Because no more, my dear. Bye bye.
3: Yeah, that's it. Kufigana, so so do dear. About 0551 656565 and at 0551 656666. Ever see how much you?

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3: 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You have a man doing so. You are a Ukra on an asset. Ah, because you are a man. I'm not sure if you're a man. We are on the
0: one. Okay.
3: Yes. Yes.
0: Yes.
3: Yes. Yes. Yes. Yes. Yes. Yes. Yes. Yes. Yes. Yes.
0: Yes.
3: Yes. Yes. Yes. Yes. Yes.
0: Yes. Yes.
4: Yeah,
0: Yes.
4: Yes.
0: Yes.
4: Yes. Yes. Yes. Yes. Yes. Yes. Yes. Yes. Yes. Yes. Yes.
0: Yes.
4: Yes. Yes. Yes. Yes. Yes. Yes. Yes. Yes. Yes. Yes. Yes. Yes. Yes. Yes. Yes. No shadia, no katanani. My friends are miss me on a sana metier. A missanson, ye nipa, meet me casanson, I will bribe him. No, made any year to ye. Now, it be no more to me take advantage to send Moka home. A bit my will be our Benwo. 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
7: Pacho, I am it
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7: Mupa.
0: You, mammy.
7: Yes, I'm a Sammy.
0: I just am a Pacho Cassafri.
7: Pacho and Pacho and Cassafri Coffee Queen.
0: Okay.
7: Pacho, Casana Mocano, and the Pa, Sana, Miss Sue, Miss Bati, and the Obia. If you grammy, you'll be here to my crowd. To me, whom you say, me, Nimishi, and also near me and Miangatamine. 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
0: ubeyi
9: 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Ha. It's okay. It's okay. It's okay. It's okay. It's okay. It's okay. It's okay. It's okay. It's okay. It's okay. It's okay. It's okay. It's okay. It's okay. It's okay. It's okay. It's okay. It's okay. It's okay. It's okay. It's okay. Hey, Biana, but before Emirates so call, but before then, no, or how? Biya, sebi sebi yoto benada, and I said the same. Se mumu eno sunu ne bubu huwa nse nebe tumi abuwa. Hey, Biana, unu mse diya apu
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9: Amo no. Because workers will win in 38 years asat now there, at ya se. Inti omo mbuwa no. Na omo enfye se, butu mi yubi amanwa. But to me, and you'll be a man, a monkamano. Every so I know will be all, but who said the way I approach you, and then some one more approach you, Sandy Pan and Faman.
0: Okay, okay, he naturally, yeah, brass, I mean, so I'll fray, yeah. And I will say, Messer, also, Opo be a beckon how a day at Chreno. Yeah, well, counselors, ewa ha, and Unti Janambe, Ofra, na waka woha, Dobe Fanwa Kachin, Obe Mau, counselor number, wait me, and Akasan waka woha, mina, a day at Cherno. 0551-656-6555 Bin Command said Joe on us on Chani B and Command Castle by Jasper Funny Nam and Chani B and Co and Fa and Mamma Yaro Yaro. I feel so lewin. The dawn, the power pound, so Chani B and Command. I feel fear any fear chop bar for woman so and Chani B and Co and Fa Mamma Samira Marwan and Chani B and Co and Fa and Mamma Sanson. I drew a miracle palm wine junction funny now so as a dan in Chani B and Co and Fa and Mamma Tanson man control market for
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0: and Co and Fa Mamma Sanson and 50 cents out of your driver on us on Chani B and Co and Famano. I said I didn't share any so enko and for my job boy. Kaso amrante hene on us as a dan in chani be enko and fa and man. It was a meal with Jim Eddie Jumedian who chami. Yeah, friend me. I could see a Jim for Macram.

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0: 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Ani wo bia Facebook na aha. 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Wo de bo plan B104.5 fashim. 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Atom Achadie and Heba Information Center. Oh, a boy, a year almost a church on fire. 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
1: 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I will see disturbable every uncle and uncle's news of what still a intact on unemployment.
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1: 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a set to Mopo, and I jump on you to me the first Aquani Nasono, and where your phone calls are hold on as you will, Anuma, or your Bemba Pano, a cock of all bad now, but running genuine comedy, or on any better training now correct, and also name Yadia, and your Bemba and your bunnies in the chain will be set on so I can say, will be some senior intimate Cassandra. 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
3: as we deliberate over this keep this uppermost in your mind. What is that each and every one of us have to contribute, not only in lawmaking, not only in discussion, in the sharing of the cost. If the president has to spend, he says, $100 million. That is an understatement. You have to get at least a pickup for each constituency. Ghana, how many constituencies do we have? 276. You have to get four-wheel drives for the leadership of the parties in the regions. And the campaign teams, you need four-wheel drives. And your campaign team, you need some and some on standby in case there's a breakdown or accident. This is yet talking about movement. I've not added the rest. And you know our tradition. You don't go to the house of a chief with empty hands. If you don't visit any village, it means you are against them. And when you visit your constituency, and you don't fund their education, and you don't fund their health, and you don't give money to the poor and the rest, they say they haven't seen you. And so when I hear many of you talk about the MPs don't visit their constituencies, it's because you have not experienced it. When you experience it, you advise yourself. These are things that even the people practicing today are not happy about. I know my former colleagues, and many of you, you know them, dying in poverty. An MP was, he recently died. He was in parliament for 20 years, won all his elections until the, I think, 2020 election he lost. He got sick. He was rushed to a hospital. They gave the bill. He couldn't be paid. The family took him back to the house to die, and he died.
4: Plan B, okay.
3: Every week, I have an officer in my office there. I send to funerals. And the pressure on me now about former members of parliament is unbearable. That, so you see, all what they do, all the corners that they are cutting, I'm not saying they are not corrupt. They may be, and some are, not all, but they do it just to serve the people. And those people, the members must also realize that even after collecting what they have from you, the next day when they hear that you've done something wrong, it's the same people who turn against you. And so, we have to change our ways.
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0: Hey, and Jabusia, and I don't know. And yet, aye, Chame Penny, our mind, Kronkron, Rajab, your fear, right honorable. 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
0: but se ye nya ye be hadwen
1: Interministerial Coordinating Committee on Decentralization, IMCCOD, and now Honor no Dini Juma. Now, bro, Fira Bemono, and Basse, Sikabi, Abu Bomadia, Afan and Sassi. Sir, you are Dennis Miracle, but your Nasu 8, Edma, NPP, Amayoko, no more 2024 flag bearer, you are Dr. Mahmoud Baumia, on Nasu, Dino, Edma, NPP 4, Afim Pimene, to know and what you move. And Bembra Mikasi, one up Bomodia, Afano, you know, and as you're releasing, every economic and organized crime office, Yoko, say, Efano, ne Sikabi, or the 23, so, 15 million Ghana cities bill 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
1: Your discipline must be progressive, and it must be one for which learners must pay for misconduct, and teachers too must pay for misconduct. We've seen the example in Bole, unacceptable, shameful. So the police, we are watching you, and we are watching how you proceed with the investigation and how you go further to do the needful of prosecution to deter that unacceptable behavior and conduct of a teacher.
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0: And I don't know any a TA aye and then no or swafwa or share yadis yawn some ademo mine crum crumgana. Honorable Haruna Idrisu aka Adundundundum Bejai. And what you want, dear, what my dear, I do money here. Ghana Police Service, some back come home, and answer Chichini, or Benam Bachel Bachel, no Sabija, so she am down, so I said, Tunfu True, a good Ghana for any. Yo.
3: Ebusia, my entra, a reaction from Tubriacan Casiano, Eswana, Epenzo, Aqua, Nemo Diana, Yabo, Eromo, Ewa, Fango, and Sensemo, if any more said that, Echina, July Busmi. 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

0: 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several other what they buy at the same. I didn't know so much and they increase in at me up and I say, yet me at Yatum Cacrano. A and Bempre tension hold right to me a man homeless. So, oh, we are seeing a geographic, geopolitical tension. Nina, no, at your man who's an amsum international crude oil, no, at me a cosra. Say a bit me a refined petroleum product in aqua queer in some summer hold over Nina, no, a shipping security, a the first street. Of Humez, no, as well, and then I announce so Emma and Bimbring Ghana, and I say, your family will be yes, a friend, and it me a coso chamber, and also Eddie two judges, a Ghana city, no, so Abu Motia, now what dinner, Akras Kakra, Emma and Bimbring, and then announce so much for a price, no, so it me a coso, and see July was we need a toss to a Dunsia, a Dutch, and a Yawada. Now, if any more say, we don't know ever banana, sounds such a eight to me, Eddie Abba. Now, oh, 11,433 to 11,4970 per US dollar. Erin age no more at 0.55% say a cost look across for a pair barrel and an etching a cost for a bimbring. And I say a way a sicano bimbring saying that your tunnel a woman conquer gun monte. Nanka ye gun ye city no a July no bray shas in an 11 cities 433 pesos and I'm bimbring etching a cost for 11 cities 4970. Per US dollars and into him here the Musa. Now, over international oil price, no, so I know so at me, I'm an homeless so kakra average crude oil, no, na a dear nebuono, yen in bebia, na a war, I even name Musa, and if it to me, I say, Abba by 7.96% echo US dollar sika no mon 78.12 per barrel and bring and ka you hear say a beba be 71.90 per barrel and in an between abuana one de and bring a swat and say say you sika no to me a man homeless quarantine and I'm so much delay a fango one also to me a cost look at to me the account on a crack mono and penny for Edia two judges, one who saw a warrior, say, and a two to one basbassa, and a man homeless, so our mind renewed him on a bit to me, to me, Abuana, yet to me, SZ fire, net to me, Abuama, and they yet to me, according to July 7th, July 18th, and before SZ fire, no more breaches alone when I'm so, and I'm been praying to do 20 years, and so a man homeless to Ebium. By July 14th, Major and Rade in Anana, oh, yeah. Brent crude, you know, a dear no so at me a page no mu akosro kakra 84 US dollars per barrel and mbimbre ekwa kudu away any air report if we Iran missile striker who do it to me a call ye United Arab Emirates tankers a hudwa na a war hono eswa and now so emma sa wan fango no it is a ye treat you be renana a deal how it me a day a banzin pen for guswa one year you said the between Abuana or here refined petroleum products. I hold on this. I hold on records. I hold on a woholy nana. Largest increase in a 8.14% and in an etumia diaba petrol nonso and also age na 4.96% and also no etumi acosropa na LPG no a liquefied petroleum gas and also no a 0.92% and in an over international market na etumi aco esro ewo honomentino in February Amica City a fango bo etumi acosropa na nationwide national petroleum authority NPA at the Tuja HS or her second price window. No, oh, July, no, and be bring industry players. No, a idea when you go so I won't eat to me, Eddie Jimmy, so bet me I have my petroleum here to me at this or Eddie Abba from every 12.70. I bet me I cost by 12.79 to 13.28 per liter and regional 3.83% and no, because ever cost Eddie my petrol, nothing a diesel, no, a bear. 13.94 54 to 14 series 35 pesos per letter, and also a 95.98% and also to me across the kakra now for liquefied petroleum gas, and also across row by 0.79% per kilogram and for the two gentino NPA say one bit to me iron share pebby to me diabo and it is I mean you see about another price here by the yami admetina koto petra ebe cost look at the amaye
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3: Alright, so there is a good news for y'all. Say, Oye Nyumtuni, I mean, Oye gospel artist, Oye reggae dancehall artist, Oye high life artist, Oye hip life artist, Oye afrobeat artist. Nasa Ope, so promo to Unyum, our plan B104.5 FM. Say, be a single, EP, and I say album. Akwenya Kezie, Ababe Toho Edi Amal. Friend number is here, Nye Ninkomo, 0551 656655. 0551 656655. Let's go!

Omamba Fragrant Rice, Dadaba, Gold Star, Red Star, and a Northern Star. Omamba, a fresh, Nanusio de Dead, and Winina, Ubena Biato, Ghana made stores, and the stores are Hudum. Unia Ninkutahu, our telephone number 020-679-8723. Ghana made for the on.

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1: 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All right, so there's a good news for y'all. Say, oh, you're to me. I mean, oh, you're gospel artist. Oh, you're reggae dancehall artist. Oh, you're high life artist. Oh, you're hip life artist. Oh, you're Afrobeat artist. Now, say, oh, so promo to Unyum. Our Plan B 104.5 FM. Say, be a single, EP, and I say, album. A quenya kezie, ababe toho edia ma. Friend number is here. Nye nin come on. 0551-656655. 0551-656655. Let's go.

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3: Yo.
4: So you can say so ya boy say ya bet him in the movie mono. Ever answer Ghana for you and say you bet him in the movie dream. 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
9: Enyefubonkwane advocacy. I'll repeat it again. 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A bit power challenge me. Because I remember I called Jerry, Felix Nina Mita Kuntumpu. That Matthews was born here, who am I? All from your boss, Minister, or your catcher, say, some will say, only you are much your bonus, and I'm with the mom, but I'm a two, he's not a qualifier, and mommy say. Because Miss Woody, like, it's all about what qualified to next stage. We both hit me 2 weeks, and to semi finals, I'm a co finals, I'm a mother, but I know there is zero. And see, my name, Madame, is a mini BBM, just 1,800 near the Mamino. And one about two footballer, and Kobo, only one match, you are the man of $5,000. So, everyone expecting some one payamano. And it's a woman told me, yes, I don't box in that activities now, Canada, the Bia Blasters, yeah, director, Ombisio Mutumago. Ombe Kwaba, a bezero. Ombe Kwaba, a bezero. And of course, today, ya own a Kwamu Faswa going by, and Kumu, you walk and wanky. The same way, Lebeko. Ube, we knew home, Bisoko winning home. Namo Chako. Because no football, who are no sports, I want my whim. The Danusa man make a develop my course of right time. Parasports is a one of them key a ye power, my way, or my genus. It's a very jetty idea. Unyakupo's very jetty country, no? Very jetty idea, Unyakupo's very jetty country, no? Into your man whom penny for. I'm on for my junior debate. And cost handsome.
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0: 104.5 FM so any and then so ukada yatanase ebraso say ye de plan B aye Kamadwen Sports Eddie Abreu and I feel some of the latest news around the world of sports and some of the cheche ewo aye amanfo akruso ye de ema etifo enyina enura France and Timian Fokoto and Yankwan as usual. Spain, Echrom, Bosim, Idioma Bru, Abrantia, Anity, Ene, Aye, Poro, Enya Gubaco, Na, and Sama Utim, say, if he spin Akache Ebano, Oma Aria Tais, who say, Afi, Enna, Omo best of the Aye tournament, no, Eba BP, Omo train, Aye, between Argentina. And now for England, Imubako, na 19th Sunday, Wamo at the finals, no, at the Aboni. Now, Udim say, you 2024, a semi final match, say, ya, Spain, Eshe, a year, France, a you know, if you move, a Sanso, and a Nations League, outim say, Spain, a do a semi final, no, Wamo, and a ye, France, at the Efimo, and a World Cup semi final, France. As I lose to Spain by 2 goals to 0. And so far, there, Spain, no, I had the Omadu, a finals. You better not be so etimi akoye. Spain coach, Ababonte, Edia Tuja said, so far, there, we are safe for Nenina. Spain, and I had the best team so far. Only no yadrin, and I said, only no yadrin. You bidding Komo Kakra, na yahe, Emra, Utimse, and Ra, game, no, etuja. Sanso, ena ene. And yeah, but another a crucial game as to etuja between England and Afi Argentina. Non soon pepe at 7 PM and a match no bet me and yeah be ahe ewo Ghana ha na and sema bobano a dear England for womeni abri pa coach aye Thomas Tuchel of Germany and a Odipa ewo England on a head coach and as a manager Edema the three lions of England. What they are to dress they say no. At this one, you know, Lionel Messi. Okoya, technical team, no, astrologize here, Omo Pese playing body, no. Messi, a free, a game, no, no. Idea to say, if he, and an answer, Eba, and Ra, any, Omo etime, a plane, Omo chese, Messi, no. Tim Nina, Ebo Edemano, and Tigokipa, Ekura, Enya Bona, Olukiti, Aye, Babia, Messi, Ewo, and Unti, Omo Enya, Jina, Messi, so. 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Aye. 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
1: 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Ma anticipate se sa results na be den e be ba sa match nim. 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But na my expectation ka France e be tumi atena ho e ma Spain a den a she no sa two goals a Ohwe France team at this so far World Cup or a free scoring team. Ope team a washe goals do tournament we ma 18 goals a eh France for na shepa. Inti se obekọ match him na ya bobo 90 minutes awi na France ampa one goal cramp went to me anhye no. E wo se eh obi anwa. Obi a follow World Cup any France team na ya bobo match awi na wo went to me anhye eh good ye. It means na bibi aiden and I say nema nku ya fa mo aside highest number of goals or match or team or match number of goals e tournament we mu no omo player e ye Kylian Mbappe and our no sweden ashe 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say Argentina and our resource in Ebasa. Yemo a year spin for Abaso. Titru a year coach Luis de la Fuente. A juma openino a year Eddie Spin. Team na babedu a year maybe all this is no. I was say about Abaso because of your coach na or start here with Spanish and as a Spain, womu lower divisions no teams no.
0: Yeah.
1: And no coach you teams no coach ya. And to me integrating who a war a year Spanish FE womu philosophy mu. And yeah de junior teams imano wadi omu kodia na 19 euros na 21 ubi yo buy a de national team nisumano suno nations league wadi omu edgy euros and I say European championship no suno wadi team we edgy ye into share Luis de la Fuente na che se on one casano waye proper a year Spain womu in terms of omu style of play no oyobia
0: otiasie
1: 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consistency in aye juma from youth level ABC eye eni be bia wadu no na ohwe spin for andra game na Adia spin for a year in the same. Womo, a team be so far World Cup imu. Almost start, almost start ye. Almost nyagu start World Cup imu.
0: Eddie
1: Camboy. 0-0.
0: Yeah.
1: Omo next games no. Omo really games there now to me say a team a spin ani ni me say womo ye free scoring team a womo. Ebo I'm fluid, you know.
0: Yeah.
1: Now feel the most struggle. I'm winning games. Now who say Tali Enkoyi? Even though I'm concede goals there, but now who say after every game, you know, Enkofona I go through it. I'm struggle.
0: Yeah.
1: And some every winning game, you know. But you could clearly see say game after game, you know, now Spain for they are getting better. Ewo tournament team. No more adaptive players. They adapted to a year a World Cup intensity, you know. Any coach La Fuente won also ni approach our the echo games. It will be kaya on my first game. Our boy against Cape Verde, our man to me and Shebino, not 0-0. No, na Marcos Llorente. I won't know is a kind Edima Atletico Madrid. No, and I know or deploying as right back after that game. No, when we say Marcos Llorente started game, ni bimana on starting beam. A few other players been so our team name almost started a first on first. Odi omo e start yanku yi no wase sani memo e ma sey ohwendra abrantie pedro poura o shegu yi sey onu e na wire de obo right back na obo no humodin edima e spin for na endra na de back a ebo a spin for eye midfield one of the eye enema ebo omo e mo mutumi game eye sa midfield dominance omo di tete eye game no that one midfield no eye ade bi ebo omo yi ba cuz endra Udo bi say Rodri, Fabian Ruiz, and Dani Olmo, omo dictate the tempo of the game. Omo fit ho nom. Omo Emma France for extra goal say on bed them. Omo e sustain possession na spin for ekra o mefo no. Into we say ball na omo spin for air ball no. Omo kra ball na. Omo make sure say omo kra ball na che. Omo kra so a when they are building from the back. Omo Emma eye France for Womo wingman no titru Ousmane Dembele
0: yeah
1: any eye you can say
0: Bakula no
1: Bakula no eno omo enyo mu
0: yeah
1: the one of there's one of the worst days ewo World Cup imu no my solidity omo e two share spin for na womo e possess game na from building from the back na omo make sure say we di ma we no move to eye good position wait ma we are my pass we are winning on mu no so I'm going to create spaces at their mom home say no meet my day isolated France for one more a year midfield no anyone wingman no any idea on we into the here Pedro Poro go no
0: yeah
1: say nasi koye almost 30 with a year Unai Simon and omni ko poro yeah the pass ma we are
0: no
1: a shifty no mu aje no a shifty no mat omo a year Rodri no so I'm at launch a year long pass no ankwa no asanso amatwi bo ade ba kun se omo lusi bo na ubo se na omo nyina aye den asanso attack biem e jibo na reka e twi bo ni tana so recover ni tem enti utum se eye plan bi a o make sure se omo be destabilize
0: midfield
1: hono
0: yeah
1: because ohwendra France for midfield se a me no I don't know me nim je ntia coach Didier Deschamps one start eye Manu Koné any a year wingers no normally him say desire do we start ahead of a year Bakula
0: yeah.
1: But I think said na Manu Koné ewo injury kakra and desire do is so no ono so na owo injury kakra nti no na on pese bia obeden obe risky him
0: yeah.
1: Nti onu nim say owo team a obi atimi bo squad depth ni ohun ti no at least now onim se obenchi eye sa place we are or place we made my den on me to me
0: I fit
1: in general game no ohwe spin fo a omo detect ye eno na ehu eye vintage spin pa say ye dominative game say the na ni mo Xavi mo time eye Iniesta no ye sobo mu a ye be crab on say ma mo bi ye be dominative sa Endra na mesen hu sa di ni bi mu from Spain na Endra den de man na e man sanso yesun kun say wo mo e dominate no na wo mo e make sure say wo mo e attack more yes wo mo dominate game ni keke wo wo mo attack more ye di ball no ye dominate possession no ni attack ni attack until Lucy ball ni pair quickly no wo won say two or three players no recover ball ni tem na wo mo start every body bi o ma sanso recycle beam e wo game ni ti make say Enra de na Rodri, Fabian Ruiz, ene e Dani Olmo me fo no. 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Ye mo eye Lamine Yamal so abaso. Ni first World Cup ni. 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Yes, en uhwe Enra anso no. Wan she good ye, but ohwe Lamine Yamal wonu so ni runs ene ni creativity a oda na de enra o game ni mo. Yade bi a otumi se e creative problems kakra edima eye spin for no ubeka se unsettle France for wo mu defense no into she first goal ni say crescent here eye I was even disappointed in Lucas Digne kakra such an experienced eye player Lucas Digne wa bo France national team na che o bo eye ya cross bo aba na bo abedu nche bo no kra na he was even not under pressure biao
0: pressure ni so
1: na pressure ni so na like the distance between on any Lamine Yamal na emu akakra ye crossing the ball ni ba no of the first control no na we say otumi dey otumi enya botre e console ball no e clear ball ni fi onum e na eyes were relaxed bi and Lamine Yamal so of course we no so oye smart guy young player oni bobo oye smart onu so we say dey bi
0: no ready ball no say Oye fast obefa
1: and I also aye 18 yard box in him and this add thing na bo bi say ba me rushing call because the moment I obeko no any contact be be bia no e bit me result in a penalty in there no here cross na buy from buy na Lucas Digne e control na on ice wo dia gro
0: relax
1: relax no Lamine Yamal so e rush call no so no onu so enu no and oye den oko bo no e ko wim na no ko o 29 and a ball no ni sire na the moment I will be ball player no ya kwani 8 yard boxing is a penalty into honey there dinya e ya de bia me fo say wa moa e ya France for side because any play there kameka say you but oye an experience player wa bache into na side ni say call committee e ya sa a mistake no into ade ba kunu say aside that no goal ni ba here no France for especially off which is Obiaka say unusual from Air France.
0: Yeah.
1: Because in himself France, the fourth cap will only can concede first goal.
0: Omatiashe. Yeah.
1: Inti Argentina, Eba say Womu Eden concede penalty no. Womu especially well because after penalty in Eba Ario Yesha Omu Edi Esha Omu no. Na Fidi France of Wide Omu to Mobile Nibim. I say Womu they are out of options. I said bonon omu ni approach bia ya show mu no omu ni bibia ntia hokra na e ma e ye France for Spain for e sans wedding e attack mo e dominate ball ni mo e make sure say omu heading e mo sa chance no e general no make sure say ohwe game na hun say Dembele
0: yeah
1: Bakula any Mbappe omo enye omu di
0: yeah
1: because Spain for no strategically no mo make sure say sa players we actually omo fi game ni into oh na oh spin for so and rather back go bomb say defensively no spin for defend yi pa pa pa pa I will give him omo defend omo make sure omo yehun say so far tournament we omo concede goals we pray omo the lowest team omo concede lowest goal and I think omo concede lowest goals ever tournament we mo and omo yehun because Endra o share defensive shape now of spinner eye la Emerick Laporte o yadi yi pa I'm saying another experienced player
0: yeah.
1: with Paul Kubasi,
0: yeah.
1: young player. Andra onu Oma, Mbappe.
0: The best defender so far tournament team.
1: Tese
2: oyajuma
1: o make sure say on my Mbappe enya sa ni chances no nya no ene ni shots na uma ni sa space na o tmede ebo o defendie eye discipline defensively o hwe Pedro Porea o shegu so very good on the day but no make sense ni pa na eye Kurela nso so e tracke eye Bakula ni Dembele yi o game ti make sense Spain ti ne nra de o mu make sure say Adia bomb midfield and defense of the defeat or mood dominate. And now, because besides games, you know, so the moment a midfield battle, because here a year France Francois Adrian Rabio, any Aquio Stati,
3: plan B
1: in place of Menu Kone, no,
2: yeah,
1: a Menu Kone Bemu a year later,
2: second half, yeah,
1: second half, no Bemu Adrian Rabio, any a year. Yeah, that guy, no. Before said, "Omo make sure say Omo somewhere there. Omo nya boni bimbo. Until we Fabian Ruiz send me can any Danny Omo na Omo a control game no. I fear match no. And as a game no, this is the time we say Yemen kuyi no. And we try so better then. Obe introduce desire dui any a Yemen ukoni about a game no. But we be say yes, Tchouaméni na best make Tchouaméni. Very to say a best my performance." In general, no every game, no me busa muse. Enti sa performance we Jose Mourinho share match we pa.
2: Obenya and run some here.
1: Me who photo be.
2: No
1: money. They said they no credit ya.
2: Oh, no monitor game no.
1: Yeah, sure say by now no Jose Mourinho. Ebe starti. I busa no question say ah.
2: Now we na me so on extend the contract.
1: On extend the contract because Enra here baller. Eye.
2: Obenya body day. Ebi ana sa da no na. I'm one.
1: But Oje, Oje Chomenia, Oje no.
2: Yeah.
1: Ono so, Oje, Oje experience kakra.
2: Yeah.
1: Oje last 4 years, World Cup in Mua. Oje kata. Shomu, semi-final game omu boye. Ah, omu etumi qualify. Na, so, there be crack quarter finals against England.
2: Yeah.
1: Oje senye, Ono so control the game, no. Esi she nice good in my France for etumi the qualifier. Eti, I don't think, I don't see the reason why I was say, or panicky and I say pressure ton so say against Spain you want to move. Well, against Spain Wabobia. In the Argentina, we had a partnership with Enra Adrian Rabiota. Went to
2: me
1: Nina because Spain for Enra Mweden. Womo and rising to the occasion. Yeah. Nina idea a bomb. Inti Mira Meka say a year Luis Diafuente Wayade once again. Wa build team at my kind of saying we're combining Spain for traditional possession game no, with Onwan Kasa Onosu ni philosophy and yeah. Ebua and Spain national team no. And Endra once again they defended very well. Omu deserve it.
2: Okay.
1: So we do finals no. But France and so make us omungo more massive because any easy said team be a back World Cup na ubeko a year 3 consecutive finals.
2: Yeah.
1: 2018 or finals or GA. 2022
2: finals.
1: 2026 semi-finals. Sa consistency no, e will last for no.
2: Oji di se, Didier Deschamps, na juma na ese odisi.
1: Oh, so no, wakase, after World Cup no, that will be his now no, Zidane, any other, he take it over from a year Didier Deschamps. Bise uhena, mefo se, ne spell with France no, a year successful pa, me kase, one of the best coaches are France national team no, and after, on one kase mu retire, from France national team no audio muji 98 World Cup because now no here records are about 182 matches with Air France national team abroad be fat team I think from 2013 ho eba no na enumu no we winning 119 out of 182
2: as a coach
1: and the ward draw 35 and when ya defeat no e kakra be
2: 28
1: into here coach we from 2013 14 ba abisi and it's 182 matches. You know, we need 119. I draw a 35. LFC 2080 pa. A very good record with a World Cup trophy. And a final and a semi-final. And it's
2: bad.
1: Well, one of the successful. And I saw a successful France coach. I'm a
2: okay.
1: Congratulations to Spain. So I'm a qualifier. And Romu deserve it. I'm game him.
2: Okay, and you may call a year, can you say England and Afi Argentina and so, but Tony Cruz, I didn't submission, but also tournament in beginning, countries are predicted say omo favorite a omo betimi awi ni tournament no wanyi England and free mu o che say England betimi aje competition o hwe ba bia England ababedu and omo ni Argentina Thomas Tuchel ayo bia eba trophy ya na ni bre e wo ho 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
2: yeah only there
1: okwe na de ma ye David Beckham ekobutu

0: I think 2005 was almost a friendly match.
1: Yeah.
0: And also England for a win. But you know, I'm sure there are two countries we are meeting now. I think their last five games now. England for. Anytime you miss Argentina, be ano. Aya na wamu, they come out.
2: Victorious.
0: And I say, wamu nyaa good scoreline, a good scoreline. Ewo aya sa game nim. Go here, tena me kan 2-5 friendlies na wamu e winie 3-2, 2002 and also 1-0 and wamu winie 98.
1: The last time wamu shia ano, aya say.
0: The last time wamu shia was aya 2005 and Argentina England winie fairly much no 3-2. Oshere sa aya nim na. On meetings, now you clearly see say England for a year now, one more a war upper hand, no over Argentina. Omuno Musia, Omuno Moba, who say, and who be any Omuno Mobo as a year Tima, Ubia Cra, good place, Ubia Cra, a year quality in Warsaw.
1: Our mobile
0: in Tinyadia, England, on meetings against Argentina, dear. There's nowhere England, Nibu Shine, and Nibu Musa say,
1: Name
0: Besho, Besho, Omunsu, because Omuni before Mess Bebano, na Womuni. Savula Mwabo,
1: Abo, yeah.
0: Womune Batistuta Mwabo,
1: yeah.
0: Womune Pochettino Mwabo, Womune Cambiasunum, Utega Numina. Inti, and Yadia me for saying, and for
1: almost
0: Musa Makas or Musro, a year messy. But, me who say,
2: Plan B,
0: Thomas Tuchel, any hurricane, eka, how or meet must stop it, a year, Yano Messi. I think, sir, and you saw more focus be on a year messy. In his own focus, baby, on Messi because so, okay, say, oh, my defenders, as you can't say, you know,
1: Edna
0: Messi, so, oh, they're focusing on the Messi because Messi, I knew on the swa, when you want to know, Messi, no, a being who gave him,
1: not a very bogum,
0: a bogum. I don't think, sir, I was so much focus, baby, on a year Messi. I think the woman, I will play, sir, I'm a bit to me, I deal with Messi defensively. Gay, a very good player so far, tournament to him. We're proving we're very good as you concern, so a very good player and a young guy Man City for led back O'Reilly on also Abobo Yi on right back one of my issues so far a war tournament to him.
1: So Kwanzaa was suspension
0: on my with me Eddie a just space mu ekobo it me ma as you concern Ikra ekobo right back Reece James
1: and so
0: on also a prior. It's not many problems. All right, but report in chess, some players in a recover and every James. No, obey my brother, maybe I bet take a year in the right back position on them. Now, media make answer once again. Momu focus on a year Messi. Yeah, come Messi, no, no. We obey the first time I wish here England a bra or starts over born.
1: Yeah,
0: or share national teams only a year on my boy, but only in national a year senior team. No, only England form my MWA. This will be his first time.
1: Messi so Onya Bisi and Ayana Oya Bako Seven.
0: Oya Bako Seven.
1: Oja Bibiato.
0: So, Enti, Media Meka say, my stage Argentina team so far, a tournament team. Omu Yankophobia, Omu Pe Tima, Obe Press on Bibi. Like constant a year press, any attack.
1: So, Omu Pe, you know him.
0: Omu Pes Adian Kra, into Ure against Kivena. Okay, so far we go on about against Kivet. Any, our last game, our last game, no cry.
1: I'm in Egypt, Adam.
0: Egypt.
1: Yeah.
0: Am I young? Sa, we mo. Deficiencies na ye can wase.
1: Yeah.
0: Amu pesa pressing, no.
1: Yeah.
0: Into ye team na se.
1: Oh, pressing.
0: Oto yomo bo na o pressing na o defend ya. Amu struggle pa. Yeah. Eno sa ano se Messi ambem na when yini ho na wa ma ye hu sa. Individual brilliance na di bia or di oyemo mo na
1: na o mo lusu ano
0: mo lusu ano no enti me feel say England for I was say omo etumi call all out say omo si attack Jude Bellingham no Hurricane no am forward si midfield Declan Rice any eye a lot Anderson no e was omo tumi eye compose no mo no mo ebo attack mo
1: okay
0: o attack mo no so I was also making sure, say, only these spaces behind for Anochi, Brickon for
1: Obeche,
0: any a year, midfield, see, or Mutu Ma,
1: yeah, say, Papa, you are a Inter Milan,
0: Latoro Martinez,
1: Martinez,
0: any
1: honor,
0: player,
1: Alvarez,
0: McAllister, Liverpool, so far,
1: yeah,
0: we're also.

0: surprising me pa this World Cup because over last season Adia Guna Liverpool team last season will be a mobile. But over McAllister this World Cup, yeah, we're a completely different player, we're a different player World Cup him. No. And you know, over sa South American players, no, any Argentina players now. So onya bad season I won the club. Now national team or a different player. Yeah. Minim or mu country no just say
1: omo national team na omo bono. Omo hun ni say a privilege bi keke mpo na omanya and omo somo man no.
0: Yes.
1: Enti omo yi omo yem abo. Na ya bo ma baso. But ye no bi die die anya sa na tie. I don't think say I we say no ye no bi e be dia no say
0: Debbie.
1: Iris was season we on Chima has.
0: Debbie.
1: Obe kwa kochi.
0: I don't think it's
1: necessary. Gideon Mensah and your team. E kane say
0: Jerome Poku.
1: Omu
0: Sukra Spain. Team's Edinechi.
1: Players in Bebri. Inti ubo national team nungu wadiya. Now national team nukra abo na say yetonwa. Usika na a different from Omo national team.
0: Sir.
1: Inti yanono womu nim. But Ghana hane say and Penifono enu omu diya no ansano mabibo national team ninti. Oba no nyinyi.
0: Nyinyi. Because Oba no Nyema ya demandi
1: wayeno
0: wetuaka enti oba na obeho ube man pressure say masa ko dia
1: kasa na ne bofu
0: adia metia no
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0: enye sa ko omo mo hu say ye usa no say e oman no and e ma osa e opportunity enti players no South American ni na no unzo obi anso e fi Europe o person ko wi fi because okaidi e Okosum or Kaidia or my day,
1: I am my man.
0: Into Munina, Ombe Jabu, Ombe retire from football. No coffee, no call retire from football. In terms of Fernandez, Chelsea, when you're a bad season, but your ball or ball, work up, Nassi, McAllister, Liverpool, Bassa, or call a year tournament. While Bomach is Nina, and to me, first, England for, I was some defending ye. I was say, Mifford Nusson, declaring Lord Anderson, Omu, a year. I was to me competing with McAllister and Rodrigo de Paul. No, it was a midfield battle. No, now one more attacking more. I don't think so. I don't think so. Focus on Messi, they should attack more. Now, almost chances because a do sa stage winner chances and yet they might be because Obia, I are careful, Obia, I are disciplined. Say, unconcede goals into the moment I'll bring us one clear cut chance. No,
1: that's all bottom.
0: Also, bottom. And then the idea also on where they but I be another exciting semi final game. But me no make tip a year England say,
1: Obey,
0: or me winning.
1: Okay,
0: I call my name.
1: Meda say 0551 656 6565. 10 African countries are a call World Cup. No, Ubiasika, any stage, Udu Unya in Morocco, $31.5 million, Egypt, $17.5 million, Senegal. $13.5 million. Algeria, $13.5 million. DR Congo, $13.5 million. Kivet, for the first time, Nuswakoje, $13.5 million. Ivory Coast, the same amount. South Africa, the same amount. Ghana, $13.5 million. And Tunisia, and Sunya, $10.5 million. Okay. Good afternoon, sir.
2: Afternoon.
1: Me bacha France, okay, sir.
2: Evangelist,
1: yes, so yare. Now, what did you say?
2: Oko, is that a man who you are?
1: It's about yassi. But you do.
2: Oko, Benjamin Salis, oh, she might not remarry you, a young one. Now, we get Halika, Bosch of Monachino. Saka, Bosch of Monachino. Now, what's the Robert? I'm a Edu, Gana, what's the Robert? You see, there's a coming bunny Benjamin Salah. And Kawachi had a two shot in a conference. I have men that will be playing goofy. Hey!
1: Good afternoon, sir.
3: Good afternoon.
1: May I just first talk to Could you do it?
3: Name Raja in that speech for us in the Penano, my mommy. Hello?
1: Okay.
3: Yeah, I come home.
1: Okay, I'm so good. Good afternoon.
4: Good afternoon. JJJJ Okocha.
1: Osai Kwame, Chairman, Bibiaboko.
4: Yaboko, as you can come.
1: And come so far, opening case into
4: you. Okocha, the minister and kind of grandma, pa, the map of my real hoi.
1: Oh, on a Namukeke.
4: And not pa, dear. Nam, would you be so Senate Biano? Yeah. Oh, and England, Bessie.
1: Because
4: your group, as I said, you pack up Ranches and Ghana, your
1: company. Okay.
4: England, your company,
1: all right. Which
4: are moving possibly.
1: Good afternoon, sir.
5: Hello, go Enfa, England, Enfa. Okay, man, you go, Yavoko, dear.
1: Namiadum, Mehoya, Unzoe.
5: Namiad, Mitiaqua, man.
1: Okay.
5: Oh, then I'm a casual, sir. Lamia, my C4 ma. No, when one guy in Colagroni, dear, in the co-final. So,
1: make I.
5: Aha. Like, what's the guy in Saka? Just say, work up where everyone is not about players. Thought they are there.
1: Yeah.
5: France will play it. England will play it. Thought they are there. But tournament is not about players. So. Yeah. Unity. And then you kind of thing. Aha.
1: Problem, hello, good afternoon.
6: Good afternoon, Coach J.
1: Chairman General, Bako there.
6: Well, you have the way you original to now, the middle of Agunan Swedru.
1: Agunan Swedru, therefore, young Koye.
6: Yo, if you bring my young mom about to cram this force, the way you cage you are. In fact, if you ask, Okocha, your baby, you have my young cassette when it's King Kono. Because Osha and Dra France, the power, Mr. Yomujom, and that's why. Swing, it's Michelle, and now. In fact, and Dra. Train for Eddie Moloko for some Eddie Mamo Papa, and Ramani Jay. Then Pibani says, Train any England, the co final. Okay. Nine gun for Yaji Spain for Insema. When you are in Yajima,
1: Madasipa, Asia, Agonas Road Roof. Good afternoon.
6: Hello,
1: sir. Pajer Frost, Okas, a friend. Okay, you're in Tiwe.
6: Teddy, any Germany share the other time, you know. I vote with you.
1: Yeah.
6: Same time, and I anyway say to England, but in the time I was support my England.
1: Okay. Okay. Good afternoon, sir.
7: Good afternoon.
1: My partner, Frost, okay, sir.
7: Agabu Swanze.
1: Agabu Sintio.
7: Mo Chairman. Thank you, dear. Plan for a major minister. Don't move, fellow. I'm no more young. So, I said. And then, so. If you are singing, no number of and on the boy, and Fana, and the other guy, I try to go. I have Gentina and Spain, and I work of Fana, and I found another son. That Fana, yet it does mercy after. So I say, a blow about Bob, a papa, our Bob, football, so I say, a people are crampled, and we saw that or that mercy after. Oh, yeah, yes, I did the band, the cap, and mercy there, and England for any day. Don't forget to cry. And then Capono. And then Sunday, Capone, and Argentina. Bye-bye.
1: Good afternoon. Good afternoon. About your brother, what's your friend?
8: Yeah, good afternoon.
1: Okay. About your brother?
8: Okay.
1: Yenti, where?
8: Last time, coach, what's what?
1: About your same?
8: Last time, coach, what's
1: your name? Sana or Moka?
8: Okay.
1: Sano Moka.
8: Na won't you?
1: Mrs. Sano Moka.
8: 104.5.
1: You're more going to say
8: you. You're defending.
1: Okay.
8: Yeah, one point. The last time. black obuni coach plan to win make up my black taw won ko work up 100 and okay. Go to the edge cup now. Yes.
1: Okay. Era sepa. Good afternoon. Yes, back up, Yanko.
9: Yeah, you support us in a town for the many people. I may be a medical grab with the grass on Kofana Grava. I guess you. You go to the way. When you have them, go to the wash, I also for such a football by, we are saying, I'll see through beer. This is a pre and also when you are here. Let me remember who sent your packet. And then, what's the common rough? Now you have to be a or Bob Brown football man, or the England or local tournament here, or the performance there at Ghana, or the compare Obioco tournament to Bob Brown, Argentina, or the compare England for the Argentina. A big thing is that you are my grandmother for Mudia Quatrum go there.
1: I'm going to go to the house.
0: I'm going to go to the world.
1: You bet me we need trophy with
0: Last Mr. Flamand by coaches are from 1930 BC 2022.
1: Omo nyina afi oman num.
0: Bebre na afi eye
1: oman num.
0: Oman num win coaches na obi afi ni man num. Nti utum say foreign
1: be no no no e dey impact e na enya wo team no so I hope say e bia ochina e be
0: here. Yes.
1: Na e be here impact a say wo fa competent coach e wo oman mu. Na o coach sa national team na enya as compared to Obia,
0: any team no or team ni mu che
1: eche
0: no keep it team
1: now the compare Obia o fi ba bia o as Obi di pa no e wo man nim no ye be check because said they okay e no kure
0: omo won win World Cup ni na Obia
1: if your man do do na
0: o man nim.
1: All right, tabu so afu di bisia na ya sorry so na yako ochina Yesu ama ye be san ato aso.
10: Alright, so there is a good news for y'all. Say, oye nyumtuni. I mean, oye gospel artist, oye reggae dancehall artist, oye high life artist, oye hip life artist, oye afrobeat artist. Na se ope so promote unyum. 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Say, be a single, EP, and I say album. Akwenya kezie, ababe toho edi ama. Friend number is here. Nye ninkomo. 0551-656655. 0551-656655. 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

Yeah, me name is here for you now. Yes, sir, with Trady and Ponyan Coupon. Say one who you're mobile. Now, my uncle Tintin. Family featuring Kwesi Attah. If you give me bands, we share more Hamu Akwaba. Plan B driving our Sugusu Awuti. 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You be a wow tear, you made a bi a Mo Akwaba. GD sound where? 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

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What's a man yet? Sign say we need skin tea. 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Story say we air trend or Ghana, ha. And I feel we are still finding inside Ghana, around the world. And Chenny had a gist in a

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Now, my son, more American, he said, well, here you're something. And I sent him with teacher for our guy, and him who I'm on a pan. Essa nse ankro fo bi mu a wo mo mo kira wo mo nya wo mo hotem na se se no aso mo nya sika kra che wo me teacher fo o mo nya sika che wo me teacher fo tina de o mo pa kire ne se se se no se mi se bi o o mo ho abamfa so a che wo me teacher fo na wo mo gwa wo mo school no teacher for a bro. Now, erase debate, baby. 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I teach a for no such lesson. The castle could school. I don't chess by force who could school. I know why a year. The castle could school. Send a bear, open your answer. 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Juma, woo, yes, see, I don't need idea. Into one more, Monsieur Omena, one more time, ye. Ejuma bi a omo establish bi a no. Eya graduate a omo ko school omo wieye no. 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Nti the fact say wenye sika a wenye sika chen u teacher no. 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So omo ye ye say tam. So hwe mu pa na sankrofo ni nyina. 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

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We should have Plan B Drive and our Sugusua with ye. Baby, you don't know the middle every story, sir. If ye a trend or Ghana, ha. And I feel we are seeing a finding in our midweek edition of Inside Ghana Around the World.

stories near the door soon. Zika Krana, I saw this one, Mimboni, two. Ghana handsome, Wahapa pass. JJJJ. Nancy Abutrika, so didn't who be Jimmy. Debi Ayatin, Sam. Na answer me over Qua Butrika, catching up. My Asha CM free Ashanti region. Now Kopiamu Ashanti region. Abrantia Bakwa, when you're 25 years. Not just say, where you're next. Now, a free Sunday, you know. And now, Adolfo, our money, nurse, ni, etse. I'm going to try a woman who nurse, ni, etse, I'll claim you. Eja, if you want our tenor, a cobani say prepared, sunny idea. One one, I just a woman, Gigi Sky, the man, no, Eja, wakoto prepared, yaba. I'm going to try a Sunday, no, prepared, a son. Mama Gigi Sky, I should share Vincent and Ponson. I'm going to share Vincent, woman, who no. I did change Monday still. Woman who visited the Chira Quine. Woman who knew Dreamem Hospital, Crow Year, Juma or Honey, I didn't still woman who visited the Chira Quine. And Tiandrada, and Rad Tuesday. And I do four woman to fear her. Almost a visit, the woman who is sad. Say, we'll be Pia one cra. And I saw Messrs. Shane Chira Quine, a woman who know. Tianam so. Emma Chess, a chrome home pin you for no. Omo kobo wo mo amane e. E ma chese e den a Vincent demu no. Wo mo yo amadwin se wo mo ko budan nani. 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Obushua omo budan nani a. Awre ho sem. Vincent na chese. Wo da dem ho a wa hwere ne nkwa. We e ya awre ho sem a. I know what I say. It's the Ashanti region. Ohimase. And I see me see. If you San Samono air trendy, pan. Now, show social media accounts, Nibia. How much I say? One more two Vincent, our damn honor. Now, I say one more day, I dear be Abu Bob Vincent, Niko, Chia. One more to say, no, I'm sure. And our farm who had a shredding and quack. Interior Vincent and Ponson, 25-year-old nurse. Not just our year, Juma, our Jaco Hospital. A Jaco Hospital. I know our Shanti region. I'm going to apprentice, one of them. What the watch is a witch and anonym Ewan Sierra. You see me, I shall see Ebu Boba. Na me gidi senche aposifo a ewa Ashanti region womo so womo de womo ebe jim na feri e course ewo dem ho bia no womo de beba beto abonten ama ye de asometiefo oro fo mi fi Ashanti region na me de wo ekopiemu odododio constituency edin na ede. 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One more try, Nigeria phobia. 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Ah, bra, one more bow, honey, dear. 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Sebi, yo. Eh, prostitution. And I want to try Nigeria for one more year. Ewa ododio dio ho. 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Mebuni etu wa muhu go mountain so. Ena baby a Nigeria for abo wa muhu e dra. One more call ho. One more try, everybody go back. That's just say, one more for South Africa for a line. One more try, Nigeria phoning in. We'll be on two and through the do ho. It's answer, one more person, one more G, a dim bonny beer. And after you may buna a world, the do ho no so. And man, a woman, one more person said, you Nigeria for you. Ever say, woman.
It sounds a prostitution, a juma, one way your honor. She said, they're woman for you, JJJJJ. One more track, and any day, not just say, woman piano, Joe. And so she said, you forget it. Acquire set 3 square meal, no. Uber fan and opa, uber fan area, uber fan and a Joe. One more track, no pa, woman's name, area woman's name, and I fear and a Joe, woman's name. They say they are brosho. How much are brosho kra? The area me no kase. Ododo di odio constituency ho. 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How much are Nigeria fua? 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Na according to ayata no. Ayadiya national security fo. Aton sa fre womo. A womo bisadi ya e koso. E wo dodo diyo diyo ho. E ma chese womo su womo di intremu. E di ama national security fo. Then I sent him with senior prostitution. A man of home and a show award to do you honor. It may be now or any idea woman need a jeho. Jump a say Nigeria phoning in a woman in a chess woman fee or do you do ho. It's a prostitution and quan or mobile idea. A way bus. It be unfunny yama. Natchez a woman fee or do you ho. TVA or do you do constituency. A idea air trendy pan. Bushiamedo Air Court. Edimeni A Trim, a Denton Circuit Court. A branch about Kwa, Yadino Equajina Court. Now charges are one of the say, Wokopiamu, our voter region. And now a Kalaba Kwa, when you 4 years, and you will be in him, say, Walk kidnapia Kualano, say, Walk Yadino, Wafa Akualano Edifi voter region. And our Dino Ebe PMU, a one crime. Wadi akwala ni be PMU ewa nkran no. Wen hu akwala no so hwɛ. Adofo hu ye na kyesa akwala no ene na me montin so. A hu akwala wayera ende obe hu no. Sanse ni ni aye no totɔ tɔ 4 years. And I'm sure. Na ma kyesa adofo bi mu ɛso akwala 4 years yi nsɛm. Ede no koma aposifo. Sɛ akwale yaye la. Just a woman boa, no one should shout, woof which are crying. Send a post for shy, says a woman, your announcement. Send wine, Benny. Ah, when you're 4 years, a wire, 4 year old boy. A honour chest, a brandy, ya, a profile, Kualani Free Volta region. A year, David Pandoyo, David Pandoyo, a qua post if one ho. Sir, Kualano, a bar. A positive for a one crime, and for a colano and mano. And a positive for see no problem. And the Yaoba, the prove you saw Yaoba. Open the bed set near the Yaba. And I saw to me at the Yako or Mamma Juana. Omo be said, Mr. Brantia in Semia. A Brantia shall say, I want to papa show. A one a positive for a channel. The positive for Gusua, one more young shimu. Hona woman yan and see as a voter region hono. Mammy Bakoso, I complain, send a buyer. I feel one more the pictures near CCNE, San Aqualana, Aquala, Yella, voter region, and I will pee on crying. Send a woman coy, Emma Aqualana, Mammy of voter or voter region. A jaw wanted to meet her best certificate. Etre Aqualano and Quala Brumu photo near Diana. Prove yes, I'm part of Palano A and a bar. And I pose for a so a brandy a peachy. I hear David Yaw call voter region, I call Falco lay by a peachy. And David Yaw make kind of wassy me. Or Sansu Aya Togolese, I will be PMO or Ghana ha. And a war boss Abrano. Now branch a co PMO or court. Now someone walk and say, O co PMO of voter region, Hono. A Janacha say, would you trebi? Which you should be a now why you're fine, pa.
Nti wo shi akwala 4 years no. Na akwala no chese. Akwala no asini ni so aye no totototo. Akwala no eya ayera. Nti o ma akwala ni sika. Se won ko to eduane. Ndi akwala no ko to eduane wiei. Se akwala no won nche wo voter region ho. Na enam se we twa bi enti no. Wonim de koso a chese wo de akwala no ebe pie mu e won kran. Ena mi si ho. And the entrebia in Kwan, the Wetrebia, Woody will be by every water region. Eba Akra, Wonya way. Bushaman Okasay. Quite a branch and in some work hand here. Send your aunt Thomas Sumno. That's when I enter court as soon. One much around my bonnet charge. I'm a bonnet charge, pan. I want no agit to move. So far, Palano, every water region. I don't know about PMO. I won't cry. It's not just we pleaded guilty there. Court age now so. Not just what they are born a charge. It's me now. Say there. And there woman with name. I will court to her. And then time secure court. Court, you know. Not just to go with. I be who how many. Mama de be my David. And I'm a kwala. We come find every voter region. I didn't be PMO, I won't cry. And he excused a woman, he said, "Did you know a trebi? That we trebi pan. You know who cry at you, say, what fast would you have called any free water region? Or didn't be PMO, I won't cry. And so, Mr. C. I don't form a phone call a year, Kumasi and Crying Highway, no, so. Now, usually, in India, I hate to be the bearer of bad news. So what's my media? Say a good news, oh. Say a bad news, oh. I was telling me this story, you know, bro. Wait every day, Ghana National Fire Service for Akache. I'm a statement, I want my dear Bob on team. I'm a try, I can share BSC. I walk Kumasi and Crying Highway, no, a show. I'm a chess, and if I'm your son, I feel more ashore, I'm on quan. Ah, emu 15. One more so me pra chess emu or din ye pan. A ye Kumasi and Crying Highway no so. And I can share ye see ye. Osha a ye Shackman F3000 track back home. And I feel Dongfeng Van back home. And I chess a woman in a woman di see mu. I'm with the CNE. I am so. I'm a nipa mi and son. And my mommy, you know, and our baba. Unfortunately, I'm a mumu hona. Yeah, I can see you know. And why not just a woman fame? Actually, a woman quan. I move 15. Out of 4 abwa. I'm a chess, yeah, the omo aqua copy mu a wire sabia. A yard grasso government hospital. As I say, one more jay I refresh. To weigh any statement, the Ghana National Fire Service for the way one more the above on thing. It's a Kumasi Highway in the Sono. I couldn't see. I'm a Nipami and son. I feel more ashore woman. Maybe we should have phone in Iaco. That way, yes, that driver for. There will be Bia and Yashi, and your Kumasi and Crying Highway in the Sono. Bibi bia wo na mbia no. Mesra wo aya na wa ya hweye. 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Odofo afen sa wo di we fidi ato ha. E Plan B drive na wasugu so a wutie. Segment wo ye inside Ghana around the world. Story se

air trend wa Ghana ha. 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Mame fao enko eye Frederick Kumi. AKA Abutrika Akache. And then saying the Abutrika. Debia no hubon news no emu. Ningina ane say wa kwa kopie mu ewo US. Ache se wo mudi na semo wo ho. Na ewe ya me na wo kasa yi. US fortra. Abutrika ne properties bi mu a wo no. Ade ase say no wo me sizi sa properties ningina. Ome sizi Abutrika ne properties ningina. Oshe properties are woman list here, our statement ni mwa. Wama tra Abutrika ne mansion a ewo straight row. Ome sizi sa mansion no. Afe wama tra. 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Ome sizi sa car no. Afe Tesla Cybertruck. Abutrika ne Tesla Cybertruck no. Eno so wama tra ome sizi. The Mercedes Benz back home, Ome CZ. And I feel the BMW car back home, and also Ome CZ. And yeah, easy. There's a statement, US for no, one more day, Bob, you know. The United States Department of Justice. One more statement, one more day, Bob, you know. One more try, Abutrika and the properties, we mean, I had there Ome CZ properties, no. Oshia charges are one more day a conspiracy to commit wire fraud and have a money laundering. Money laundering conspiracy. And only charges in you know, actress, one more day about Abutrika. It was US ho. Now send me a 25th August. And actress Abutrika Besha Siako court. I'm a proceedings ning in a shas here. Now before 25th August no. Every and there I copy 24th August. Natures Abutrika ewa hu kwine. Say what the plea agreement proceedings ever shall swore. Say one wabe jia tum. Say charges are omedia bono no eye no cre. Na wabe sha se se wo patrol. Send a beya and a sentence na nasa and the punishment no. One better so wedi a mano. I'm saying Abutrika now, I'm saying what you two more. Every and that, I copy him 25th August. Or who can? Now, say 25th August, no, so say King. No more copy him, our court there. And your plea bargain be in who are on the plea bargain be in who are on the if you are Abutrika and any lawyers. So now, show the maximum sentence. Abutrika will be to me facing you know, up to 20 years. Up to 20 years. I just say, yeah, easy. So, the four Abutrika, who wants them, Sam Kakra, so I re trend here, no, no. Abutrika, we share papa. But the four ADSC, inside Ghana, around the world, no. Honey, DC. Plan B 104.5 FM. What's up, Mr. Rao, me fidien in daha. 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

0: nation. 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
1: Alright, so there is a good news for y'all. 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Na se ope so promo to unyum. 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Say, be a single, EP, and I say album. Akwenya kezie, ababe toho edi ama. 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Ni e nin komo. 0551-656655. 0551-656655. Let's go!
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0: Yanko Pon, yes, I'm in the radio.
1: Boys, pressure. Boys, pressure. Nihu, Esther Reynolds, ne pressure. No. Ehu, Esther Akwaba.
3: Coffee, oh, coffee.
1: Bibi Aboko.
3: Bibi Aboko, coffee. Coffee pressure, Ben, I'm the
1: other. Hey, our pressure, no, never can.
3: Hey, coffee.
1: Our pressure, no, they hear best 6 hours near the Kamwa Samu.
3: And come, dear, my brother.
1: Bisa miracle gansa, no control. Nanda, they are fine.
3: Nanda, they are fine. How to know that you are with the right person?
1: How to know that you are with the right person? We should have for Esther Reynolds or the relationship tips. And our day, Ebrain. And then, what's it, what betraying? A quiet, a befast room who say, Nipana, you're in Wahono. Oh, no, no, you're a right person.
3: No, correct.
1: So, when you're a right person, yeah, no, you're a left person.
3: Aye.
1: You know, as you be a discussion, no. Nanipana, you're in Wahono. We who say, oh, you're a right person. And I say, well, you're a left person. Esther Yanko.
3: So, Michia, it's here for you now. Kofi, you see, you enjoy spending time together. True connection doesn't always feel like fireworks. Often, it feels like coming home. You know you found something special when being together feels as natural as breathing. When you can sit in a comfortable silence without any distraction. When your partner's presence soothes your nervous system rather than acting on it. Into Kofi. I am not crying for Felice. Me Felice me was the right person. So me who say Ebia ye bon komo and I say ye di do and I say ye bibi sa. But niya etre an kasan kasano. Eye mumie nu se mutu mi tenase.
1: Okay.
3: I was silence. Boom. I was bro. Obia. Chese. I just obia na mu ni budget. I just obia na mu ye ni pay di. Ni every time obia na mbeka se mu ni budget. So who to me no partner to na them. So mon kasa mpo. I just mo ukwa na bivio. So mon kasa mpo mu tu mu teho. And mu who say she touch ma wadi anu. And na obi who say okay.
1: Ekoye
3: pa.
1: Ekoye mama. 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
3: In the answer, sa mummy and Udebia, do you know?
1: Okay,
3: some mood to meet Nassi. I would call me your bro Bianca, but mummy and more, and your presence is felt.
1: Okay,
3: that's the first step. Second one, you say you have open and honest communication and emotional vulnerability.
1: I just say, come on, I'm with you. Utumu say, if you were coming, and yes, I said, what in someone to tell me, Utumi, as you were coming, I can't chase the how you know. What can't you kind of say? Well, Boswas, what a shady part.
3: Well, Brown, feel, listen, hey, ye be, me catch her now, obey, I say, ye kwa or the bay yammy and I be sadabi. Oh, feel, listen, okay, ni pay, me to me, ka, to be ya, me pay, be a tren, Wabra, own you see against me and I say,
1: come on,
3: ha,
1: I just say, and only a right person,
3: nah,
1: and your left person. That
3: be the solution be one, no, a boy, no more solving a perfect intimacy, and oh, yes, second one. Mm-hmm. Third one, you see your core values and future goals align.
1: Okay, now just a butaye si weni suno any butaye si wono su ni suno.
3: Aha.
1: Ebo mu pepe.
3: Aye. Obi mfa left no bia for right.
1: Okay.
3: Muna mu ni mse oh okay. Say so you do baby a ye be ye say ye be wo ye be share business bia say oh me pe we eh me de say ni say na me niji ho no ono so say oh e bia me so me niji nyama say ho enye say be ye the same thing poti but okay. Munna baby a mu call munim say baby ba ko na munna mu ko enye say obi drink US no obi so drink Barbados
1: okay
3: into mesra mu and no your core values and future goals should align.
1: Okay.
3: You free why you call mutual trust and strong respect and the strong foundations. Mutual trust, strong respect, and strong foundations. Kofi, that's who do be a like fun difficult. And yet they ma was obed do nipano. And I said obed nyaji dear when nipanimu. And I said obed buni pan.
1: Okay.
3: And yeah, now my dear. Before crying, now back crying, now be who send your nini panavecasa. Relationship, excellent at your macraco, nemper, and your relationship. But senior, say before bampoa, senior moa, mube to me, a crack, come wasem no. wa bro obi a enka ade e be ma ba kwa filiba no enu na e ma wo hu se ah ni pe ya menene wo ho idi e to ne di nkra na minim 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mutual trust
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2: 104.5
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3: ye free why you say you support each other's personal growth
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3: 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support mo ho mo ho simple ka no gidi coffee you bring out best versions of yourself
1: okay
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1: okay
3: if you why you call last one me say yeah say your friends and family notice your happiness. Your friends and family. I
1: say, "Omo amu ben okra." I say, "Ah, we niaje.
3: Ah,
1: we niaje.
3: Ah,
1: one kasakra no mu.
3: Omo
1: mu eni mama said, ah, ababa we ya na say abranti.
3: No cry.
1: Niaje.
3: Niaje.
1: Cause o spirit no cry. So o spirit no, equi like o spirit no o in a good shape.
3: Yeah.
1: A show e wo one kasa winim without knowing.
3: Uh huh.
1: Uh huh. You know. The wo mu no
3: yes
1: e koyi a e pieba
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1: nonu ni
3: Kofi me die si
1: o die si
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1: no shout out
3: me man me kapo shout out kasi e pa me ma buzu ma shout out anti Sarah come to 24 na from come to 1 coming to 2 echo come to 5000 na
1: yet
3: here obibia thank you
1: yeah that's be bro busha for Esther Reynolds and our what saying in Kano what the year relationship tips and our the brain Esther dey see there na che say abrabomu nsem amu adishia hari abrabomu 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

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www.vivicakes.com wo kọ address e cake ahodua Vivi for omo wo nyina no be who a website ho nafi wa we choose your choice and choose your choice who choose your choice ah no Vivi Cake for within 2 hours freshly baked cake on baked cake no na chese one more day amao and I say encoma no Vivi Cakes me many etrim ewo Mco Ventures was wo pekar to opekar han and I say we here professional tourism 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anything event wo fre wo mu a yɛ ade a ɔmbɛkɔ wo mu a Kwame Satinasi yɛ the World Cup Diaries no ebrɛ wo

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Hey, I address registration as shas here. It's a wood TMA, but more than so, baby, foul form. 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Aye, cool.

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1: Nyamena Adum Bibi Adeti
0: Yada Nyamiasi Na Enra Enra matches me
1: Blasters is a few
0: blasters for Omada.
1: Oh, my, so my,
0: I am and a national asset in Tia won't number be a security baby when
1: check. Why number one goalkeeper? And oh yeah, just baby
0: one. Number two goalkeeper and number one goalkeeper.
1: Me do I number one mommy.
0: Okay.
1: Young queen. And now best of Ben.
0: That's how you are number two. And I'm four side and I am number one. Omun you know bomb homody. Comments.
1: Video.
0: Nandra Bani Sena Le Blue for Eshi investment ye.
1: And Radia Le Blue for Nidia Utim say my JT for na and Rad Le Blue for no. Spill for my who say, Massa, Omunit, Omudi, Omute say, and go for I write you off ahead of game. No, and Omuchere say, still now the spin, Omu is strong when it comes to a World Cup and a football. Going to a baller, Ubu, a bony be, and who say, spill for me, kiss you, say, on my friends for my bony.
0: A mamma bony be,
1: Debbie, because my own son, because my own son,
0: Cabona of the whistle,
1: sir,
0: woman who born us,
1: Debbie. I'm my friends for no who say, and I say, I'm with, born, say, I'm my friends for no in your bope, on my home. In ten years, you be keep people on this, and ya possess your dominatis, and then no way, sir, and the monk of free frustrated. I'm going to be on your way. Oh, my daddy, spin for this, and round much friends for show to the end round. Look at me, scholar. No, I wasn't expecting a star scholar because at least, oh, her friends are. Tournament team na o matches no match go o match go spa o hwe tournament man o pe team a wash go do pa France 18 goals the player so the lady top scorer chart no
0: why
1: Mbappe
0: no see the lady top
1: okay we join top scorer
0: can eh na Ankara Messi o ha o see
1: Messi fans mu ha dream to
0: that be say at the end of the fact
1: number Kofi Messi and number Kofi mu
0: no problem
1: eti and no man should go na you be on one resource na shock you be because
0: now your ball 75 minutes now on ball shot on target
1: pool. Yes and then it say na ball no mu to me na e mom kwa mom kra ball no because on do say spin for him say the moment I ma France for anya bia ball na Mbappe saka ball no on be hadging it na just say you make sure say eh yeah 90 minutes in now you beat me e keep ball on about 80% of possession no eh yeah dia na di omu ye nsa no di omu ye nsa so I don't think say France for so e be nyasa opportunity e ye strategy omu di back game and it worked e ye very well for them a omu to me a qualify for finals
0: o my idea ndra Rodri wa chere se o ye Ballon d'Or winner mpa o bobo ye pa na akwaye moti sisi ano sisi ade between and the match no Argentina and England
1: yes
0: Sankro for 2 weeks, you'll be winning beyond my person on Oji Capital.
1: Oh, yes, maybe say England for Mabre.
0: England for Mabre.
1: Mabre, pa. He's coming home every year, he's coming home, sir. Na a Pascal. 2019
0: against Argentina, any easy. So much, no one is saying that, you fancy.
1: Oh, England for a more good record.
0: Against Argentina.
1: Anytime you miss Argentina, be an omnom bo. Pepe.
0: Okay. But we share Ayacha Pao.
1: Oh, yes, 2005.
0: We share Ayacha.
1: A friendly match. England win it 3-2. But before that, no, sure, previous games are.
0: Then Messi and
1: Movie. Fever, Messi Movie.
0: And then Messi Gina.
1: And I said, no, I don't think so, Musso Messi. Because.
0: No, and yes, Musso, no, but Messi Gina, so Argentina, team no more. It was great impact. It was team no more.
1: But. Yeah, best man who say England for so abo against Argentina legend bimo na his first na yede.
0: Say no more. See, I Messi as some year can. Legends no more send a J Ballon d'Or 6 or 7. No more
1: generation be any more.
0: Exactly.
1: The Ebia Messi, Ebia's or was our generation anymore and couldn't win this up. Ebia known to me, I mean, can't say. Ebia.

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1: Na omo je Ballon d'Or ne sen.
0: O se.
1: Omo je sen.
0: Oh.
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0: E me ka se sa generation no. Eye it was full of
1: short pen and all.
0: Eye full of stars. And then na become you nupe.
1: Na Maradona no je sen. Maradona je sen.
0: Oh, Maradona ji what world best I think twice.
1: Two pair.
0: Yes.
1: Say Ronaldo original Suji two.
0: Because they have a very good record against Argentina.
1: In your time, baby.
0: 7 p.m.
1: 7 p.m.
0: I'm tipping England, say,
1: I'll go final.
0: Because
1: I'm
0: a break.
1: Okay.
0: I'm going to be now. Ready, BC. Say, be a football baby home. I feel we are.
1: Na home, on not yet.
0: Football is coming home.
1: Because what's Argentina? I'll go to Spain.
0: I'm fine. Sir, yeah, but yes,
1: okay.
0: I find out my
1: when you may have a show match. When I just say, watching I share, you do home come or comments. Medassi Bibri, wishing you for comments, and I would say, and come from the sports team, say, what they a year World Cup Diaries, what they a bray, middle air call a year story of the day, no, a show now. Story of the day, no, or Morty, it's an say, Nansen flood, yeah, it's see Ghana, Hano, me who say fridge be, and show no after fridge back one. Ere fridge no echo. Na mi nim da se fridge no ho asem. 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
1: This one is a bomb.
0: Now, story of the day, no, my ending come on. 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Now, on high dying. And Nimre Anson.
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0: Tino Wope say, we fear dynamo, a sense, you postino. 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
5: Madre.
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5: Yami Gusuban, whom I'm a town for never.
0: Yet, Yami, I see. 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I
5: don't know. I'm going to attend. And he can now go to a nothing by the flu, nothing be one casa. What can I tell you? The canna coincidence here.
0: Hello, good afternoon.
2: Yeah, afternoon.
0: Me patcho udi ni baby akase free.
2: 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Udi Tola, me kasati Ashama Taifa.
0: Lawyer Kuku Estate.
2: Estate, yeah.
0: Tola, Ashama Boko.
2: Oh, Ashama Boko.
0: Yeah, danya mi asi. Tola, ma inti o.
2: Papa no onti asi jimu kawai.
0: Onti a on.
2: Ne de mine bo tapi ni aya ji papa.
0: Okay.
2: Anti onti a kan.
0: Okay, Tola.
2: All that flood, all that fire, all that zoo.
0: Okay, me that's it all. Hello, good afternoon.
6: Afternoon, Bitana.
0: Ganzaniana. 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
6: Ambato, shwetu ane, shwade lili suko. 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
0: Okay.
6: In an extra to the right person.
0: Hey, Miracle. Once is your daughter. Okay, may I see you? Hello, good afternoon.
7: Hi, Kofi.
0: Kofi Ghana.
7: Yay. Now, you know, remember Boutique Senna, it's a Miracle Gangster. Hey, my shoe, okay, oh dear. I am from Miracle Gangster, I'm a moody buffer. So, I'm going to be, what's it? I called the Benny at the Bono, a constipation to commit crime or fraud.
0: Now, constipation, see, then, be
7: a crime or fraud, because you're moving at the Bono.
0: Conspiracy.
7: Oh, you're the Miss Minka.
0: Constipation,
7: I come with you.
0: Okay, I'm not showing your back.
7: Hello,
0: good afternoon. Hello, good afternoon. This
8: is Plan B. Hello, Bobby.
0: How's all of Biaboko?
8: Biaboko.
0: You don't have me as a permanent way.
8: It's not quite ready. I'm soon at the continent. Yeah, yes, we'll be here.
0: I was in a Yama Bibri crass, and he said, Oh, behind any fridge.
8: Now, I'm Vanipa.
0: I found you a
8: photo car. It's once I was here to myself. I don't know, no, Bettiano. 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
9: Afternoon, Miss Anna.
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10: get free. 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
0: sure I didn't know Fan Chewon. 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

0: politicians, people are there because of their merit, not appointed by politicians, and they work and serve well. Look at our security agencies, puppets of the ruling party, ruling government. And so they are not able to open their mouth, even arrest thieves who ride public cars and are fed by the state. People who earn more and better, well salary and fringe benefits, occupying official houses,
1: plan B,
0: with chauffeurs driving cars. Five. Benefits come in thousands. They steal the most in the country. Go around the prisons when we go to give communion and pray for them. Uriah Akuko, Uriah Akonji, Yachina Kotu. Some remand for years, and yet those who openly steal and plunder walk our streets. What kind of society is?
2: What will be different between the special prosecutor's office and whatever office of law enforcement? And the reason why I agreed to accept the nomination is that this is a new office. Corruption has done so much damage to this country. In the conflict resolution, it is called structural violence. It's an invisible violence that kills millions without anybody seeing it. Taking millions of cities for oneself under illegal circumstances deprives people of good health, education, and all the developmental facilities you can give. So what I want to do is to be able to set up a credible institution with a credible culture which will be able to block the leakages and the seepages. If I'm able to do that, I don't care even whether I am not able to prosecute anybody. And part of the law says that it is preventative, that if we succeed, we won't need foreign aid. I will say, with knocking my chest, that the amount of seepages and leakages at the ports, if we were to close them, our budget will not need foreign assistance.
3: The Church of Pentecost is over 3.1 million. About 10.38% of the Ghanaian population. And we have brought in 15,000 signatories. I believe that this is significant enough. If they give us time, we can even bring 2 million. Yeah, just to make a statement that this bill, we support it 100%. And so we are praying for the parliamentarians to make good arguments. They should know that there is a creation. This is a sovereign state, but the whole world is a sovereign state with a ruler. And then the one who created us reserves the right to tell us how to behave. If we leave the right to behavior in the hands of the creation, then soon every lifestyle will be shielded by law. Till we have some anarchy state, lawlessness in this nation. Now, if you want to have sex with a beast, they say it's okay. If I want to have sex with a pig, it's okay. If I want to marry my daughter, it's okay. If I want to have sex with a tree, it's okay. So where are we going? So the issue is not about rights. The issue is about morality.
4: Because we live in a world where we are told we are the leaders of tomorrow, and the politicians of the day have ensured that that tomorrow never comes. Let us today tell the politicians of the day that the tomorrow they have been talking about is today.
5: We live in a continent today where, as the young man has said, our young women upon attaining puberty cannot afford sanitary pads. But our public servants have iPads which they do not know how to use. We live in a continent today where our leaders who preside over our health sectors have no faith in the health sector. When they are sick and their families are sick, they run away to seek treatment in Germany, in France, in the United Kingdom, in South Africa and India. Even our health ministers don't have faith in our health department. We live in a country and countries today where the political leadership have no faith in the education sector. They bring unto us what they call free primary education or universal primary education, but they can never dare take their children.
6: Amnesty, no more sabbath.
1: Then I asked him if he had ever offered a bribe before.
6: You mean as president?
1: As John Mahama.
6: As a human being?
1: As a person.
6: Any human being in the world would have encountered, you know, corruption in a way, one way or the other, either being offered a bribe or a bribe being demanded.
1: Did you take it from you?
6: What you need to do is to put yourself in a position...
1: Mr. President, did you take it?
6: No, I haven't taken a bribe.
7: But even to think about it, it doesn't, it just questions who are making this policy. This is what happens, that when you've mismanaged the economy into this hole, then anything sounds great to you because you don't have any option. You see what I mean? And this is the problem, that anything that is taxable, that can feasibly be taxed, they are trying to impose taxes on it, increasing withholding taxes on withholding and so on. All of these are hurting. They are hurting the economy. These taxes are hurting. And therefore, you are not going to get the growth. And when you don't get the growth, you will not get the revenue. And when you don't get the revenue, you go back to increasing taxes to get the revenue. And then you are in a cyclical...
8: But I can tell you, as my colleague, Deputy Minister, said, we are not going to the IMF. Whatever we do, we are not. The consequences are there. We are a proud nation. We have the resources. We have the capacity. Don't let anybody tell you. Like when Joshua, Caleb, and the 10 others went to spy on the promised land, and only two of them came to say that we can do it. And the 10 went around the community, murmuring, you can't, da-da-da-da-da-da-da. We are not people of short sight, you know, and we have to move on. Okay? So let's think of us as who we are, a proud, strong people, the shining star of Africa, and we have the capacity to do what we want to do. If only we can speak that one language and ensure that we burden share in the issues ahead.
9: Get the industrial piece. So you have ministers in the government have been performing like this. And if they are performing like this, what is the reason why a president is just going to take his green ink and say, we'll be trolling? There are others. Send so many MSs out because there are several people who have left my government, which I removed from the government. There are people. Neil Biano won my first term or no second term or that's all. But there are some of them, some of the longest serving ones, with a human of so many. And that is the reason why. And I think there's good explanation. Yes,
8: thank you very much.
10: If I read your book, compatriot, you didn't see us, assembly members, or much as a moon. Now, your friend Bissan in Tia Mano, Abanisa.
11: This is
10: one day.
11: Why?
10: Chief, I'm not sure.
11: I'm not sure.

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And Robi Baby says, na Kena Kohen. Me share the MC of our Shaiman. Ma Yachuchin Komo Kama Kwechire. 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
1: And Tendra Michia, the MC of Ashine Man, Honorable Freeman Cheku. Yeah, was share boss and pa. Me kind of saw him a jitum. Ashama, your new coin. Modi Okra, the Oba Osia say, Ashama, your new coin. Not just a penny and Cassad Yatum. The new question, who said, Honorable, okay, sir. 2-3 years ago, we had demonstration. We know Lady. Say, where's Waka? I'm Pau and Pam Pampa. Which rest and pack? Can I obey? Auntie, I know her. Now, and now soon, I'm a yard, two more.

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Ewe will be at Erico Information Center. And so ewo Edukuro ya Ododu. 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

0: 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And 2 p.m. on Mame Krobo, and we're playing Mantemua. 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Yura Dennis Miracle Abuaji Chese, eh? Dear Yoko Foyenina and Fano Hokra, on the work cancer obekan and one obekan. Interno, so no. UPM Wungazi police officer pronounced on graphic employee standing by. Roadside accuse him of being armed robber and assault him. And he also any some more people nungwane ne potemua. And also koso hormo pa and so hormo ti. Samida kwa Ghana must uphold and the principle of innocent until proven guilty. And to also ne dia ode atuja and so anono. Mammy Mary Bright and so chere introvert and awotri ye kan wasam ufidim hanam no introvert approach. Friendship, relationship, and marriage. Inti ono so nedia ode etuja and so ano no ti ano no no plan B 104.5 FM. 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
1: Nyame edo.
0: Hey, odun hwesi o. Hey. Odun hwesi papa papa papa papa papa papa.
1: Your just a pressure on the dorsal.
0: Pressure on the dorsal.
1: Pressure on the dorsal.
0: Sanity. Ejuma di opa. Any pressure on them. And Ramiko MC.

0: You are the same thing, okay? A chairman MC.
1: Okay.
0: Also can the same thing. I say, ah, when you are now pressure, no. I know them say, oh, the pressure will be here because we are crying yet.
1: No
0: dia papa. Also he na yes ye you kasi ye ni bi. Into ji tumu se a shaman ni akwan. Matos, you are here for NDC as well and not NDC alone mum. O sense you a drip coordinator for Ponkata Manso. E be the kind of dedicate America crash the drip and then in Enyuma from there na for your bawura NDC mu na yakọ en common no eso. Mji se bibia e kama. Quickly, Ponkata Manso akwan, and yes, I make but me who say, modern bono bobi de, but the enchede unhunu, ye nya more, but the entio, Ponkata Manso mu akwan, and amuni akwan.
1: Okay, mami fa kwenye we na minchia, ye te fo, me member of parliament for Ponkata Manso, Honorable Joseph Akwete Tete. Me MC Honorable TK Morton and Nkrofo Mutin, especially those residing around Gechie, Zenu, Santo, Uibi, Nina, and Michelbia.
0: Sure.
1: Now, about Ponkata Manso, yeah, and him say, 2,400 kilometers of route. This is
0: planned. 2,400
1: kilometers of route.
0: Wow.
1: Across the constituency.
0: Hey.
1: Out of this, only 2% more travel road. And now,
0: no crani papa, and saying, two no the ain't funny. 2%.
1: Oh, at least we call Katamanso.
0: Oh, can you bridge? New bridge. Ah, okay, I know the media too.
1: And before you ever started this improvement, expansion of the boom road,
0: okay.
1: That's barrier to Boone Township.
0: And see a kakra.
1: Apart from that, most of the road, where jumping portals are.
0: Jack in Nanya.
1: But, problem, Nankasano. And Shai say, ne.
0: Okay.
1: I want me to do that. I didn't make us up. Sir, what constituency are more 2,400 kilometers of road, and only 2% air more trouble. That's to tell you that, and our constituency way. And then our problem will start here. It has been a situation now.
0: Yes.
1: Like I said, some of the past governments has not done enough.
0: Okay.
1: Including, even my old government, like I said, during Honorable Afote Agbo time.
0: Yes.
1: And also, when you be Afote Agbo Road, they did some from Mishekam going to that's barrier.
0: Okay.
1: Barrier, from Mishekam to barrier. I'm going to stop you at Doom somewhere in that area. Efria Bemu. Ashama to that of Oibi Road,
0: yeah.
1: We are first with.
0: Okay.
1: But it wasn't asphalted. I bet boy to last for a long time. And so when you know, part of our problems, that is where we are here. And see, me and my problem is, subsequent government, they should have continued because governance is continued. And so, and it became very bad for the past 8 years before NDC took over power.
0: Okay.
1: Even though almost MP, you know, every Ponkatamano, so man, only NDC four.
0: Okay.
1: But when it comes to development, and I say tax society, and your central government that take responsibility.
0: Sure, exactly.
1: And see, MPP also 60 years, NDC also 16 years. Equally, they all had the same share of the national cake.
0: Okay.
1: By bad development, we did a constituency. You know. At a point in time, Majai, MPP for Majai constituency for only NDC. And that's one of the reasons why it's difficult for MPP to win as far as
0: Ponkata Manso
1: because local development issues, about water, about light, so everything is about NDC. But because the kind of vote you're producing in Ponkata Manso to support the NDC party, even though you're almost 8 contractors currently in our constituency.
0: Yes.
1: But who total 2,400 kilometers, maybe we are 200 kilometers. And see, it's a very dire situation, a very serious situation. And my pan to mean that.
0: Yeah.
1: In fact, but this school cheap compounds.
0: Yeah.
1: We are putting a classroom, get fund blocks, NHS office across the constituency.
0: Okay.
1: And all that major things here, yeah, all that intervention, health centers, some kind of pavilion support and this, but Nkrofono, and yeah, no, no,
0: okay.
1: I'm focusing on two things now. Number one, and near road. And I know about two. And we see in Suasem a higher drink. But in Suasem, the enemy says starting just this year now. From the indication and information in Namigiano. By the end of September, there about in suicide, I'm very sorry. But roadside in the is something that is very serious.
0: Okay.
1: Tene, they deploy even 100 graders to Punkatamanso. It will still take us some 5-10 years because the number of kilometers of roads I want, you end to be finishing within the shortest possible time.
0: Okay.
1: And you know, the first now, people in Punkatamanso and now their constituents, someone tells you, say, a very difficult situation. And number two, yeah, and you say, answer na in Sunu start here. Especially this June, and you say your situation was very bad. But the June in Suyato, I say Nyamakra.
0: Okay.
1: I mean, because I say about 3-5 months ago, no. Now you be Juma Biwo, that is after the cut in New York. Some small, some patches, new road, some part of Gechi, Michelle Camp, Barrier Road, Juman. But Abraham is only told within that 1 month. Did you say? Even the 2 kilometers are, you see, a year, no, see, a crown, 2 kilometers.
0: And it's all.
1: But as I said, I mean, he said, out of all these challenges, FACM, and your contractor, or your Juma or Pum, to Pum Township, maybe I know me far around the toll road.
0: Okay.
1: He said the contractors have not fully for some time now. I want to pack your machine for a while. But me found my name. I want to say, I'm more huge man. Oh, no more. You're in a big push road. Back where OEB, let's take Apollonia, Okushibi to Afienya.
0: Okay.
1: And then the first big, second phase of the big push, you know, it will be Ashama to OEB. That's 21 kilometers.
0: Ashama to OEB.
1: Yes, 21.
0: That is Befa Zenu.
1: Yes.
0: That stretch, Ashama, so Star Oil,
1: yes,
0: Hodi, you know.
1: Yes.
0: Hey.
1: That is the second phase. Of
0: any idea? Yeah.
1: Be push and see.
0: Wow.
1: So, you're paying for me MP. Omo DHE actually say, time Ben I best started just last week now, because of course our urban suffering.
0: Okay.
1: And also Aqua. The road, urban road, any minister, so much as it shall be captured as a second phase road down by or within the constituency. Currently, the Katamaso to Amanya road. Apart from that, Santo road, just this week, now we age more Santo. The whole of this week, we age more Santo. That's Blukios area.
0: Yeah.
1: A very big area.
0: Okay, Blukios.
1: Yeah, Blukios area. The age more that very enclave. Yeah, the machine, yeah, Roli, yeah, Omankasa community nato. Some at TNT, a Kobuomu.
0: Okay.
1: A leveling. Just this morning, and I'm a free Santo.
0: Okay.
1: Eba, back to Zena and call office.
0: Okay.
1: And see, age one, but Asian is here, yeah, more support.
0: The support is,
1: so when you say, me be a drill coordinator. Initially, no, many regional drill coordinator kasaye.
0: Okay.
1: Obehu MP, any MC, NC, any extra graders and tippers from other assemblies.
0: Okay.
1: But support our mechanism is it's about financial resources.
0: Oh, okay.
1: For the drip department, because as a department, I drip no. Any committed money for them to work with. And then the first point of challenge is who call other assemblies being on more? They can't be for the drip machine.
0: Hey,
1: yes.
0: Bibo, na IGF niho.
1: IGF running or drip na nyaya some kit wow. So we say we juma every day. Now we juma. Imagine say we juma every day for every four days. We have say hopefully greater food. Tipa truck now be moving out. So we talk material anyway. And there are other expenses the assembly does. It is not about only drip. It's coming ready. I don't know what you're going to do. Apart from that, we have other departmental challenges and issues. So, who stayed here? The former government, the Omiyan, said they dedicate some money to quarterly to when they started, 3 months, about 700,000. This support to our program initiative. And this about, we try to make it more of less an institution now. To me, retaining and to their structures and plans and how these things should be operated.
0: Okay.
1: They want institutions to service the machinery. But currently, we are still having challenges because our demands and challenges are not being met as department. And I, one of the things are It's also weakening the structure of drip. And since you are on air, no, you have to say, Benny for the moon, you say.
0: Okay.
1: And also higher power.
0: Matos, wow. Challenge you won't find too many. I come up, wow, cram your survey. The people are willing to help you. If only say assembling to me and finance. And I think you are Richard anyway, Uncle Becker. Or they be your car. Say assemblies, no, a bayer ding. On why I do assembly da. Say bayer ding pass a bit to me. A bwamos in that manner. Said your canoe. But your coin be so at least. But a baby and home come. Because only in Crawford didn't come over, Chira. You could see say people are ready. Say, ubi up on to one more. In other way round, no. Umbe to me, abuan kakran kakra. Because the fact is, ya kwanya say to do. And he say, kwaye bana say, be finance, and I say, drip no, yes, a yana budget ni ho mamwa. Nature say, at the end of the day, no machines made in a hole. Ebe si si ho, na, yana akwanye bwane ibusu se ya, enye wanwa se, mikwa to, nungwa drip machines si we, nsuya bwa sheno, en wanye fefefefe, e si ho sa.
1: Enu de, sir, but, bunka tomato. At least so far, maybe Juma.
0: No, who there in CC was her? Oh, there's me, my baby who
1: only decide me here on my yard, but
0: how do you know? How do you do it? Say now we are Kakrana, we know to me fun.
1: Your two faces, communities,
0: my mic and Kakrama,
1: communities, resources are maybe a corner. Oh, yeah, Pesel, yeah, yeah, 10 and I'm after 20, 50.
0: Okay,
1: it's one more. Then the assembly come in to support them by. Making the available food for us to forward the machines.
0: Okay.
1: And that has been one aspect. Even though the assembly, from time to time, we also purchase some material. But largely, the assembly cannot do all.
0: Okay.
1: Looking at the number of kilometers of road, even some road are there. No? Like you say, you see an area reshaping from that of Katamanso police station to that of Apollonia. We are closer to Zion Bridge.
0: Egusu Kosu Sisiya.
1: Egusu Kosu Sisiya.
0: And the matter is why
1: are there? We are closer to.
0: Me intra wano. A whole inti cars no do school junction. I'm unko biyumu. You inti we.
1: They are closer to Zion Bridge. Inti. 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
0: Okay.
1: But Edun Rebia, your inner rules, even who call some of them, they need gutters. And I say, gutters, me, and why in your gutter, Udi, and you're going to do Sukra, who tries to over scalify our compatriot within a shortest time, you see, turn as I say. And several in most of the communities who come who are, they are really know, but almost sometimes who come now, almost what estimate in normal. Now be a question. It's just some few areas. We are very, very okay to do it. Make us some talk, Bluetooth area. Yes, this last week. Mom said there were so many gutters around.
0: Wow.
1: And these are not just normal, say, the concrete.
0: Am I correct?
1: Across various areas.
0: Okay.
1: And some of the areas can do, but most of the areas, they don't have the capacity.
0: And
1: it's not in here, say, the drift secretary and the Minister of Finance and the Chief of Staff.
0: Yeah.
1: Because DRIP is supposed to be under presidency.
0: Okay.
1: And you operate with the assembly. You are supposed to have our own funding that will support that. And to we'll call some other assemblies, because they don't have the revenue to do it. There are some concerns. Mikai said last time when the national coordinator, Boy Juma, or try say, Obeji appointment letter, my tribe, but still, we don't have it. And the only issue now is to rely on the assembly for an appointment letter. Some assemblies have given some Omunya family because there's no backing to the whole issue. But we have a nice program, I say, they take it up and we try to put this into work. And also in the future, no, we have a lot of machines to service our roads, there are many challenges because there are times I are supporting Crawford with water, you're supporting that more activities across the constituency.
0: Okay,
1: anytime you toy and machines are used to do an every person. Last time we had cleanup exercise, we deploy two tipper truck, backhoe and grader in the course of the process.
0: Okay,
1: apart from that, no, fire service sometimes you just told me be a friend, now you're a water tanker to support them with water. And we say, of course, other department, urban road, every department, almost free. And see, Edgeman, the ID. So the government must really provide enough support. The Minister of Finance, no matter what you say, they will release some money to various assemblies. As of now,
0: Enyambai.
1: We
0: the best way. Minister Mbomodin. Minister Mbomodin. Because, Anya Kura, I'm not talking to you, Anya Kura, I'm not talking to you, Edgeman. me unse se resources no ba wo wo help ya djuma pa

0: first stakeholder is the MP, and the second one is the MC.
1: Okay.
0: And she mini MP and MC, yeah, share via NCHE.
1: Okay.
0: I believe strongly, say, roughly by Monday, there will be a timetable for some selected rules are being within a constituency, right from the side of the assembly. And our MPs who have taken some initiatives to also get extra machines that are being bought. Because, yeah, depending on one machine to do grading in Kunkatama, so anywhere, within the next 50 years, crying to me, Juma, Papa, yeah. Because once I hear Juma, it's still taught SN. And definitely, there are also plans that, in the short term, no, you will start some gutter worker from the assembly level, I bet. And now you can say, who call Ataraka, who for Ataraka Junction, Ataraka Junction. When we set up a particular bridge, now I say for a long time. But just this Saturday cleanup exercise, the MCE was around, the MP was around, taking the decision. And now you are fixing. And see, there are other projects that are called to Kakarakra within the constituency. But because of the bad nature of the road, Arsenal.
1: Yeah.
0: Ma uye bibia obi ampese uko bibia ye se uko zemi ye be si 3-story building, 6-classroom, 12-classroom block around there. We are doing the same thing around that of Apollonia School. It's going to Kataman so
1: matters me to say, but and the yanche road no why? Me do ba half for drip no. On say ye waya kwan ya wase ujuru so kakran kakra de ma yenia. Yanche main road no from Ashamana di kosi oyibi. One Matthew says from police station called here in print page, you go so
0: yes,
1: fine. Yeah, you should be able to say Pauline school anymore.
0: Okay,
1: now my friend,
0: yes, so Pauline school, no, the SCN is a Juma twice this year, once,
1: hold on,
0: but Star Wars, yeah, Juma twice.
1: Star Wars, remember, I know you've been
0: second, April, and I'm Mr. Philly, that's a me Philia copim, that of Pauline side.
1: Yeah,
0: unfortunately, we had a breakdown in the machine and we have to move.
1: Okay.
0: Tama yeweba na national starting. And then I can say I said poto. Recently, mini MP ni MC yes so soon. And I'm a CEO. Once the ring come down, and I mean it's national
1: about
0: form. Yeah. And see, from next week there's plan going to take place.
1: Okay.
0: Once the plan is to take place, we'll take a step to put it in a better shape. Okay. We are looking at a temporary solution that may last a while.
1: Exactly.
0: For the main
1: big push in Kasabeba.
0: Okay. And see, the people of Ashama to especially Zenu, and I'm concerned from Zenu to OEB. You know, you're far going to
1: suit
0: the cost of the high.
1: Yeah.
0: And you say, I didn't know how, yen to me, a resource, no, yen to me, and but we should also understand, sir, these are all monetary issues. There's no way the government can do all at a go. Just as unfortunately, sir, Abraham Ochusu, OEB. Okushibi to Afina, Majin, so much to Ashama to at first side of the project. But you cry when he said, Oma be see a big warehouse around electric company, be see big warehouse around the energy commission.
1: Okay,
0: be see big warehouse around the Apollonia close to the chief palace. And see, Oma, your margin said, they will fix the toll road, and Oma Fanyama. Keep you on as a main warehouse before it will be distributed to other areas.
1: Okay.
0: So that will be the focus. But I mean, according to the plans, before the end of this year, that particular road will see some kind of in the course of the process. So even if somebody lose on fear because there will be demolition.
1: Okay. My mama will area. You see, make car yana men cook on side money at the Mufancha make boom for and yes, I'm Mesheda and Kanko Huntino, but in that coming spanning Tino. Baby, I'm warning a ja, because. Mamma, too, me, I be a any minimum, you hear my bed work. A minimum, sir, style your wine bear 4 times, crampo.
0: Yeah.
1: And on MC Cram, my away, say, no, Mbesha, you can see a pa.
0: Yes.
1: General dear, but the mobile, you humber toy and cacrano style, whatever my could you walk a cramay. Could see, see, okay, and so the toy and I say, traffic no busy, was a casting to on boho and sana. Unya frupe, bonsa from far conco in a quantity dim, the style your no daroma, Koshena, see, see, okay, cramay. Pauline, as you another one, enim ho. And now face so CBG, enim ho. And also, Kusisi. I think that these are the three areas, sir. And a downtown.
0: Downtown.
1: Another, yay, downtown, crowd, yeah, just a quanket to an akano, yeah, not casting the person for all. Intendano crank, a moody cobweni. Downtown, till honso, wada roma. Over share me, boss, I honor the anchor by me, there. Sammy, I ever wore my boss.
0: Me, meeting the
1: Mate.
0: Many and painful.

0: as I'm about to say, I was discussing this with the Eba Road engineer at assembly level. If it should take time, crowd, you say within next week, we'll run away from one area to fix that issue because a major road, leading a lot of communities. So they are linking a lot of communities together and see. And they are sharing your problem. Sometimes it means that this is because they are from Anopa, it's our road. Here we are, it's our road. And I do, it's our road.
1: Oh, yeah.
0: So we will do something about it as soon as possible.
1: Old Bridge Road to Rubber Factory Lane.
0: Yes.
1: I
0: was part of a program, because rightly the assembly has also written to me because of the Agrika Ewo Agbesilai bridge. That's where they have one of our Greek farms there. It has been captured. Me take into consideration.
1: Okay.
0: It's part of the plan. The reason why I deploy some machines from the region.
1: Okay.
0: And see, me believe it said before the end of this month, we'll get some extra tipex. If say any better 4B and 6, then you have 2 graders so that we can spread so that within the space of 3-4 months, eventually I'm putting most of the road under control. So those are the also plans that we are taking into consideration. Say, in fact, and run me for no. And it was very, very bad.
1: Okay.
0: Very, very bad. It wasn't easy.
1: Okay.
0: And see, those are challenges I best of Kakra.
1: Okay. Mammy Kwa dance at Kakra, some yaya by us. Michelle Camp Road, no, so too. Betchile pure oil down. I want some way a day.
0: Okay. Some place in the India one, you said. It's a 70-kilometer road that allocated to Baoleshi.
1: Sure.
0: 70-kilometer allocated to Baoleshi. Now, before the rain is starting, now we are engaging, including the MP.
1: Okay.
0: And this, we are trying to engage. That's when the MP was lobbying. So, Meko MP, when I was trying to find out what was happening. And he pulled out the document. I actually said, that particular road, a contractor, I bought him. And luckily for me, I also happened to meet the contractor or whoever. It's the former or whatever teacher. So that particular is part of the road that Bumpai said before the end of this month, we should see something. But I knew soon, last 3 weeks before the rain, we called Drisukakra. Drisukakra, and see a bit more trouble. But there are areas that are in your feelings. But I said, I soon. It's part of my plan.
1: Okay.
0: In fact, the community has approached me.
1: Okay.
0: So we have some few contributions with extra material and that. And I'm catching someone trying to say, you know, stop here. So as internal programs are. We'll bring in more machines.
1: Okay.
0: I've unmarked some roads in the constituency. We will do so that at least it will help. And the other good news is that about a month ago, now another contractor buy.
1: Okay.
0: So that contractor now buy from Beche, US to Washington. It's another kind of link where diverted traffic a lot.
1: Washington.
0: Then Washington to aviation area towards New York Station to Atarika. It's part of that particular project.
1: And coming here, Bisawu, from Atarika, I think my note you have, from Atarika to New York.
0: Yes.
1: So when the money na brachu,
0: yes.
1: And I remember former administration, Yura, the Ojina Kunkatamanso MP, MPP Dimu.
0: Adoye.
1: Odi drain any more because if you should be an opanamitieno, we see ye as if so china no more ye.
0: In fact, if you see where the Ukraine is back up, there are projects I hear. Anything I'm going to say, it's about central government. That particular gutter here that time, it was done by Adoye. It was done by the assembly, but I don't even say politics. So we take advantage.
1: Okay.
0: And see, that was just it. But that particular road is it's another 10-kilometer road there. Almost only some selected constituents here. Yes, we can. From New Road, that is the 22 road.
1: Yeah,
0: boundary and the around Zenu Market down. And see, and to me, the contractor, I take measurement. They are doing the necessary preparation.
1: Okay.
0: And also, and see, and say, by the time I do 2028, most of the major roads to be worked on. But, and only your problem, I come to the way now, 2028. been changed.
1: New Bridge, Wadosti Ventures Information Center, Biatum. Boya, Samsuna, Busy Junction Information Center. And so, Ewa Agbashilai, also a Biatuma, and ye Asam Ketua. In Tibisro, Punkata Manso for Modrip Coordinator, Ewa Ha, Pesu Bissena Sambia, Akunanda, Okay, and also, T 0551 656656. We didn't even be off free fee. Yami Adu Mejosu. But I said, Joe Sulain on Dimboa. Would you never be off Riffy?
2: Hello?
1: Yes, sir.
2: Good evening.
1: Good evening, sir.
2: Yes, but you need to sign a canoe road from.
1: But you know, would you never be off Riffy?
2: Your friend, my cousin, Futama.
1: Ain't you?
2: A free, the new, dear me, school. I'll find a new road, no, I'm going to Washington about aviation.
1: Okay. Means so made us say 0551 656656. We didn't even be off free.
3: Hello.
1: Yes, sir.
3: Yeah, but you made it Francis.
1: Francis, isn't you?
3: I'm going to be fine.
1: Okay, Francis. We didn't even be afraid of you.
4: Coffee Ghana.
1: Ghana, ain't you?
4: And I was a question for you. I'm living in a castle. And my boy, I'm going to get a sign gay, a sign gay. And I, yeah, yeah, yeah, yeah, yeah, yeah, yeah, yeah, yeah, yeah, yeah, yeah, yeah, yeah, yeah, yeah, yeah, yeah, yeah, yeah, yeah, yeah, yeah, yeah, yeah, yeah, yeah, yeah, yeah, yeah, yeah, yeah, yeah, yeah, yeah, yeah, yeah, yeah, yeah, yeah, yeah, yeah, yeah, yeah, yeah, yeah, yeah, yeah, yeah, yeah, Position ma yi mota chofo munya munya enye wo hwe munya na maka onye kana to abo bra enye na 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
1: wadi ni babia wo fre fi yes sir
5: hello
1: yes sir
5: hello
1: hello me te won ka o
5: aha aha ba jo me fre fi te ma fun ka to na so di ba jo Gulf City road no Mumbisa, a engineer said that Ben on bed reduced to the care Amaya. Because Usha, who cut on so he had voted some mind this. So come on, said the people in the worst war. See, party people in the worst, but Fatia, yeah, buying the worst plan. Grady Takakra, a boy. Mumsan, mommy.
1: Okay. Yet I say, and he, in 7 years, who will be brave, sir? Oh, I have for drip and tea. The obey to me, I hear drip, drip to my yenum. We didn't even be off refi. Yes, sir. Ni, Ninunga, okay, ni and you.
6: We have a family channel. Why are here? Why are here? Why are you here? Why are we here? Who can tell who can have a green machine, a big machine? Only, I mean, 100%. Sure, machine is initially assembly work. Now, you know, I was so I took a chain assembly. This was the guy, and I did a good thing. I couldn't summon him before. Like, I don't know, say, my sister, you want to say a video, say a video, you know, what I was a family yet. Something over there, one can find Yazuma, they'll find Yazuma, you know, the catrol. Only.
1: Mate, menso medase, mami vye mfamye nuka hona yentisi nkomone mu 0551 656565 0551 656656. 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
0: okay the various rules are omo bubo en
1: okay but your minfa we mra wada roma we dey no be offer fee
7: ma je
1: catch me
7: abo brin poni
1: abo po ye ntio
7: to mu ye
1: ya mi adum
7: bisa ona bo si drip no Edi by a cuffer missile. Musa Aira at home. On whom we be an air. I am pa, so would the abba, and Aira at your home. And now, the HR to Crown, I am passing Gunner Demon by as a company for tea and a drip by. Oh, you can quarry a womb. As soon as Eddie achieved by me.
1: Catch him, Mate.
7: Maybe so.
1: My, memory. Inti, Mami, I'm for last one and come home, but before then, now I'm going to ask him so. Now, Ube is the consent. Yes. Now, Ube, I send me on now.
0: Inti, pure oil, for Beche pure oil, to that of Baolish, it's part of the plan. Yen him said that particular area no has been unattended for some time now.
1: Okay.
0: My just from Yanka Samikon said rally to look at the road nature.
1: Okay.
0: And see and Chenyamiadum, the best at TV be one more. A banning new road make us a 10 kilometers road. You know. Those roads will be constructed with gutters and coated. And see, and we say that's the plan. But for the meantime now, and yan start here no. Within the next 1 month, there are plans. Drip will come and work on it whilst we wait for the central government to come and solve our problem.
1: Okay.
0: From there, you call this particular area.
1: Who a mapper? The old baby here no home. Baby, baby, call for now.
0: Baby, I'm baby, call for now.
1: I think they don't know show or no.
0: They be question on this.
1: Ah, question. Okay. All right.
0: Yeah, well, Gulf City, Gulf City side. In fact, contractor, Gulf City. areas.
1: Okay.
0: The same contractor where French.

0: Fred Ma, barrier to Michelle Cam, that is Titi Brothers towards Tulaku area there,
1: okay,
0: including Fred Ma, Gulf City Road, Afotagbo Road, Nina. It's the same contractor. That particular road, drew to just some 4 or 5 months ago. Unfortunately, in Sue, I thought, and I said, baby, and see, it's just a matter of time. You're not even at the go. And see, you're power much.
1: Okay.
0: Say, and yeah, easy, sir, but I'm not sure. And the final question I'm going to be saying, you see, dream machine, Ailana. ABA, Samiti Asia, you see, $2 million as part of the dream programming process. And I said, Sky is still going to tow some of the equipment, especially cars. Anyway, no.
1: Okay.
0: I'm going to be a fact. Some particular case is in court. But apart from that, all machines are air drip machines. Are some of them? Yeah.
2: Who
0: get? It was the national coordinators. Meaning, say you are retrieving some of the pickup and all that thing. But there was a $2 million.
1: Okay.
0: Dollars are FIBMA entering with the FIBMA.
1: Okay. Messi about why? Men your baby was so main fan number. We didn't even be offering fee.
3: Pastor, my friend is Bethlehem.
1: Bethlehem. Constituency in any more. Ain't you?
3: Timber market, our branch, our water and seaweed. Open him, Kakawa, our branch, our where to put the signboards.
1: Okay.
3: SOS school.
1: Okay.
3: Now on the road, you know, Mr. Sobia and Kawasam.
1: Okay.
3: 4 million will be kitchen 4 million. And she's so I want to see your bags.
1: Okay, but you obey your normal. Why? My mom,
0: just recently, your gutter challenge be on.
1: Okay.
0: MCA, any assembly, you have FC, especially at the Mohammed Junction. Okay. Mohammed Junction, you want to Mommy, where can you plan? Enche, pay plans. I share, you know, some of the road I are selecting, who roads, that particular road, no. Can when assembly man, our area, honorable church, or Hammy Pan, and see. It's part of my plans, okay. That particular road, and see, within the next 3 months, you should be part of the road that we catch it, especially Junction Oka.
1: Yeah,
0: once on your friend Mohammed Junction.
1: Oh, okay,
0: you can once on
1: okay. Mate, I think, sir, don't do none of you to me as a sinner, Richard. I know you're the mecha. Oh, no, I'm running tea, and Sanka, you're running the Yankee will be breaker because who share for Mike, no, Monshanam.
4: Four posts, bright star, copy main road. But you maybe American. I can go in Katamanzo. Maybe as a Saki police station.
1: I can't go in Katamanzo.
4: Maybe now about 1 million cities to meba, 1 million. You don't know. Drip and your baby. Drip prenye o baby nti wonim the 1 million cedis so drip na nkasa no ono ankasa abie na no akase enye ene it's not under any of the assemblies e under presidency me at some person me catching ni say there was an plan ah ye
1: ye ntem na memre
4: na ye recruit all the operators then na ka e appointment of the coordinators and no crown there were some appointment
1: okay
4: unfortunately na abain election internet and shut down be effective
1: okay
4: and on the bar but I'm a person me training say whether we like it or not the machines have been equipped
1: okay.
4: And as they have been purchased to equip the various assemblies
1: yeah.
4: And then assembly being one more bit my so new machine yeah the sorting and then the evacuation field and as a baller from the assembly abino epese or train not the big push about the machine will be dormant. The secretariat of the drip of every assembly should be well identified and equipped to do the work of the proposed drip. Now, the buyer drip, the reason why I did drip nearby is that. Road in kitten way in pattern no. Yebema na emu trouble. Machine in Quincy on ma e kwani intimi nye mu trouble.
1: Rich, memory Kobe Bri. What are
4: your best rate? By me chani baby I saw kosho ye no your drip coordinate into our power.
1: Okay.
4: Obi so may catch an uncle said my man.
1: Taxi driver so drew ho. Taxi driver be drew a frame is CA.
4: Maybe I make an
1: yes.
4: Uh-huh.
1: Or simin bisa also say. How many years na musumu ba ben mwa? Mwen hu se aseya na.
2: There was a former contractor who was supposed to work there. You are greedy on him. Answer na isa save you.
4: Where?
2: But that particular road.
4: Offer.
2: That particular road is under contract. Number two.
4: Offer. Who were handling the coordinator?
2: In front
4: it is of not, police station. Bright Star. That junction.
2: It is not. Yes, sir. Only that particular road. No problem. Go catch him. So. Ebiya wuti nuna uka nwansem.
4: Mi bisa se, diabite.
2: Untu mimbe, sinasi se, MP nu. 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
1: 104.5. 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Thomas, Aite from Ayensuano constituency. Thomas, for my query quickly now. Yen to me, enko yeni. So, oiti, me chen Thomas na. Ghana Anti-Corruption Coalition I can say young ones are eba more especially young ones are moba na mo young ones are mura manio semu amoba yen she say eba no corruption wa mube tumi ahwe na sabio otumi atwe mo ho de firi ho eno mo ene adiade ma yentie o Rich pamcho cease fire
4: okay and then we need
1: to
4: fire
1: yeah
2: honest
1: yes sir
4: amimi nkasa yo
1: nya botre
4: advice come the man permanent
1: ono so nkasa ye nya botre ono so nkasa ye nti twen yentie o
5: fufu no si wani na so no mkwan fe
4: o debi papa no wa ha
1: yentie o
5: anyway mechi a wetie fo eno ade for the fide ekodo bia
1: yeah
5: na machia ayenso anofo family and my baby are on team name and penny for be on my team. Met your money na na na cafe NDC. Yawa adio ye. Ghana for am I 4 years mandate. Ye go so as you share on my no. Eya abotre amanyo ko bi better for 8 good years anko mu ye ni ye anka ma nanka ya tu aso anka ya wi bibia nti ye best refe eya ye ba ha
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5: 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Nimua, ah, Ghana for one in our fair, and Kamun Yampua, and Consign Quarter Tem. Into no, your best re, sir, and any wish, now so Ghana for one, Esu Eden, Efreno. Ghana for na as you can say on 2 hours because Usha and then Minuka say, my can't be big a craft for a corner some about main topic. No, so
1: okay,
5: Minuka say, Ashama MP and in the MC, you know, once last me by my catcher say, I'm with the Quanny Yama contract. Ah, now because of the rain in Sunin Tina, me by the CIA of the Anya Abegu do traffic. Cecia
1: and Rami Sumiko, you confirm me, ma'am.
5: Yeah,
1: Muda, since you are speaking, who do Newtown Junction?
5: Yeah,
1: yeah, yeah. Honey,
5: fit in back of flat.
1: Yeah, yeah. Newtown Junction.
5: Ashama Mabe, yes, sir. Me say, Omabe, yeah,
1: quite. Omotres, or the Tresse, Omoba, Babe,
5: yeah.
1: And Kasa, Amo, Dama contract. Also, contract is very four. And Ebeba, Ashama, Ababe,
5: yeah, yeah, yeah, yeah. It's fit in back of flat. Echo Pim, Newtown Junction. Ninja, a pavement block. And Ebeba, yeah.
1: It's
5: fit in back of flat. And Echo Pim, what do you call it? Newtown Junction. Ninja, a pavement block. I'm telling you the fact. Yeah, to Newtown Junction. Obey Newtown. Asham Ababa Efeti. Anya Botre. Anya Otren Home. Now, I've been on better for 8 good years. I'm wanting to be. I'm only here in a year. Anka. Unu the MPP for year tonight. And yesu akwa home. Meba topic going because now you delay the topic. No. The entire. Yebre ewo akwa ni se. Nana adunam kwa yenadu se. Any constituency biya ye ni MPP MP wano on your development wano. Oh, I am telling you the fact. My brother is here. Any constituency, dia any MPP MP ne wano, e ban acquire any development no, you any face o mo anya bi. Iti any ne bi affecti Asham, e bi affecti Ashama, any kon katamanso. Okay, Ashama any kon katamanso. Okay,
1: and
5: yet, no,
1: hold on, hold on,
5: yeah, very well,
1: one more time,
5: very well.
1: Asamuna branti we kano mimi ya we
4: mimi
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5: 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week no me timi ko be say 3 times I don't want to mention the station name. Eko kan ah why me na mi bo mo and na ye hun say mo ye NDC buy na ye be yes akwan no. E won nkra kan. Okay? I'm telling you the fact.
1: Because why uni?
5: Inti MPP don't have any locals to criticize this government. Say mo the pressure button to say on ye kwan. I'm telling you and then the big push here they are be you. mi area mi ma mi am constituency aye nso anu akwan akwantata fo guso mo yakwan because of nso nu e na ma apostle. I'm telling you, me ba me chantro me kasa with fact and figure. Okay, last me ba me catch yourself me ko hu ashama MC
1: yeah
5: and okay me say omu di in stone tia
1: I was there
5: ombeye ukwari mra no and yes anoka chiro yes you see when you are
1: so catch him say story say that means most of my stories
5: yes
1: so catch him say stories upon stories sir
5: yes.
1: You did Ashama Road? Yeah. Hold on. You did Ashama Road?
5: Yes.
1: Ashama?
5: Yes.
1: Chale, for my kin, mammy. For my kin, mammy, mammy. Ashama Road. MPP. Ashama Road.
5: Yes, yes.
6: Okay.
1: Road Ben Ashama. Ashama. MPP.
6: If he Ashama.
5: Over on the time, Anna.
1: Remember?
5: Very well.
6: If he Ashama. Presby Junction. FM1 Kwakwesi Police Junction. Hey, you know where you're
1: going? I don't know where you're going.
6: I don't know where you're going. Missy Debbie, Missy, and I own our yay.
1: Debbie, hold on, Meba,
6: and I own our yay.
1: And yet,
6: Missy, and no, and ya wouldn't know, yeah, yeah, I need Debbie,
1: Yabucha Meba, Muna Moye, number of kilometers away, Shaman, and it's a road Yamuya Yamudibo Musa.
6: Me pacho. You see, when you do this, then you are not helping the people of Ashama. Instead of you speaking to the leaders of Ashama to make sure that they lobby to get roads, no, you are sitting down here from Agbesi time to some Agbesi time up to and Snobe time. How many years has NDC been in power? How many MPs has Ashama have? And how many kilometers of road have they constructed? Professor Mills time from Ashama secondary school up to Clagon. Omudima Bewa Petrochemicals. Later, Omso Omudima Engineers and Planners. Sir Road, Mintran Munkancho says, Sir Road, up to date, yeah, yeah.
1: Richard, I'm wrong. What about the 8 years? Then also, yeah.
6: The road is with a contractor. Road,
1: yeah.
6: You see, you catch your corner, you catch your corner, you catch your corner, from 2016,
1: 8 years.
6: Leaders no more Ashama, no more yade. May see NDC leaders, no MPs now. What ya? Who defend one? Because you have met the MC yesterday. Who defend us?
5: Oh, that's
6: what kind of story at all? What kind of story at all? So be your crown. May say a story. We have MPs. We have MPs of Ashama for more than 16 years. They have not even constructed a meter of a road, and you are here defending them.
1: Who made 8 years old?
6: Mister, you are here defending the MPs.
1: I'm not defending.
6: These two MPs, one of the I don't know the words to use for them. I don't want to sound insulting.
5: Sure.
6: Kokatamansu MP, any Ashama MP. What are their use as MPs? What are their use? They don't even live in the constituencies. Look at how bad their road is.
5: Minya, I am
6: Ashama share borders of Ewetema.
5: Me MP. Mama, I don't want to say the good people of Ayenswano and vote to a MP because then I.
6: Nana do never can.
5: Anything.
6: You are sitting down here. Your government has been in power for 2 years. Has it given the road to contractors?
5: I say no. The same thing.
6: Giving the road to contractors.
5: By election bar. No, Nana do.
6: Utiyano, Uchatro. Do MPP and say what here would catch up
1: and in this country
6: Messi what here would catch up
1: and that
6: Nanado, voter region
5: fact and figures
6: that is the corridor road say your voter region no Nanado group and I know Ashanti region
5: me blow we
6: can say from Dambai from Dambai to Jessica to Nkwanta. No, Nanadu Chrome. Mommy and Tran Munkan just said Nanadu say, only I'm

0: time as well. They are incompetent. Okay. They have to lobby. Even their government is in power. Still, they are giving stories that the road will be fixed.
1: Me see,
0: and you think Nana those of us using the road, we don't have the mouth to tell them.
1: Nana Dukodina,
0: Joti, NNS, don't my brain. What have they done to Ashama and that of Ponkata Manzo?
1: Me see, Nana do Ekoja Parliament, Etrantro, Emma Parliamentarian, that then somewhere here over 1,000 kilometers of road.
0: Obaha has a dream. He's giving my time.
1: When Timmy,
0: and this is for to me, well, I'm going to sit down here and listen to them. You have spoken. And I'm telling you, I was saying, I wanted, he made a very clear statement. I was coming to help him. Sir, I'm going to check MC, and he said, I'm going to sit down here and sit down. I'm saying, Ashama, you are then designing here. And I'm saying, I'm going to come and go. And to be on ma ni fie kra no so ka we no not the pipe atum not the abetu law kwano en tu twa law kwano so na ensuo na eden ensuo to kra na law kwano so afo na e ma kwano so I was coming to advise him say meba we your host ye din come up for the development of this nation. Keep quiet and listen, my brother. I was coming to advise him say the best thing is to liaise with the assembly. Though we assembly need do not recognize yeah on your assembly ni nya adwuma na omo a Omo esh omo bathroom ensio omo connect ya tutu to ashama kwani so na ensio to ekra na etu esu esu afo na esu tutu 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blame o ba aba apportion blame MPP and yet your Pamu MPP. 2 years and then why? I am saying your MP has been in power
1: for 4 years. And
0: your MP has been in power. MPP, your MP currently. It should calm down and listen to me.
1: And stop criticizing the government.
0: And Nogbe, Joe T, they became MPs whilst John Mahama was in power. And then Snogbe, for instance, was the darling boy of John Mahama. John Mahama's first step.
2: No.
0: Oh, hey. Yeah. What's it?
2: Hello.
3: Hello.
2: Oh, yeah.

0: Jotin is second.
1: Hello.
2: No.
0: Jotin became an MP in 2016.
1: Hold on.
2: Obia Yekasa, we in command, Kofo Peso Mutie. They did not hear you.
0: Sorry, so don't come and tell somebody what you say. Mr. Jotin became an MP in 2016.
2: An MP with Nanado first term.
1: Jotin
2: became an MP second term.
1: And then coming back to Nanado.
0: Messi, I'm a third term. I'm a third term. I'm a 12 years. I'm a 12 years.
1: What's it, Joti, by MP?
0: Me see, I'm a third term in 12 years. I'm a third term in 1. They are MPs.
1: I'm
0: a common fund. We don't see it. It does not reflect in the constituency. When you sit down here and you defend them, we will. You better to what is Anuma. He is in his third year, 12 solid years. His candidature do not reflect in the constituency. The constituency is living in tentacles. There's nothing good in Ashama and that of Ponkata Mansu.
1: Matters mean to you.
2: Patro, Uncomana, a costume, and Yapa,
1: yeah,
2: and Yapa, there's no blame game. One say most of the time we mislead the public and reach the public for
1: us.
2: Currently, no, the president or the governance and I got parliament person party the bill are on better Obama MCs. We wrongly blame MPs. We wrongly blame MPs for development. MPs lobby. Me am me who a parliament. I'm the MP. Every side say they should solve our road problem. What stop them? Do you have to be an MPP person before development? Equal to a constituency. Abra, your revenue goes what? The central government. It's just a simple something. When well, your situation, your problem. You bet now say be ADD. Who be ADD? Who did it now to me? Ma, who we need the 2024 election? That is to tell you the fact that. That is to tell you that you have failed and we are fixing the problem. And now you can say no Ghana for Ghana. And now you can say your dollar now 24 cities. Again,
3: we are not talking about dollar, we are talking about the abysmal nature of our
1: plan B104.5. We are Enche, remember a tier for Abim, remember a tier for Abim, Enche Viana.
2: Now, do you say the Edicam? They be you are trying to compare government. Fix the road, come with resources. And we are doing it. How many contractors did you see? When people are in power, there was no contract. And now, between Clavon,
3: Mistake out here.
2: Because

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Crophobia. I'm about to pick players into a collab. We're a football boy. 500 Ghana cedis. But plan B104.5 FM. Yeah, front decks. Na be pick form. No, come on. Now, say, frame penny 4551656655. Na bookie. Na Febi, we be entering Concansion. So, say, July 27th. A deadline for registration. 81 ma natural say wo why your ho panti teams are hold amuji mu di mumra na the da so ese woni ense wo kachre cash prize da so afi mega trophy and a set of jersey and a 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quit

0: say we didn't even be afraid of you.
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0: Hey, the door, the papa.
1: The papa. My name is Dallas Kujunga, aka Lewin, it's a man, it's a boy.
0: Lewin, ain't you?
1: Honorable. Musho Yamuyi, Yam Plamini, and Finn Diago. But, my father, maybe Samina Richard Eni, Cassidy. Efi, our friend said, Tima Market ran about to her. Adiko Nunga. My offense, Mama Ba, the first page in Obaba Ye.
0: Don't, my young clerk, Tima Market to Nunga, Timber Market.
1: Tima Market to offense at Sakwano Estate, dancing. Sakwano Estate. Bishani De. Tama, my Mama Ba, no better them Kwan. I, 4 years, no else more the Quen. Obani, on Tim 1 inch. Or the cap, and I saw kind of fee. I ran about when a Tima Market ran about when I signed the cob, baby. Or can on Tim, you know, the car now bang bar in 8 years or that's not on Tim, maybe the car. Yes, I said, but I mean, because I'm a new guy, Cassina. There was Tima Market, what is here? I make what back you up. Richard, I don't want Tim, 8 years or Babadi, now bang bar the dean on Tim, the old car on the Cocoa. Ah, now by NDC bar 4 years now, I went to me, a politician. But me a driver, me a
0: gun. Me dance. Me dance done. We didn't even be off refi.
1: Oh, you know.
0: Ni nunga.
1: Yes, sir.
0: What you into ni?
1: Me dance. Na me show. Na upana le chino me chio bia communication support desk me chio bia yauza me chio bia na me show bia. 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Richard Enu se opa kiduma. Onyanka obubu dano. And Saul and Ninja, a war soon said, or the bush. So back home, I will be a gunny. So to myself, and we will. Yabisawa crying 8 years. A good father, now crying 8 years. Or say, Ghana crying on my year. And we go to now, Sadio, and it's about so many years in here. And now, 16. And now for 1 night. How did your money should be booked at the end of the war? Yakasa, who may have Kasa?
0: We didn't even be off refi.
2: I'm going to go to the house. And the most attractive, and I must use a moye. The Adianina, most of the Ninja. Mama Panja, a Krimbu Kumisa, Ghana, crying in Amoye. What is that? Krimbu Kumisa, Ghana, crying in Amoye. Now, why a Ghana crying in Ayaba, Kaban Yamaye? And a Dawa Kemono, Monya. Bye bye.
0: We didn't even be off refi.
3: Kofikana is going to happen now.
0: Who be into you?
3: Monya Juma.
0: And I say.
3: Politicians are Mukuma. And I'm say you're coming in a boom as a position. I am a man assuming you know. I'm Pia Bedia Cunyaso, and this is Bedia Cunyaso. Would I call to me yes, or Maja Bedia Cunyaso? A panda so say. So, mommy, you're from a bonyana. You're from a bosom as I first one more heckena. When I can know what you're empty or DC. One is from the bomb, one is number two, one is from the bomb. I am a mucha mom, the moon, a mood 400%. Then am I here? And this is 27 years, almost 30 years, and it's almost 18 or 16 years. Then am I here? Then I'm going to say, there's a kind of more vocal character radio, so good, then am I here? No one saw my engineer.
0: We didn't even be off refi.
4: What's the password on your engineer? ABC, I'm going to say, why he cannot cast a password on Montiano? I'm paying jackets and my Jew Ashama. A co communication office and a patrol, Ashama for Sir Mufaji didn't go switch, Jew Ashama no bed walk on Swissing, and I'm a Sir Mamma buying on board Jew Ashama. No, I disturb. Mumma in the Bisha, Collins, Chubu for DBM, Sir Elko to Jenny Sir Mumma Deputy Communication Officer, Mufa Collins. Don't be walk on Swissing, my patrol and a buying Deputy. From Katamaso, on so call, and Abigail, National Woman Organizer, National, a patron from an NGC team, and Charlotte, Tema West, Fresh Lady, a patron woman organizer, or call. Yeah? I ain't name. Hey! Mike Tate, hey, Cameroon! It's not Tema, on over. I ain't gonna catch him before you say, yeah, Mahama, 4 years. And I gonna for. Mandate on the man, no. Ain't you? Moonchain, 4 years in this room. Now, sir, Mamma, to me, and yet, Lord of Quana, I'm more expecting now. 2028, Mua Queen, I said, eh, Muko to a Bentiano. Now, me patrol, Mamma, once at it, Lord of Quana, I answer, I insure the toy. And you have been soon either contract as a damn kind. Obviously, you sort of talk. And you have been soon, I say, and Tom Honey say, Share, Mamma, or you'll be out, or come, or yet.
0: We don't see, we didn't know your friend.
5: Yeah, come, Pabu, I said, no, or can't do. 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What is your name? And you're so sourcing. Okay, I don't have to do the road, you look for the Shastia and Snoko. Castle to Unibo, you look for the Shastia and Snoko. To a motor, you look for the Shastia and Snoko, and I said, for what is over this room? You look for the Shastia and Snoko. And this is one say a crime put here on by almost all the Omnia Macontas and Tia on Yamoso. A woman, why? Omunya she, the Biacasa.
6: I'm not sure. Delegate, more control by Greater Car, one organizer near Naomi Akosu on one airport. Ah, Remeda Hoka, what are you? I could not try my and the Hope champion of the year. We are dead on one airport, no Bagawaya. demonstration, you know, DNA, my goodness. Ah, had yeah, Zuka, natural treasure, and Mamre, Mamikovan, Joe, I got down from Grand Cametown. The Pato, Kana Hayo, and Raya Dia Gumo, and Raya Dia Guma, then these before what you would be or two, not there, and put to become a copper or bones and Mauraba. And then I'm not good enough for bones and Mauraba. Oh, that's become a 15 million, I won't take the more Kimo. 500 billion. 500 billion. Now, who is always coming here? Mangrovida. And I want to make a camera. Ah, only Adia Maria, yo. Only Adia Maria, yeah. What about the money for the 220? Because I want to make a camera. Abba! And Yamura, that's a way you want to go to the water. I won't drink you. You want to make a camera.
0: What did I say? We didn't even be afraid of
7: you. After political party, mo, toko ne musimu party, mo ufya mo seses ye. Muna mo ma advice end this college and President Mahama. Chief of Staff,
0: Elias.
7: Obese.
0: Thank you.

0: fast GCT in FMPP seven. The sitting there between whom and just you. You can't be a politician, on a one to Nukun, where a politician. Now, NDC for 20 years, I'm for Papa in Pimpedia or Bacofo, Deputy General Secretary, National. Yes, woman to my nomad Deputy General Secretary. No more NDC in transfer to 2 years. Now, MPP in opposition forever. Because Antony Konudia, or Kan, or Beye, and or the action mind, Timichiana Nimri, Opani, Yanakana, and Ananaku Fuado, Ebekasi Waye, 10,000 kilometers road, or Yanakanamebuana Yamba, the Pacho, the Free Across South Africa, what is Batua? How many kilometers? Yet Tiana and Tom to Fanko, Nanaku Fuado, Kabomiaso, Yamakonta. Last year, Bruna, contacted the Jumasia Manu and City, and told him, Yapa Hammer, and at the same moment, I pray the Sina de Ma contatana, the Sina non stop, and I do 1 o'clock, 2 o'clock, and I do more Yajuma. Who are not the light saying Yajuma, because Yapa Hammer, Exia Kana, Yaneneka, or Ghana, Yen contataneka. Caswell Road, Duena Road, Ninja Papa Hammer Chiaka. Then I could find a fine back of 10 kilometers for you. Why you be? Obey 8 years in Dr. Bomia, and we see a time. And my gun of coin, you know, 2 years. And then we be a quiet of a moment to be grand. Why can't we be just?
1: We didn't even be offering a fee.
2: Thank you, ma'am. Then Isaac, because be a car.
1: Isaac, ain't you from Accra?
2: Oh, same thing. I'm on your phone. Obey 3 days. I know. Ask them all. What a diamond would be so with Simon? That woman is called, or then auto foundation on Ogani Dow. I'm not going for about Arabic China, so here we are. Here we are.
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2: Mr. O. You know, in all the NPS, that's here, and I will read. Now, in this area, we are. I don't know what the credit comma will be for. But I will share, and I'll come with me, and only I saw two for Mano.
4: I am Mokasa, and the I have fine. Let me be so with that. I'm with only the Pubuka, and I'm Yunubisa, or Patamana, or Patamana, or Moyana, and this is for Ayana. So I'm in so movie. Every man called was, what else I find? What do you say? Every man called was it? A final, everyone now coming down and all. Sir, make up a year for profit in that thing, sir. A father's like a car. The whole world of Africa, I'm going to say, what do you say? So, quite an hour away, so can I see where I'm about? So, by the name of Quan and Ado, a year, what do you say? And you can see a bar and a year, me nation was up there to education. I may have marked for school. 3 hours again, just a goofy. What do you say? I'm a man who don't want him, and he's winning, and winning, and winning away. Almost at almost, I almost said.
3: You got them, you know, you got them, you got them, you got them, you got them, you got them, you got them, you got them, you got them, you got them, you got them, you got them, you got them, you got them, you got them, you got them, you got them, you got them, you got them, you got them, you got them, you got them, you got them, you got them, you got them, you got them, you got them, you got them, you got them, you got them, you got them, you got them, you got them, you got them, you got them, you got them, you got them, you got them, you got them, you got them, you got them, you got them, you got them, you got them, you got them, you got them, you got them, you got them, you got them, you got them, you got them, you got them, you got them, you got them, you got them, you got them, you got them, you got them, you got them, you got them, you got them, you got them, you got them, you got them, you got them, you got them, you got them, you got them, you got them, you got them, you got them, you got them, you got them, you got them, you got them, you got them, you got them, you got them, you got them, you got them, you got them, you got them, you got them, you got them, you got them, you got them, you got them, you got them, you got them, you got them, you got them, you got them, you got them, you got them,
1: What's your info? Daniel? Yeah, who's your info? The Negu Kwanhui?
5: La Paz.
1: La Paz. Okay, you're in Tio, Samuel. Daniel. Oh. We didn't even be off refi. Yes, sir.
6: The premier original Tantana Nungwa Pujina Captain.
1: Captain Bokodia.
6: Yes, sir. I don't know Nungwa.
1: Mo, ain't you, Captain?
6: Enumere Metia Justice Yabua. Oba Deputy National Organizer. Ena. Nana Otuda also bad deputy national communication. After Machia communications for you na Yamisha Ubia. Okay, or you neckena. Orano, I fear to say, Orano, I fear to say, Ken, catch my minty. Or you neckena, Orano, yeah, you might catch your MPP for so I won't come one on two. Send that almost say, Obia, yes, you can.
1: Original. Utie nkomo na ye bo nde no.
6: Me pa cho se tia na me ba no amenka me de.
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8: 0.5.
7: Yen Sinin Sanagana, a movie material and see a number of Kumi and 20 minutes.
1: Meda say, Ebusia, get a course in the same reality. Mamma Mac talks 1 minute. Message via by Makachi from Bunkata Manso. Na quickly, unto me, ya no, and for my so matters. Dedica, Minimso Ben, MP, Pau, be able to Mimbi sa o se dabena MP letters ahodo ye dia brene no obe yi ano
9: e depende letters ha o kan wase because several letters ayed ma MP no ye ye hu adwuma
1: okay
9: and e depende o letter no e na kwan so na o defy sometimes the letter ma obi akike ye ndi echi
1: okay
9: e depende the source of your letter on what your demand are but me ngata me several letters MP direct some of us will even attend to them so minimum letter o kan wase
1: okay. Right, inti madasi, inti emreno ko. Well, can we check on katamanso for ATU as far as drip machines ni woho e ya concern.
9: Inti people of Bunkatamanso, minim se yenina ye call home. Yenina ye bre ewa kwa essay any yens you sem. But you are a rishimuse enche. Programs I best share I best started in the next 2 weeks or 1 week time no. A bad boy, Ama, the road will become a bit more trouble whilst we wait for government intervention.
1: Okay.
9: But many projects are still ongoing, many road developments. Young bomb, pioneer, find, pump, tire, and pain for itchy.
1: Okay.
9: And I want any concern, I visit the assembly to raise your concern or write, go to the MP's office at Motorway, run about so that we get it solved. Thank you.
1: Medasi, interior matters, no, drip coordinator, Emrena Epi, Fancheme into me and for free for BBM. You are Richard Denny from NPP and I feel Thomas from NDC and then Maxus from the NDC. I'm a buyer. Don't back up there with me producer. I'm in your Henekena. And I'm ready to check and see and call my iCloud landlord. Maybe I will be a Macron.

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0: Why maybe you?
1: Wow.
0: Na abe mo wanya 18 years so de em say wonim bibia na fi a gana ha kwohwe kra na obetumi kra ye djuma
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0: 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Can as an assault,
1: yeah.
0: And until Papa echo a year police station, echo chone numasem, said, dear, at two money. Ningin answer, you are not a friend in Penang, and I said, Neri, a bonamanier, said the Senate or Corporto, until you go so, ah, yes, she shall die. Until maybe I could die enough for one idea, you know, Papa and answer, and Stephanie, the Ian, the home, I just said, near a ja, a bayana, and Yanipa, a bayani. 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
0: ema ono so call police station eye ni mpana yi ono so call report foforo se ne ba ayira na ne ba na wayira no eye ni mpana oni ni tini e oni ni eje ho ma no o koya bibi se esi enti apostifo no or suspect or no or by a suspect be me or why say or suspect no and the police for and fan on call normal yin and yin with your moon oh baby
1: or suspect no sir
0: or suspect no until no or moon yin and yin with your moon I have been so the over report to BBC so the only one among and now someone so a police station so that no banner so the okaka on it and I say you better be me in tomo befa eye papa yi e de niko police station ana chese police station ko ko dem 2 days
1: hey
0: eye locking no say locking no say suspect and to no ye betwa asem ato so nte o say e befa na ye hwehwe mu nte o dem eye 2 days 2 days in I'm say 48 hours ana good ana ye den ye belly no nte ye belly na chese say o di court
1: akwanya
0: yes sir any hwehwe mu say ya na we are saying that one of Edwina, I'm saying penifobu baby say, I would not quite work. And now, oh, quite what you answer. She won't answer, she dear, and where then a year among. Now, sister, and I say, yeah, bray, nigger friending. She has such a audiatry, papa. Papa Nejumo or Conyna, born because of court, cobra. Now, where no more, now what you a chim ye,
1: okay,
0: and said Nay Ukwada,
1: and you okay,
0: and now what you a chim ye, if you had a minute, could see a day, or move here a branty in any mini.
1: The Banabifi,
0: and the Banabifi.
1: Hey,
0: and the Banabifi. Now, when I saw Papa Nukusa Kusayna, a wounded room, Papa Kusa Kusayna, wounded room, I said, Abby, Abemwa, Oko Hing. 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
1: Oh.
0: Ah one cra na chese one fo ubu ama e ne step father. 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Papa bo bahany na tia or say or slap plan B FM. 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
0: 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On you didn't friend in chain, and now on San Canadian Shinium, Gana for Osram, any idiom. I dream of a man who be so, any yen yen, now many or the other plan be a family, Adriana. At also,
1: dear, a ye, Okoho, quiet day.
0: At all,
1: so general quiet day.
0: Abu free, and all the problem, Ediaba, a Yabu free.
1: Eh, umu sadi. 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What is you? Aha. I'm a suspect to send you a who been tuna. One more pussy for money. Because wouldn't you say? Suppose what you shum. Now say, Om who say a woo, no quite number so ma, crying ya, you bet you. And Jenny own cobble pussy for money, you cry. What do person watch you have to say? A beam paw boa, won't you share baby? And Tihon and Kawo was so sad suspect now, cocas who were cobble pussy for money. And what? And I wasn't going to go suspect. When you panic crown, crow my. What frog at your say? A crown will peer. Was crass up and as one day. And was say, Mashana, me who no, not yet a Canadian, and was say, I buy by a boom. And to so on Mubia and go back with Vamani.
0: Pepper crow, I want the banner crowd,
1: and go back with Vamani. And to naturally say, only my dear Hubi. And I won't so say, I'm papa, say, Beman, Unia, Jimbunibia, one who are
0: your barn
1: or your barn rank. I'll buy an hour so I'll go with Vamani. And got a summon corner like I was with Namaso. And you create a
0: Berman Cocker police station.
1: And one call on an echo. And I didn't oppose for a yard yabua.
0: And then I bear me one.
1: Now also go create at the full fro. I could pass some of the amano. Set on was suspecting.
0: But your charity for no mom record.
1: I did you really? Yes, Rabo. Smack a crabby. Na Yampam Babas, Mina Montias, and some queer my nephew into them. And do I name? And T. Oban Mia, or do I name? We cross on Marino. 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
0: Eno otibema nusufi.
1: Aye.
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0: Diyo yene ya
1: 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And to know what to mean, the Mako to sell no okay. What to sell
0: the Yama plan B from Hina, sells and I didn't know 2 years.
1: What about to sell the Yama? What's my Jimmy?
0: Was I can't recall.
1: Aye, just a big crazy if you are. May I mean, Miss Uncle Betamachi? Crack as a mucru dear. Won't mean yes, I do. Mucru dear. Walk back of Uncle Farm and yes, a mucra, a mucra, yea. And it's my fun uncle.
0: I don't know when you're sure to say onion, what is untia, and I subine on.
1: And subine,
0: sir. And I may sign a drink, you say, Ebiana, onion, what is unti.
1: Aha,
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2: Did you so?
1: Chamai.
2: And then we didn't be a singer, but you're a singer.
1: And I from say.
2: Na
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2: Okay,
1: okay.
2: 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Eh. 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
1: 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Okay.
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2: 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I'll bring you a banner and all fast you. 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Your daughter, my mini uncle to you, no papa furniture there. Yammy, and my name, Twinkle, a Polana young one. That's a fancy will be this year. That is an ever.
1: Now,
2: I'm a bindy, I think I'll be your.
1: Now, I think I'll be a tinger. Papa is well, oh, my God, thousand. So, no, so you'll be this year.
2: I'm a teacher.
1: Hey, Baziru. 0551-665-665. Hello.
3: Hello, good evening.
1: Akra, Maju, Papa, now here.
3: Boomer.
1: You, young, you run your floors, I work as a fee.
3: Yes, I'm a fascist, and that's a few crap for you.
1: You, Papa, enjoy.
3: As I'm a video, there's a whole castle in Ghana, Makuma, for the booty.
1: Hello.
4: Hello.
1: Maju.
4: Maju so.
1: Yo. I'm off any na.
4: Oh, that be way. Do the do from I cut it down.
1: Do the do.
4: Hello.
1: Do the do.
4: My bro.
1: I go your way.
4: Yo, oh, where there? I come in kwa dia. So, when you search your home, I'm one.
1: Okay.
4: Okay, I'm going to know. I'm going to mama no.
1: Okay.
4: I'm going to know.
1: Okay.
4: Because then, I don't know if you're born with your friend, but what is that channel? So, I'm going to know.
1: Okay. And you're going to know, of course, you know, but I'm not running in the interview.
4: No, no, no, no, no, no.
1: Okay. Okay. Yeah, that's the dude, you're going to know. Oh, fancha me. 0551. 6-5-6-5-6-5 0551-6-5-6-6-5-6 Hello?
5: Hello?
1: Akra Maju?
5: Yeah, I'm Akra.
1: Yo, Papa, you're from the house?
5: Yo, I didn't hear you, sorry. I'm afraid to answer.
1: Yo, I'm just sorry, you're not here.
5: Yo, I'm afraid to say, I'm afraid to say, I'm afraid
1: to say, I'm
5: afraid to say, I'm afraid to say, Papa, I'm afraid to say, I'm afraid to say,
1: mhm.
5: Yes, or no, so sign a investigation. Na young Ghana Hana say, who be from Zuna, and as I say, be seen a woman police in Italy, and any panic ground who say, police actually.
1: Mhm.
5: Say, police actually, why? And only say, what's the one now you are the Bonini? I am the Muna warrior. It's why if you Muna won't have a baby who parents are befriending you who are. And this is a panama and you say, police, I be signing who is a more abofano.
1: Okay, you hear that, Papa? Hello.
6: Hello.
1: How was your penny?
6: Edu.
1: What got it?
6: 0.5.
1: I don't know where. Obi, what's the birthday now? What's the offer, sir? Enga frame. When enga free free, enga oye dede.
6: Nothing, all my announcements in the audience share honour, and I'm a miracle.
1: And only the aware of
6: what the river connoisse and the amico, mammy, and cast me off. I'm a call. Now, why not name me a
1: call? Oh, Tremini Hantia.
6: What's that?
1: Oh, Tremini, not too quiet, Tia.
6: You're
1: too quiet.
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7: 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Didi obedi ama ye. 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We de obeba na ye set table.
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3: 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O beja na ma papa na na se se di okwa bebi o di na kwara lebo.
7: En ni ase. Yes, ya da ase. Hello. Okay, 055-165-65-65 and 055-165-6656 055-165-6565 Hello.
9: Yeah.
7: Grandma, you.
9: Obano. Oh, perso, I be mana. On papa, I don't come on. Niura, ne papa. All the mean tenants, you know. Papa knows us or do you know tenants, you are next or no?
7: Eh, and Fantrasso, so, Yati, and I say, hello.
9: Hello.
7: How grandma do?
9: Yeah, Joe.
7: You, Papa, your brother, like as a fee. You, Papa, it's your way.
9: My dear, no question, the Aqualani and Aqualani move Papa.
7: Okay.
9: So I not return one casa. In India, the papa and so she shall be worried or banned here. On paper, be my Aqualan and Cotina, no few woman change. Because the better idea about you and Papa no one also. It's my being children. So on paper, be who from Aqualan.
7: Okay.
9: The mamma so bet yet, you know, per bear man idea. Punch him in an engine.
7: Okay. And one. Get us it, Papa. Hello.
10: Hello.
7: Agrama do.
10: Yo,
7: Papa, never rose, I got a vine.
10: About your friend, Fred, you for ya.
7: But your rose,
10: Fred,
7: you, and your Fred, you too,
10: Media, to me, dear, Obimano, Unya, Obano.
7: Oh, are they?
10: Boss, only Oban GD Obiman. So, our way, I don't need any trust.
7: Okay.
10: Any other word.
7: You
10: say, Oban only on trust Sadia and not your Oban who need a mabima. Sassin Biba, which means you have the
7: manager.
10: Okay, Sadia can say, ye won yan or Kosuano, and Papa no, Fanese, Aqualano Quay, no, Sadia or Kane, or call Nanfo Fugin chain. And I honna, Bibiko could see ya, Papa no, or innocent. But if I Mammy no buy and went me and defend the papano or me at papana to at sales.
7: Mm.
10: Or prequa program also in three papano.
7: Mm.
10: And you watch now, assembly will be in Casa Sembro. But any pedia assembly to me abba. And he is only Nipa see now. Nasso or Empenisa or Onya Nasso on Kawa on in the central. And you went on success or Trasuko, not to be Viva on Fanchano.
7: Hello. Papa, what's the menka?
10: Me pass me tonka.
7: Unyi ni se oba ne bayira eya humetie ene ma bia wode eye sa.
10: E wo musa.
7: Okay.
10: Se on se bima no so on so o bima di o koko fo oba na so oba no opita ma.
7: Mhm.
10: O fo oba ni dia opede ne manyina.
7: Ai.
10: Anything I didn't see and obey my ahano.
7: Okay.
10: And she was a quaran, a chaplain, a shinetry, and fancy numbrana, cosisadi, adiachin. And she adiachin, and who say yes to a quarano, a mercy, and or to an amon, airport to my police. Said the bayer, police for web, and yet my shakolan, nature coin. Wafra war by who are going to Mafrawaka, Akaway natural. 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In TS, some 1 year and share baby Aquarano, a day. 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
1: 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I was a woman.
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12: 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Ka so gudu.
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1: Okay. And se se no onya obane ne bane nyina wo hu.
12: Se na be obenya na asu mi ge.
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12: Because e bia ne bebe chi kwa ne de de ke ti asu. Ni e be.
1: Okay. 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
1: 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Hello. Hello. 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
13: Hello?
1: Kofi?
13: Yes.
1: Aha, metu wanka?
13: Ah, Vivian Boko, dear.
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13: Oh, nyami adon. Yeah. 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
13: Ah, eh, mi ti me country bobo, Argentina.
7: Megazo, because why we need your baby Akuma, I was a team.
14: Hello.
7: Akra.
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15: Plan
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7: Oh,
15: Enra,
7: you too, Joe. 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
15: program.
7: Oh, okay. And Papa, fetch me. And Nadia,
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7: and I'm going to my wife. Because more program is flying, I will be in the studio. 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
7: 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Okay. Hello.
16: Hello.
7: Hello.
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7: Auntie Anna.
16: Yes, dear.
7: Wa go there.
16: Na so
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7: okay, but that's not the end. I'm just not why. Okay. Oh, Fatchabi, 0551 65 65 65. Hello. Hello.
17: And that was.
7: How grandma do we?
17: Yeah,
7: you, Papa, now where?
17: Hey, my child, what do
7: you
17: have for?
7: You, now, everyone's a cafe.
17: Fatchabi, I'm going to go to
7: the you, in the way.
17: Fatchabi. 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
7: yes you dance papa hello
18: oba
7: papa maju
18: yeah ni awo apo me
7: eh awo me awo mami
18: yes
7: na ho e
18: dimu yo na usu
7: I feel like me so dana papa wa wo
18: why a young girl?
7: Why are they?
18: Why a young girl?
7: Youngest.
18: Let's sit down.
7: Oh, what are you talking about? Are you not English? Say English in a micro. I want me to say fear book on here.
18: I'm here to be fear book on.
7: Nobody has it. What are you doing?
18: This is a crime you want to say. Papa non so yo biba.
7: Okay.
18: Na obia no so so yo biba. This is plan B. Ya na wu kuna woni neche. 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
7: okay Okay. Oh, me, I'm a dancer power. Okay. 0551 65 65 65 and 0551 65 66 56 0551 65 65 65 Hello.
19: Hello.
7: Akura Maju. Papa, you are now where?
19: The Mosifa Mijam. 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
7: Okay.
19: Someone and a quarry.
7: Hmm.
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7: Okay, Eddie, I'm glad. You know what you were saying?
19: I said, oh, say, oh, Kim Penacra. Obano, every duo, say, Una would be at the party in a word you do by now. Obano, what you do, pa. Many would sing in a Uno Bastion, Uno Young Putin. What count two, Un Countina? And she said, what the ones you do, 200 the ones you do, yeah. What that's a look in the fire. Ndi la kinge apojoni pio zuru kati kotobo wa osbe la kinge
7: mhm
19: 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What is it? Uber won't say one tea of you.
7: Eh, and the Papa and Tia and also Obani and Tia as a cranny and tea.
19: Eh, can anyone tea? Sanka, what tea are we eating to me, boss? What say? Why a bonnie of you? Levana,
7: your papa, Yadi.
19: Who's a wood year? We eat a bit of you, what say? Why a bonnie of you?
7: And where dear, one year crana team finish your pee. And as a mercy. And Obel can be a Zinka. Why ain't be the dada?
19: Mister, in your friend of Wakway and Rasta. Near the castle over there, but then if you want to say, young Winipana, sir, I don't know.
7: Ah, Papa, and I don't everybody as a suspect, you're there, Debbie. Because I know the only Onipano, I am Huni Treasure, Sebi or Tizan or Tizzy. I didn't say I was at any crown. I said, I will crown for.
19: I was a quarter can of quarter, quarter camera, and I was.
7: Aha.
20: Uko kwa ta kwa te kana kwa kwa te kamra. 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
7: Hello. 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Akra ho manate. Odwa hene.
0: Eriana.
7: Eh asemu.
0: I'm say you near Bema no want story na si.
7: Okay. Okay. 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
21: Hello, good evening.
7: Mame ma ju na ho your papa.
21: Me ho ye o na monsho.
7: Ye ho ye, mame. 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
7: Adam bro be. Eh ho na me mame te. Auntie ya, and auntie Adwa. Wow. O baba yen tie we.
21: Yo. Me dear, to me dear oba no anya die.
7: Okay.
21: And a secondly, na onji ni kunu no ndia na e bia be ma no wa ye bibia we hu.
7: E
21: si a wo suspect ni sana. Se be ma no anya bibia na watimi chasem tu ni su sadie ne wa anya die. And a bearman of some who says, on any say, now I will be flabbonting the castle tuning soon. Nay, yes, case I didn't call or how more Obano wants to mean defending because when Jinindi, Juni Sanipan wants to mean Bob Brahman in me. Maybe a mad journal.
7: Okay, Auntie Adwa, now who can point to be, sir? 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
7: okay.
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7: 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So mama say we safo nyina ho ye de.
22: Obia ho ye.
7: E no body as it. So mama yen tie we.
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22: 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Odo wo ma akoda ni nti. It's not yet the idea that protects Neba, which may take control to defend Nebano. When you say that Nebani and Impueno or better Nebanichi, now why women to we you are Kumumu, a dear sharp for that, now walk or you nip up on it. Nebani's answer one thing you know, neighbors, and be so a mota. My friend say abanu mani ne papa na ne mami ne tia wewu into obano ana papa no so pini pisa o ma kwada me nko
7: okay
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7: Mm.
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0: Okay.
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0: Okay.
1: Name a film be muda. It's me, Mr. Nesefa.
0: Okay. Okay.
1: Open your pizza. Oh, my God, I know. Don't know why you're on the way of Open your pizza and your mom to me now.
0: Okay. Okay. Mr. Diana. Also, for me.
1: That's your measure with so.
0: Oze. 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Emu de wan yi.
1: Mi kete no.
0: Oh, when one come ayan we sin ama wi. Eh na na o tina.
1: Eh ne.
0: Oh, when da da wan kan yi.
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0: Oh, you
1: put a penny in the bar and never remember.
0: Munina, my yard, this moon, I'll be unkind, will be unkind, this moon, and for man and qua was one coming down my yard. Oh, okay, any reason of reason, eh?
1: But so, my reason, my baby girl, and Brenda Edinam Lucosi, and they win ya 4 years. And so, yeah, but so you change your case, ma.
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1: So, near me, dada.
0: Ah, what you tia? What's almost winning me, Dada? 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
1: Ah, oh, minim.
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1: Minim do to me, ye.
0: Talk out, Cratchit. Okay, it was so far, me. Do you man, mommy? Why? Do you man, mommy?
1: My kids. Eddie, now.
0: Okay, Channel Send, I mean, strong or not on your case, your pa, my why? Okay. 0551656565 and 0551656656. Hello.
2: Plan B. Hello.
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0: Oh, Ghana here.
2: 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Nitty bear man. And you money you can.
0: I'm going to go to the next one. 6656. 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
0: Hello.
3: Hello, Daddy.
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0: Yeah, who your papa? 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
0: 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No, we're not
3: 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Oh, okay.
0: I'm a teacher. 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What can I
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0: Okay. 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
0: 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Okay. 6 5 6 5 0 5 5 1 6 5 6 5 6 5 6 5 6 5 6 5 6 5 6 5 6 5 6 5 6 5 6 5 6 5 6 5 6 5 6 5 6 5 6 5 6 5 6 5 6 5 6 5 6 5 6 5 6 5 6 5 6 5 6 5 6 5 6 5 6 5 6 5 6 5 6 5 6 5 6 5 6 5 6 5 6 5 6 5 6 5 6 5 6 5 6 5 6 5 6 5 6 5 6 5 6 5 6 5 6 5 6 5 6 5 6 5 6 5 6 5 6 5 6 5 6 5 6 5 6 5 6 5 6 5 6 5 6 5 6 5 6 5 6 5 6 5 6 5 6 5 6 5 6 5 6 5 6 5 6 5 6 5 6 5 6 5 6 5 6 5 6 5 6 5 6 5 6 5 6 5 6 5 6 5 6 5 6 5 6 5 6 5
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2: 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new meal in the year. 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Oh, Mr. Wedgman, yes, idea, the winner will be any woman. The new winner, the madam will say, minimum. and to be unfunny. Then I would do more doing a real good for me. And then I miss an awkward duck at the floor. And they overcome. He made me too for a new of Dutchy. Now, don't look up with you. I miss you.
0: Okay. Menace, Ajabra, 0551 6565 or 65 0551 6565 and 0551 6566 Hello.
4: Hello.
0: Akrama Ju.
4: Yeah.
0: Yo, Papa ni Fro Saka Zafi.
4: I say a friend is after my stretches.
0: You are crying to it.
4: Look at Miss Row. It's a multi depart, my men a pie. I know Soroko police station walk. And not say, oh, baby, send you, and send our friend, send yes.
0: I'm not saying.
4: Now what dear ba obey any day. Jawari some dear and a basam dear. Wouldn't so kita. And also a nigga. Didn't you maybe one ma? If you cry an appreciation one or quite no one can see and continue to. Yeah, my year, a sort of yeah, one who must be. No coban said Brandy and Bisawa, some to say a casual beam that got me police station near Bisana Sama. A ya Boniana. 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
0: yesu ye dasi 0551 6565 Hello.
5: Hello, yeah.
0: Akram Adu.
5: Hey,
0: yo.
5: Master Beni.
0: Okay.
5: Okay.
0: When you're 18 years.
5: 18 years. Or two were made. 18 years is the only so for Pania. Who could be girl with me? What can that be crazy? It's a son of a class with Adam and Mr. 18 years is the Napola. Or two were old, two were made. There's a who could be the old, so when you said, a yoke of Pankata, but who would that be crazy? Man, you would be crazy. So it's a business and man, you cry to not the cry. Oh, nobody saw Queen Siabo. It was so much in Tina and your cool Mopia, a good Yako cry, could put two alcohol in the kitchen. We knew the Piazzi. I'm just so McCoy McCoy. Let you know my there was a woman. With my dad, which is woman Papa and other. Plan B, 1045. Oh, Papa, no, just say no, Papa. Oh, my name is our uncle. So, you want someone.
0: Okay.
5: You want someone for that. Then another.
0: Okay.
5: You are working. Okay.
0: You. Yet I say, Papa. Young for do chat to a cry. Your father offered for a chat to 0551 656565. Hello.
6: Hello, Mother.
0: Agra?
6: Yeah.
0: Where are you?
6: Yeah, Agra.
0: You. Now, you're from South Africa.
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9: 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Eh Dodua, OTA Plan B FM enumerate on for Plan B program in Diago Grant. Mr. Ofe. It's your enumerate.
8: Okay.
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8: Okay.
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8: Yeah, so yeah, that's it. 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Now, so in catchy, Ochina, you be dear, my wife. 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Now, on to unquenum, and my debiasi, no more, what day, Ochina, you be a bear. That's it, and we'll be back. Bye-bye.

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0: I played before this one is the prophet Samuel and I'm watching. You see, the prophets, we are making the difference. Come on. And from this one, I'll be playing my own father song, and I'll descend to my own one. Then we are done. Alright, I want you to call a friend to tell a friend that the prophet of God is online. Lambi 104.5, I want you to stay here with us, and your life, my life, will never ever be the same.
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0: So would you have been about TikTok news? You can't bring TikTok news. About TikTok news, so I'm told you about the ancient prophet Alex.
1: Oh, yes, way for watch.
0: Now with the NN account. Come on, Sabi Dasola.
1: To me, you will be ready.
0: So would you have TikTok news? So I'm about to be ready.
1: Oh, but
0: if that's all part of it, I will share a link on it. What the man will be no being so, it should be no TV.

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Because I do my end, or this will fray a bribiara, yea, the NJ and the Beginners.

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The beer was sent for Fontadi. Now the Caucasian, what in Namhana, the choir.

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them. Now, so for so dummy warm. When you are making, do radio in Nashad. Who do radio know what the moon calls? Tia, Yansa, not a crime you mouth. Let me tell you, Condition, I may swear to no. Brother, I own you. 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Yan Dutch in many a brand. Brantia, 1 year, Juma, you wouldn't need to cram my phone. 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Sorry, I'm tricky, and he has answered. You are dear, I do maybe have a connie, you are dear. Suban Bonnie Bess. I mean, kind of crunch. Suban Bonnie, who is a bebo. Sorry, I want to warn you just walk with Shimwa, Ashimwa, Shimwa, Shimwa, Shimwa. Officer, we are wrong. What are officer? A life. Now, to your what's up? Hey, man, walk one. What are you, sir? Time on Obecho. Now, folk who try, you know, effort to tell you to say, I do ya, you're dear, man, 26. Now, then, in Amosa, and then Tifas, now, then, Kofo, Stone, who ran your mouth. Near Tomatum, now, Namu, Wukasi, a woman, Yasin, because you see, not enough for four Baba Nukasi and Sawas a year nursing. Nor do how about a tournament. And Kawuna, so mamma, Umamen, Wunasin, go see it. Oh, Papa, I own as I will see it. Oh, Pepper, I'm what? No, Musa, and Mamma, and oh, could be a soft one trick is to be all. Could be a soft one trick is one as soon as we are saying, Michelle, who saw Mamma do a new in your uncle's best. Sam San, your cost for mine. What are you making? What are you meant to mean to me? If I saw me, the Adrian Guinea, and two Adrian now called those means, so I would jam it. I saw for now, Banny, there, Oba, soon we are so much. I'm a catcher. Who was said, you say, we are never be on wobble. I buy where you jam.

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Obama, what was Siswa, what Cusco and Nina will perse be my water. 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

di matem na banku nim ka na ka banku abia baba what do you make catch on me ti na ese metran makase na na fe na John and Bible said who the town and Bible said near the amen and I see e ku na na men pebre bi mo en sua de e Rambi 104.5 time with the prophet. Ijana should grab. 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Once in Abra, when I bought Tianintin, what were you? 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What should I will be so better, dear? Mean Canada, Mamma Croco, missing ya about who be an enano. What should I? What you want, Pawa Ukun? 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Are they? 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Not to one hour. 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By one more, Utif, you are no mammy Tiffy, but this time, Munifi. 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Set so, Udo opera do radio naradi. 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
1: No problem. Cause one morning. Nada, a better tano. We better your day. Everybody, I'm good points on your case. A bunny, we are not soon to make you too much. Them what you are so them not idea shiny be a soft or the befen. Warrior bomb send your drones of Bakuko. Suban tan tine won't best of us. The Pia was round, what will your bruni? What's rab your bruni by force? Why be your bruni by force? If I do be our best run, eh, aging it you are, and good gram and pick your body. We are dying. We are too. When I feel Hannah, you tum call, tum tum call, and you mean you're too fluent. When you preaching, I mean preach at all. Uncompared, you may be, yes, sir. Sorry, I'm holding quite talent, also. Gone, sir. But slash, slash, slash, slash, slash, slash, slash, my body in the grab it. Banish our bones, I'll sit our body, not bring a do, baby. Baby, my one, and home. What is wrong with you? Where am I, Jassy? Woman, my Jassy. Obey the Achibi man, and check. Sadiana, we am tea. Adiana, why you know? A best chassis, a how? A best chassis, a fedu of. A fee, man, but she wouldn't even do us a kish. And ye gay knee. Ubi abri wa na mafano. 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What would team and what was happening to be a never one sent a brabonio? Swan, what's his son? Why did you name him? Tini, a meaning casual sister, brother. What's your son? Them or young boy, what's your son? Them, what's your son? Them instrumentalists, crop for year and also no better. Sorry, I know them crop for year. Jimmy, sir. One more brand, yeah, domino bravo, more than a more. And I'm a dinner, me, she's a, and I'm a grammar, my wife, sorry, I'm out to you, sir, my boy drums, sir, me, who she, would you mean, yeah, a bravo, burning out this year, son, them, or bear, be about, so I'm a penal. Two free in a bar, but penalty in a number. Yet, they are back, she's here. Because she also had the busy, busy. We are no about the catches of our tenants and the soft ground was running this. As on the cotto, so Miss On Fungunis, cotto fight or any goodness, you send with son, and I make papa grand with us. Oh, qua, who know how the minister of one wine, sir, who called Pentacles, go Cradiana, the best man can was.

0: be Tim Pentecost, ni ba Timi Kachi Osofu, Osofu. 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
0: 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Now, out your one wording, Utu, one wording, per minimum, so one wording, kasa nianko.
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1: Saying tini say ye be sua niama bibri, ye be sua adepam, ye be sua duane ye for your warrior relationship. 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Plan B FM in Umri. My stress say empowered ladies. Na you call a bad boy na my form my aya bay. A bad boy and papa ye pa. 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My stress breeze and you home free mo. Baby, I ye shia a ya worship center. 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I will sign a so. 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

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Minister of this. 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A brand team was sorry, but not no pa. 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

0: I was empower health lady. 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Uh huh, ladies. Your friends say, sir, a man wa. Age Ben will be to me about Samuka Mutia, Ebbe one cross.
1: We are 18 years from 18 years and above.
0: If he 18, you call me to me a baby.
1: Patron, I
0: met some mobile church and come before so I worry.
1: Patron,
0: mobile church, a quiet mufaso, a day, a digger, a pisca,
1: Patron,
0: and yes, some of the Mohonam Neco Pisca, mobile bachelor, and I'm about chess and a jinko fukuno.
1: Patron, there be you, yenches,
0: and I'm about chess and you coop and my sia mono no monsa.
1: Because
0: I never quote quote quote quote quote quote quote quote quote quote quote quote quote quote quote quote quote quote quote quote quote quote quote quote quote quote quote quote quote quote
1: quote
0: quote quote quote quote quote quote quote quote
1: quote
0: quote quote quote quote quote quote quote quote quote quote quote quote quote quote quote quote quote quote quote quote quote quote quote quote quote quote quote quote quote quote quote quote quote quote quote quote quote
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0: house girl sem na
1: yes
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1: house girl no see ukunu boxes no kasa
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1: e ma bi so o mo show panty si o no me so kia na mama
0: o mo show panty na no ma so ki ti se ne aso ku eye e be sheet no
1: beating in China, Sandy Pano, or see why busy. Nanny Panel, hold a panty, their sign.
0: Ninina, I'm back, Church, Ninina,
1: Patron, Ninina, yet.

0: Pacho and Pacho Badi and Kawabootia for a month, dear, a sale to Miss Sunny, no matter what. Because once a year, quiet by heat, sweat near dear, say no 1 month beano. A sale to me change you hairstyle, kaka.
1: 1 month.
0: But Boras, that we keep you about 3 months.
1: Now 1 month in the ground, I said, what,
0: me say, you know, better. Pacho, I
1: said, I'm about who would be near my big
0: son, yeah, babe.
1: Then why you have?
0: I did back a woman that. Ye didn't call for my veterinary. A deba tone our best set to a bedroom.
1: Tone?
0: Yeah. To relax your husband, ni sleep near the old little bed, you're not, you'll be a friend of bedroom candles.
1: What's
0: so easy? So naturally, say, oh my, like just a wood do lights, no, now you know, candles, nay, bend enough flavor, no. I took no dark crown, that's so dream.
1: Ninny
0: number church. Ninny number baby brain inside the ninny neighbor church. Any ame pa. Ain't see a fixed date for that time, Patrol. Yet the better two drum will be as what it.
1: And a date in a yacha, date in a yacha,
0: 1 week's time.
1: If it's now to me, you a day and 1 week's time,
0: Patrol.
1: And no time, no better time, babe.
0: And Patrol, ye shared the air 4 p.m. It's Sunday. Pashoin, Sunday
1: 4
0: p.m.
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0: 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We are done.
1: Na obi onu, on wali, wong u fokoswa wali a wali. 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
0: 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Benant, Beckran, oh, it be a make a cousin, dear, or have about money who the echo.
1: And I am a come, what said I've been a do for the Empratriad or Casa. Nanny pass on in Nanticacra. And yet, it's only a friend in
0: Penatrian. And attending to our reno. It's the young who on Penatrian movie, and I don't know quite what we any more. And Tiana mostly in courtship stages, they're very important. But I said, yeah, who
1: piano and who here?
0: Very, very important.
1: A chair, our now print them crowd.
0: Yes, I stage no na who the lady is, and I said the man is. Aha. So sister, we did not huni. Sister, we need now be who. I'm planning to mono. Oh, sister, we need media ne ye.
1: And I'm talking again. I'm from Pemasemia. And I'm Papa. We church. But na kubadi. I'm only nanti. I'm only now was on demon. We umu awako send fi kakra. 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
1: Baba, on Besser, or Beba Beam, and yes, and boys, Abbey. Baba, Nasem, Sem, you are much woman, dear. Eh? That mean, I said,
0: it's a sign of money, and I had a high in tea, most of the time, no boys, and their boys, Abbey, or girlfriend, bear Bacuminians. I'll be saying, it's a wine or pen, or why no more particular one be on makeup, and found some money doors.
1: And say, how do you call him in the echo? Woman, I am no more Giawali and Temsa. And who said, be man could die or a son 190 penuaca. And I am Muslim with my friend, say.
0: Be the uncle Nana.
1: Ah, be the uncle, my dear.
0: You know, Obadie, in your mommy and son,
1: my number to be not yet, Mingao, crying nothing.
0: 0242 650
1: 447. Pasha,
0: 0242 650 650 447.
1: We are Bana Woodie and our Shemia, San Nomba, if you're not in him, dear. Out of Bobra, or Ba Womb, where you must have. Oboa, your money scans won't be fine, baby, being a net, and a scanocra, and ashe, and a scanocra, and will be to me in a seeker 2,000 at the mount, no, or basso, or because it's canisha.
0: Scabian, so that is Scabian, so we are saying.

0: Adie say obi a mao and our husband and our boyfriend or fiancé whoever say ya sorry na demo bi bio demo bi bi mao sika so this is what I want to know mao says at 2000 so ban fa so and he says sika ne shida
1: eno so much church ni nyina hawa mo be manage sika bi sika ye bi bi ama fa so aba so
0: one thing so ne say sika bi ade be she juma bi emu ne say so aba it doesn't matter say their sika ni so because the juma bi and the one is aye kese bi I started from somewhere
1: that's right
0: and our abeye kese
1: and our abeye kese
0: yeah
1: every day have go position
0: sika be break say 1 billion cost start business no
1: akere bi now
0: uni management eh, because you don't know how it's going to turn out it is a juma bi ara and there aye kese bi bi ani a sha se nketenkete sa
1: ya mi sha pa ntia ma no mumra no me suade na obi ama beje okunu no abe odi mpae bo ade na okabi
0: so we say say ye ni si ye shi akeke ye shi ani ababo ye ho asemba nti wo mu na ye hwe onim die na ye hwe okasa na ye hu say you are capable of doing something so I be push you be boa because you are there to empower each other
1: and nti mo ba boa ho ebia no obi onim die oni sika kra mu timi boa no
0: person oye bibi
1: oye kete no person no aduane kra mu timi boa no
0: dia we sua ni amana skills na ye train na we can liquid soap ye by many means, no, we can help you to get the staffs. Now, why you now turn now you down so
1: what we confidence.
0: Yeah, because a dream and I found that now nipa corner tea cool no and a dream set or babia ben is so see you.
1: That's right.
0: Ba unya se wo sika kakra to self confidence. Oh, I'm sorry now. No ba.
1: Now, wa uye adwuma na
0: o. No so chere se o ba be che ukunu so. No.
1: Everything,
0: no, it's all submitted to your husband because your husband is the head.
1: Yeah, that's it. Oh, no, man, but the last one, I mean, 0242 650 447 947
0: is an asset, ne niama a shen as a cry attractive bear man, obey ye ne
1: ne
0: like obey ye, sebi, obey ne underwear, no, at what it be, not panties, no, so a pabby, a sing.
1: Obey,
0: I my panties, ne panel. Yeah, well, detergents be your hair, no thing. To the good panties, no so.
1: Last week, I come, mo panties, same year. And be no more sending an ancient and I say, Papa, Oba, so they can't panty the men, some of you know.
0: Oh, Debbie, Oba, they can't panty, dear. Say, no, he has some panties, they be brave.
1: And you hear us. Yeah, mamma, no, that time almost I am once in Kuraniana.
0: I'm once in no much trying to be brave, near dear. Time my mammy, I must be.
1: I will ask me to cast in my way. Who become several boons, sir? Friend of Pocket, say, Now, it's the same. Yamitia,
0: now, dear man, oh, said, oh, bad pants cried in the pants here, deviated.
1: Then I'm much lecture.
0: No boy, your ding.
1: Send a mobum, Sanny, I be in Cause I brand your bedroom, and you might know so. While he said, yeah, what's about pop? May hear it, who boonies said, be up and then a contour.
0: What's your name, to her?
1: What you are saying?
0: Once a week, I'm much like you, yeah, so who show a sheep. Say, ebi a blood clots ni bi a kahwa na ebi da baby a na bi shoshomu na no way in fine because
1: we are controlled with our Christians and number
0: sasa. 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
1: Ni njia namba chile chile. 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And what would watch? I can't tell you, yes, and the MP. But I'm sure you can't crash. 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Would you catch him some my milk bar?

she had the wolf ye. Man of Moody and Samon Pefiat now, O Mammy had the new appear. O Bam won was his wa by wa, wouldn't me soon yama. Wouldn't, and yes, and a mamma, fire any good machine, yo, no problem. I see machine behind the CID Mumufi. Who have a CID crabby with Nimu can can't. No crana make a chill. 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Ya u mpese ye beka. 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Na ma chere. Yakobon ya aduma e fiada e all believers all night. Odia men ka James obu afunte o ma all night na so ba. 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Fine, say soon soon in a hour, what you know, Korean near the Pabony Tech, as soon soon could be jowl by for. I'm running a couple of

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Young boy, Adama. Watching me point, sorry, papers. I'm betting. I'm a job. It's Rosa, I'm a woman. No crane, I see a catcher. Man called 1919. I made you a year, Hannah, me 2 years, 5, and I win up. Maybe so. Sabri Jimuno, a chem. My wife, Jimino, and Yetuba. Fenyam Sunante, Yamibamo, Yansa. Then depend why I had a different papa, Bibiano Afrika. Yeah, papa, I say, Yamabu, I woe Subang, and I am Pambema. Bam, only be my table 2,000 tea. And I have my right, I have my Uda foul right in an antis. If I do, baby, no left to crown Yabino, you have your left. Would there be a foul right? I have my right. I have my right. Thou right in on the left, you know, and senior. And check over because I have my left. I'm running a good one count. Them are 2 for 40. Well, Barbara wants and no pen. And you might have Babu when you not that. The Aka warrior, what do you hear? Teaches me, baby. Why I say, I hear any idea. Any mum, you know. Oh, Barbara wants it. I'm Brassian, so Obra wants it. What miss you, my baby? Oba brand once wuni usia di boo. Brand once ufie. Ebuni mame, ni mami tunfo. 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The old castle nims and a chiachia. 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When ya make a chase, oba nus or brand once a pa. Bema won't so done. And when you be sham, when you are quenched a sham, when you brabble to what you sham, or baby a woo yansa, who yambraman yamiasam, or one brassi who send you bunipa, send you any bema cassa, send you a crock or bema, de bia, de bia no ukrupo, are they? Ukru de toa, who say hey, what can we, who say hey. Mammy for telephone line, man, I'm afraid you didn't come. Nemo Pi, many Pam, you mean, son, I mean, sorry, sir. Bidini, the Asian prophet, Plan B 104.5. Time with a prophet to make Kenya Mia Junedia. And yet, dressing now, Ufim Pabo, and now, quiet, now, quiet, and then, Nunguan, or Sister Dubabia, my Kenino, and yet, Tinafia, the Shia, dear. About me, Daz, and Opa. Time, now, Gusuda. And yes, no, no. Wumali, what death and opa? Fiona, you are da, ten in an Augusta. Oh, my make a cat wait. So, Ben won't come back falling to my proper fear. And you cheer giant. Now, I'm brown, mammy, I say so, mammy, no papa, near my dad won't yet. What da, or son of address, it will call. Would you?